0: featuring actor Justin Long. It comes ahead of the release of her 8th studio album, Petal. Nova Sport is next. Nova
1: Sport. Good morning. The Crows face Geelong Adelaide Oval on Thursday night, and Taylor Walker is likely to come back inside after a stint in the sample. Isaac Rankin will remain on the sidelines with a calf strain. Meanwhile, Port will head west to face the Eagles on Saturday. And it's official, Serena Williams is returning to the tennis tour. The 44-year-old will play in the doubles at Queen's Club in the lead-up to Wimbledon. She last played on the tour in 2022 at the US Open. That's your sport on Nova.
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0: Jody and Hazy on Adelaide's Nova 919, top of 17 across Adelaide today. Thanks to Shell OTR. Do yourself a favour, keep it locked to Nova 919 because you've got Maddie Rowe.
1: Yeah.
0: And she is just the top part of the top shelf.
1: Yeah, good on you, Mads.
0: So do yourself a favour.
1: Well, Hazy, it's barely been mentioned on this show, but I like me a bit of netball.
0: Yeah, do you?
1: Yeah.
0: Yeah, we're getting those vibes.
1: Yes. So this is an absolute honour to welcome into the studio the Australian Diamonds coach, Stacey Marankovic, and also the gorgeous Georgie Horgis, also newly appointed Diamond once again. Well done. Congratulations. That's a round
0: of applause. Good stuff, guys. Thanks for coming in.
1: Stace, wow, what a squad, hey?
2: Yeah, it's exciting. I think we've got a really good blend of experience and, you know, some youth that are going to keep pushing us, you know, to the future. So it's, yeah, it's exciting times for us. We've got two big years, Commonwealth Games and a World Cup. So we need the strength of our squad to be able to put out the best performances in both of those marquee events.
0: Stacey, who's pushing the Diamonds? Who's big? Is it New Zealand or is England up there as well?
2: To be honest, everybody's pushing the Diamonds. I think at the moment, you know, when we've won in 5-minute opportunities and, you know, there's a couple of percent between the top four teams and, you know, we've lost to a Jamaica, we've lost to an England and we've lost to a New Zealand. So pretty much you've got to front up and, you know, put your best performance out there. If not, you'll get rolled. And that's pretty much where international netball is. There's no two-horse race anymore. It's everyone for themselves and, you know, we've got a big focus on us.
1: Suncorp Super Netball is the strongest competition in the world. Is it sort of counterproductive at the moment because we are providing a platform for all the internationals to really hone their craft and become the best versions of themselves?
2: Yeah, it's probably twofold. One, our Diamonds players and our Australian players get the experience of what international netballers look like. But the other side, Netball Australia, I guess, is pretty proud of being able to produce the world's best competition and to be able to bring internationals in and, I guess, showcase what our sport is week in, week out. Hopefully that creates great appetite for a home World Cup when it's on our soil because there's a real familiarity around the players. We just want to make sure that our Diamonds players get the opportunity to keep coming together so that we can form the best team connection and cohesion out on court.
1: This girl next to you, no right to be a goal attack, does she? Although we did have one of your teammates in the other day who said that you don't feel that you're small on the court, that once you're out there, you like feel like you're 10 foot tall. Is that right, Georgie?
3: Yeah, I think because it's been me forever. I've been the shortest player. I just feel like normal.
1: Yeah, yes. Yeah. So it doesn't occur.
2: She plays big. Plays big.
0: Punch up.
2: Yeah.
0: Georgie, what's it like playing for Australia? Like, is this, and at what age can
1: just
0: you,
1: a little
0: can you
1: kid
0: recollect?
1: From Kangaroo Island.
0: Yeah, can you recollect at what age did you start dreaming of playing for Australia?
3: I have a little photo, and I think I'm 5 years old in a like a Diamonds dress. So I have since I was a little girl. I've loved netball and still love it now. So I'm very lucky that I get to do it every day. And playing for the Diamonds is so special. The first time just

0: singing the anthem with the girls, or even just getting the phone call from Stacey. It's, yeah, an awesome feeling.
1: Can I talk about those phone calls? It must be nice, those moments, though, where you make someone's, especially first-time diamonds, when you make their little girl dreams come true.
2: Yeah, it's sort of obviously the anticipation. One, when you make those calls when it's the first time in, they don't actually know you're calling. So if with anyone that's been in the squad, they've got a run sheet as to the time that I'm calling so they can anticipate exactly when that moment is. Man. But when you've got the newies, you're cold calling. So one, you hope they've got your number in their phone, and generally they don't. They don't just carry my number in their phone book. And I guess, you know, you try and call a couple of times because they don't actually know that it's happening on that day per se. So we had to call her a few times, and then when they get the message, they call back straight away, and usually it's our general manager that's called first, and then they hook me in. So first of all, I think some of them went, am I in trouble? Like, the general manager of Netball Australia is calling me. But when the coach comes on, they obviously know there's something coming their way, but what that looks like.
1: Lucky Georgie didn't have to shake her phone and go, is this thing working?
3: Yeah. What about it was just bad timing and a random number comes through and someone's like, oh gosh, is it Stacey? And then answers the phone, is that pause? And then the other line goes, do you need solar panels? Yeah. You're like, get off the line. Stacey might be calling.
1: Oh, guys, thank you so much for joining us in the studio. All the best for the Comm Games. 52 days to go. So exciting. And, gosh, bring home gold for Australia.
2: Yeah, that's the plan. Thank you.
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14: Roads are wet out there, so do wipe off 5, allow plenty of space for the car in front. We have a breakdown in Darlington on the Southern Expressway near Seacombe Road. Water over the road in Elizabeth Park. Delays on Main North Road near Warmer Road. Urgent sewer works are taking place in McGill Road near Penfold Road. Speeds are at 40 heading outbound. Pretty heavy going through Pasadena. Winston Avenue is chockers southbound at Dawes Road. And delays in Blackwood. Shepherd's Hill Road is very slow eastbound, just onto Main Road there. Watch out for ongoing roadworks in Plimpton. Marion Road near Glengarle Terrace. Terrace, both directions at 40. When a child is in hospital, Ronald McDonald House gives their family a community of support, warm meals and a place to rest. Because when a child is sick or injured, family stays. Showers headed for a top of 17, right now at 16. Adelaide's Nova 919.

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0: The voice of Ed Sheeran on a dance track with Martin Garrix. That is Repeat It. It is Fresh to Nova. Hello, good morning. My name is Maddie Rowe. Everyone's calling on the phones. 13 24 10. It's never, how are you, Maddie? I love you, Maddie. You're doing great, Maddie. It's just...
1: Get me to hurry, Maddie. Maddie, get me to hurry.
2: Maddie, get me to hurry.
0: Just full-blown yelling. And you know what? Fair enough. This is a huge prize. It's Harry Styles live in New York City with flights, accommodation and spending money. And you get to take three people you love. So if you want to win, if you want to go, yell to me on the phone.

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15: All right, Harry Styles in New York City. Win in three hits after we do 9 minutes of the Noughties. Noughties music for me, peak. And you get to hear some songs that you haven't heard in so long, like Lifehouse, Hanging by a Moment. I know, haven't heard it in ages. Plus, we throw it back to Jessica Simpson, Nick Lachey, 2004 era, Newlyweds, Chicken of the Sea. If you know, you know. Let's start, though, with one of the greatest naughty songs, Enrique Iglesias. Love doing that. This is Hero for 9 minutes of the Naughties at Nova. What you did?

That's Lifehouse for 9 minutes of the noughties. This is Ella Langley's Chills in Texas here on Nova. And this is the sound of the phones opening. My name is Maddie Rowe. Let's get you over to New York City to see Harry Styles live at Madison Square Garden. 13-24-10. Win now at Nova.

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See you at the bar, you was hardly talking. That's when I knew that your heart was scarring. Friends to lovers need a part to star in. Like, wait, babe, let

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1: Hi.
5: Hi, I'm very excited.
1: 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Imagine actually winning it.
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1: Tell me how much you love him.
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1: Oh, and he knows the whole pass is happening if, you know. Good luck. You're in with
5: a chance. Thank you. Love you, Harry. Love you, Maddie. Love you, Nova.
1: Love you. Love you. Okay.
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1: Bye. 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
1: It's the Harry Hotline. You're in.
7: Oh, thanks for love. You're amazing. Love you, Maddie.
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0: Mr. Know-It-All is a fresh hit from Teddy Swims on Adelaide's Nova 919. Jody and Hazy back tomorrow morning from 6. Jody was dropping the facts this morning.
1: 8.3 billion women have made the executive decision to pop out a baby.
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1: 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The actual process is really bloody hard.
2: That is a great fact. Hey, guys, what do you think about Jody's fact? Oh, a few people liked it.
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0: Roads are wet out there, so do be careful if you're heading on out. Wipe off 5, allow plenty of space for the car in front. Reports of 2 collisions, one in Elizabeth South on the Phillip Highway northbound just after Wall Street, another in South Brighton, Seacombe Road eastbound at Devonport Terrace. Otherwise, heavy delays going through Birkenhead. Victoria Road is busy citybound before Nelson Street. You can find some delays in Hilton. South Road busy southbound at Sir Donald Bradman Drive. Urgent sewer works taking place in McGill as well. McGill Road near Penfold Road, speeds are at 40 heading outbound. 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Showers and windy, headed for a top of 17. Right now it's 16 degrees on Adelaide's Nova 919.
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20: You're holding out to win your way to New York City to see Harry Styles. Next chance to win, 11:25. Lock it in. My name is Maddie Rowe. Nova Boy Jams ready to go next. Kendrick Lamar SZA, some Usher, and the Pussycat Dolls. They remind me that you can be in a group project with 5 people, but only one person does the work. Thanks, Nicole Scherzinger. It's funny because it's true. I don't

0: Non-stop fresh hits and throwbacks are so good here at Nova. Hello, good morning. It is Maddie Rowe. We woke up to some huge Taylor Swift news. If you missed any of it, I'll get you across it at 11:25. And at that time too, we go again to get you winning the ultimate New York City experience to see Harry Styles live at Madison Square Garden. It's you and three besties. Flights, accommodation, spending money, all of it. If you want to win, the phones are going nuts for this. 13, 24, 10, 11, 25. Lock it in.
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It's a great day to be a Taylor Swift fan. She announced this morning a brand new single for the Toy Story 5 movie. It is produced by Jack Antonoff. This guy has produced all of her best songs, in my opinion. Cruel Summer, Antihero, Lavender Haze. So you know the song's going to be good. Plus, in true Taylor Swift style, she is dropping multiple versions of the same song. An acoustic version, a piano version, and the actual version, I Knew It, I Knew You, the brand new single from Taylor Swift, dropping Friday. We're going to have a first play here on Nova. Of course, we always do. And we have the best prizes right now. If you want to see Harry Styles live in New York City, 13 24 10, phones are open. Let's get you winning now.

0: it, the more I love it. Justin Bieber, Speed Demon here on Nova. Joel Creasy on from 1 o'clock. The theme song for his show, Abracadabra, Lady Gaga, playing next.
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0: Want to win an all-expenses-paid trip to New York City for you and three friends to see Harry Styles at Madison Square Garden? Cool. 13, 24, 10. Let's do it.
4: Oh, my God. Did I get through?
0: Tell me what you want.
4: Oh, I would love to go to New York City to see Harry Styles and just be New York City.
0: Oh my God, it's amazing. The Empire State Building just towers over you. Everything is supersized. The pizza, the bagels, the streets are wild. It's like overstimulation on steroids.
4: Like my kind of place.
0: Okay, let's get you there. Good luck. You're in.
4: Thank you so much, buddy. Have a great day.
0: All right, Robin, Harry Styles in New York City.
5: Absolutely wonderful.
0: And you know that tomorrow is midweek merch day, which means everyone who gets on the air gets Harry merch.
5: I do. That'd be fabulous. I will be on again tomorrow trying.
0: And Ariane?
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0: Yeah, you're in. Let's do it.
6: Thank you so much.
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0: hottest of hot, hot water you've ever seen. 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

0: Australian music really is that good? Yeah, it's a remix of Madonna's Like a Prayer from Aussie DJ producer Josh Fawaz. That song is going nuts on the ARIA charts. Hey, Adelaide, this is Nova 919, home to Jody and Hazy. They are back tomorrow morning from 6. And Jody always has a fun fact to tell.
1: 8.3 billion women have made the executive decision to pop out a baby.
2: Yeah, we appreciate you guys. Well done.
1: Thanks, man. The actual process is really bloody hard.
2: That is a great fact. Hey, guys, what do you think about Jody's fact? A few people like them.
0: Jody and Hazy back tomorrow morning doing birthday payday. If you have a birthday, you can play, so everyone can play. They're back tomorrow morning from 6 o'clock. And my name is Maddie Rowe. Hope you're well. On the way, Tame Impala does Dracula. Plus, new Kylie Minogue from the Kylie Minogue Netflix documentary. You're welcome. And I want to get you seeing Harry Styles live in New York City. Next chance to win, straight after your news update next.

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24: With your midday headlines, good afternoon, Ash Gardner with you. A boost for the country's lowest paid workers. The Fair Work Commission has ruled in favour of a 4.75% increase to the minimum wage. It'll see nearly 3 million workers get a pay rise from July 1. The weekly payment will go up from $948 to just over $1,000. Parts of the country are bracing for wet and windy conditions as a weather system that wreaked havoc across WA tracks east. A warning for damaging winds has been issued for parts of South Australia, Victoria and New South Wales. Counter-terrorism police in Queensland have charged a 13-year-old boy over an alleged plot to carry out an attack at a school. He was initially arrested after allegedly threatening workers at a service station. Australia's population has hit a milestone, the population ticking over 28 million on the Bureau of Statistics website. Donald Trump has rejected reports peace talks with Iran have stalled, the US president insisting they're continuing at a rapid pace. It comes after Iranian state media reported talks with the US had been suspended over Israel's conduct in Lebanon. And after plenty of speculation, there's been confirmation a new track by Taylor Swift will feature in the Toy Story 5 movie. Her new single, I Knew It, I Knew You, is out June 6. Updating sports, Serena Williams has stunned the tennis world, announcing her return to the court. She'll line up in the doubles at the upcoming Queen's Club Grass Court Tournament in London. It comes nearly 4 years after her last professional match. Still in tennis, to the French Open, Aryna Sabalenka has moved through to a fourth consecutive French Open quarterfinal, beating Naomi Osaka in straight sets. Selection headaches for New South Wales coach Laurie Daly, Payne Haas and Lee Martin now in the frame for selection for the Blue State of Origin Game 2 squad after successful returns to the field over the weekend. And Crows veteran Taylor Walker looks set to return for the side's clash with Geelong on Thursday night. And you're up to date on Nova.
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0: the biggest Kylie Minogue fan here at Nova. Sorry, Joel Creasy and Jack Charles and Chrissy Swan. My name is Maddie Rowe. It is my simple duty to let you know that Queen Kylie has dropped a Netflix documentary that is available now on Netflix. Her Tension to Alive is also there as well. I had a big dance party in the lounge room on the weekend to it. Incredible stuff from Kylie Minogue. That is Light Up. It is a fresh hit here at Nova. All right, it's time. Are you ready? Harry Styles live in New York City. We're going.
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0: Damn, I cannot believe we are going again. 13, 24, 10. Kim, you're a Harry fan.
4: Oh, my daughter is crazy. This is my daughter, Paris. She just got married and we had Harry everywhere. She danced with Harry.
0: Like, okay.
4: She's just the craziest.
0: First dance was Harry.
4: Yep.
0: Oh, my God. What does her partner, what does her hubby think of that?
4: He loves Harry.
0: That's actually a green flag for me.
4: Yep, for sure. Yeah, I just really want this for her because she's just such a fan. Everyone knows it, though.
0: Okay.
4: Go, Paris.
0: Nova, hello.
5: Hey, Maddie. I want to into the Harry Styles New York.
0: Yeah, like everyone else, you're in.
5: Yay!
0: Who else? Hello.
6: Oh, hi. How are you?
0: Good. Harry Styles in New York City. You keen? You ready? You got a passport?
6: No, but I'll get one.
0: Okay. Please sort that out.
6: I've been ringing so many times.
0: Well, welcome. You can also get daily entries at the Nova Player, by the way.
6: Yes,
0: so if
6: I've
0: you
6: been
0: struggle,
6: doing that as
0: okay,
6: well.
0: Okay, good.
6: I've been doing that every day.
0: Okay, good. Hello.
7: Oh, hi, Maddie. It's Michelle here.
0: Desperation in your voice. This Harry prize needs to be yours.
7: Yes.
0: You're a fan?
7: Oh, well, certainly am, but I know my daughter is definitely a massive fan and we missed out on the ticket, so this would be the ultimate prize.
0: Wouldn't it be? Harry Styles live in New York City with three besties, spending money, accommodation, flights. We always cover it. And hey, if you're listening tomorrow, we have a little treat. Details next.
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0: Freshets and throwbacks, we do them so well here at Nova. Hello, it is Maddie Rowe. Today is Tuesday. Today is Tuesday, Danny, which means tomorrow is what day?
1: Wednesday.
0: Yeah, do you know what we're doing for Harry Styles tomorrow?
1: No.
0: Midweek merch day. Have you heard about it?
1: No.
0: Okay, tomorrow everyone who gets on the air at Nova with me wins Harry Styles merch.
1: Are you kidding me? Are you sure the phone lines are going to be able to handle that many calls?
0: To be honest, I don't know. Nova Tech, if you're listening, the phones are already getting overworked because, yeah, we're giving away a New York City trip to see Harry Styles. But tomorrow, everyone who gets on the air wins Harry Styles merch. Tees, hoodies, vinyls, clocks. The man has a tea towel. Midweek merch day tomorrow with Harry Styles. American Girls plays now at Nova. Good luck.

0: Olivia Dean, Rain Me In. I love that song. This is Adelaide's Nova 919, home to Jodie and Hazy, home to Fresh Hits and Throwbacks, home to one of Australia's biggest DJs, Sonny Federa, born and bred in Adelaide. You know he broke a world record last year? Huge. 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Massive result for Sonny Federa. Here he's hit Think About Us on the other side. 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
1: You know that song was written by Ed Sheeran, fun fact. Love Yourself, Justin Bieber here on Nova. Joel Creasy up next. All I've been told is he has something wholesome for you. Wholesome from Joel Creasy? I don't know. Catch the guy from One Plus. My name is Maddie Rowe. Tomorrow is midweek merch day. Everyone who gets on the air with me wins Harry Styles merch. Are you joking? Catch you tomorrow.
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6: 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A breakdown to watch out for in Bedford Park on the Southern Expressway near Main South Road. Crews are working on a burst water main in Parkside on Greenhill Road near Porter Street. There's water over the road on Main North Road through Elizabeth Downs, Blakeview and Evanston Park. Take care driving through. Urgent sewer works continue in McGill on McGill Road near Ballantyne Street and South Road at its heaviest northbound from Henley Beach Road to Ashwin Parade. 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Showers and windy 17. Right now 15 degrees on Adelaide's Nova 919.
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22: 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I'm Stephen Barlett, host of The Diary of a CEO, and this conversation stayed with me long after it ended.
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34: Happy Tuesday and happy National I Love My Dentist Day. Yes, that's a thing. We have a calendar in the office that has all the weird days of the year on it, and it is National I Love My Dentist Day. To be honest, I actually do. I emceed my dentist's wedding. Hi, Lauren, if you're listening, I emceed her wedding. It was really bougie. I mean, obviously dentists make good cash. It is the Joel Creasy Show, already getting sidetracked here for your lunch hour. Thanks to Cash Converters. Coming up today, I'll chat with my comedian bestie from the Westie, Janelle Koenig. But up next, I'm going to be crossing to Michigan in the United States to chat to a social media influencer who I stumbled upon and just adore and have a strange relationship with, which I'll explain next. But let's kick things off with, we're going to another part of the US of A, Ella Langley at Chills in Texas, here on Nova. Just when-

0: It's the Joel Creasy Show on Nova, and I have someone I'm really excited to talk to here with me. So let me just explain. I often talk about my algorithm, and something I love in my algorithm is mums from America being like, "Ha, I'm a mum of 12, come cook dinner with me." And this one lady I stumbled across, she is a mother of six. It was her son's birthday once, and she was plating up McDonald's for her teenage son. This lady, bear in mind, cooks three meals a day for these children, and it was a treat for a birthday, and the trolls were just being vile as per usual and real keyboard warriors. So I jumped in the comments and said, "Hey, I've been watching you cook for years. Keep up the great work." And my comment went the most viral of anything I've ever done online, including any stand-up, any TV appearances. This comment on her page was it. So I wanted to introduce you to this amazing mum. Her name is Jarette Dubay, aka Mama J. She has 1.3 million followers on TikTok. She's an absolute sweetheart, and she's here with me now. I am so starstruck to be meeting you. Hello.
1: Oh my God, I feel the same way about you. What? You're the star, not me.
0: Oh, please. I've been following you online for years. Tell me when did you start on social media? And then can you pinpoint a specific video that sort of started it all for you?
1: People say it's iconic. And I'm like, okay.
0: Everything you do is iconic. So don't worry, I'm sure it is.
1: My ex-husband now, he decided to leave our family. He left with what I was told was a Christian marriage counselor.
0: Okay.
1: I was told she was going to help our marriage, and he wanted me to talk to her. And a week later, he decided to leave with her, run off and be together.
0: Oh.
1: And they started making videos online telling people that I was evil and that God's going to kill me and some crazy stuff. I can laugh at it now, but
0: yes.
1: I'm
0: healing the best from medicine. It. So yes.
1: We can laugh at it. We really can, because it is insane.
0: That is insane.
1: The people that followed in the beginning, no. Yeah, this was truly insane.
0: You're evil. So you're that's why I follow you. You are the most angelic human on social media. The fact that they're saying you're evil, no.
1: I need some deep, deep therapy, Joel. I need to make time for it. But I finally, one day, I was just so fed up with seeing their videos. He drained our bank account. I was completely financially dependent on him. Mm. We're about to go into winter.
0: Yeah.
1: So I made a video, and I just was asking him if he was going to help with winter coats and boots for the kids. And it went viral, to say the least. And
0: hang on, standing ovation.
1: Thank you.
0: What was their response, by the way?
1: Oh, they were not happy.
0: Good. Mama J, I'm calling you Mama J. You're a delight. Please stick around, because I'm loving you. I want you to be my mother. We need to chat about how our paths actually first crossed in the comments section. It's the Joel Creasy Show on Nova.

0: the Joel Greasy Show for your Tuesday lunchtime, and I am joined by TikTok sensation Mama J. And we've been chatting about how our paths cross because, of course, you cook all these wonderful meals for your kids as well as working full-time and having gone through a really hectic year. And then you uploaded one video. You were planning out McDonald's for your son's birthday, and people were just so disgusting in the comments. And I didn't know you, but I just left a little comment. And then for weeks later, every time I was logging onto Instagram to see, oh, I wonder if anyone's commented on one of my stand-up comedy videos, it was people replying to that comment. You get so many. Did you see that comment? And were you like, who's this strange Australian man leaving messages?
1: I did. And I clicked on your profile and I'm like, oh, he's famous. Like, who? And I'm like, oh, thank you, this is so sweet. Thank you. And you were so supportive with your comment. And I was like, oh, you know, thank you so much. Because I was getting eaten alive with that video.
0: Which is ridiculous. But ridiculous.
1: It is ridiculous. I give my kids McDonald's sometimes. I mean, okay.
0: Yeah. Yeah.
1: I'm not sorry for it. Yeah. You know?
0: You and the rest of the world, big deal.
1: I told myself, you know what? Next time I go to McDonald's, I need to order like 120 McNuggets.
0: Yes.
1: I'm going to up it. I'm going to up my game. And the kids are going to have a field day.
0: They're going to love it. I thought it was so funny, people responding saying, well, you've inspired me to have McDonald's for dinner now. Okay. Say you've got like someone that you idolise coming over for dinner. Say it's Cardi B. Say it's, for me, it would be like Lady Gaga. What are you making them for dinner?
1: Oh my gosh. Oh.
0: I love to
1: coming
0: dream
1: over
0: about
1: to my house?
0: Things. Yes.
1: I'd have to find a different house. Sneak in some takeout and throw away the containers.
0: You were so funny. You were so delightful. I just think you are the best. We are going to be pushing so many people to your social media. Thank you for lighting up my day with your cooking videos. I am here as your Australian warrior down under, and Australia thinks you are the bee's knees. Thank you so much for joining me.
1: Thank you. You are so awesome. Thank you so much for the love. And I see your comments. I see you in there, you know, and I appreciate it so much.
0: I'm there to fight for you, Mama
1: Jane.
0: So many
1: from Australia.
0: Oh, yeah.
1: Oh, thank you.
0: Well, we love an underdog, and we don't like people getting, you know, getting taken down for no reason. And we don't like keyboard warriors. And we love people like yourself who are true and authentic. So Australia has got your back, babe.
1: I love you. Thank you so much.
0: Pleasure. Get behind Mama J on the socials and really stick it to those keyboard warriors. Up next, it's time to catch up with my comedian best friend, Janelle Koenig. 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
0: Up next, get your juice boxes out and sit down for a story time with the far less wholesome Janelle Koenig. To get us there, it's Liam Payne and Quavo. Strip That Down on Nova.

0: Well, it's time to do this on the Joel Creasy Show, from one Mama J to another Mama J.
1: Grab your juice boxes and sit down for story time with Joel's bestie from the Westie, Janelle Koenig. Janelle's juice box.
0: Hello, the original Mama J, Janelle Koenig. How are you? Who have I become on this show?
2: Who are you? Who are you? That was so professional.
0: Thank you.
2: Mama J sounds so lovely.
0: She's sweet and divine.
2: Oh, my God. Blessed only parent. Well, I am also a parent, but I do not feel that blessed this weekend, although I was using the Lord's name in vain quite frequently.
0: You're so... Okay, this is such a pivot from the previous conversation.
2: Babe,
0: I can imagine your language is Shakespearean when you swear.
2: Let me just say to you that when people say, I want a baby,
0: yeah,
2: I want them to ask themselves if they want a 17-year-old, okay? Because you might what not. You I mean, unless you're Leonardo DiCaprio, maybe. I am a big believer in receiving trust by earning trust. Do you know what I mean?
0: Yeah.
2: As a parent of older kids, 17 and 13, now my partner has been away overseas visiting family, and at the very last minute last week, I was offered a trip to Sydney from Perth to see Steel Magnolias before it comes here. So I had my two girls. I didn't know what to do with my two girls because I didn't want to leave them at home by themselves. But anyway, they both ended up very generously staying at their best friends' houses.
0: Okay, great.
2: So, no, there's nothing that can bring you back down to earth after an amazing weekend, like literally landing back down on the actual earth and checking your phone.
0: Oh, okay. No, yeah.
2: I landed at 3:30. At 4 o'clock, I got a message from my 17-year-old saying, I'm at home.
0: What?
2: I couldn't be at my friend's any longer, had to leave.
0: What? Whoa,
2: and I'm going, how did you get in? And she said, I just cut a little hole in the fly screen. And I'm like, okay, the spidey senses are tingling.
0: Something's up.
2: Tingling. I get home. The boyfriend's car is in the driveway.
0: Oh, he drives? Oh, my gosh. He's so grown up now. Oh, my gosh.
2: So grown up. So grown up. But I'm thinking that's weird because he never parks in the driveway. Almost as if he was making room for other people to park.
0: Oh, I didn't even think of that.
2: The front gate is locked. The front fly screen is locked and the inside door is snipped, which it never is. I'm thinking, that's weird.
0: Yeah.
2: So I'm knocking on the door because I can't get into my own house. And she runs down the hall and goes, oh, Mummy, I missed you so much. I'm like, okay, this is the first alert.
0: Okay, this is a Razzie-worthy performance.
2: Yeah, absolutely. So it turns out I found beer bottles in the bin. I found Pepsi in the fridge. I'm not a Pepsi girl.
0: No.
2: And, you know, I'm a very dedicated recycler, and they were in the wrong bin.
0: Oh,
2: and
0: no.
2: I'm like, you have had people here.
0: Wow.
2: You have had people here. She turned off her Life 360 at her friend's house.
0: I didn't know she was back
2: in the house half an hour after I left.
0: Oh,
2: with all of her friends.
0: My God.
2: I was like, you are in the biggest trouble. You're in the biggest trouble. I am going to tell your father you are going to be in the biggest trouble. And she said, well, you can tell it to Joel on the radio. How about that?
0: Oh,
2: done.
0: Yes. Yes, it was all worth it for that story because I am screaming, and also I was feeling a little bit too wholesome after Mama J 1.0, so I really needed the 180. Thank you so much.
2: Reality.
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1: Time to read up on all the hot goss in the world of showbiz from an actual scroll delivered straight to Joel's studio. 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
0: Joining me today is Jack Charles. Hey, Badge.
2: Good afternoon.
0: Hi, you smell wonderful.
2: Oh, thank you. Yeah. I was expecting to walk in and be roasted for saying that you had filler yesterday, so that's a really great way to start.
0: Yeah, I totally forgot about that, actually. So, Chrissy bought a air freshener that sort of looked like me.
2: Sort of, yeah, it was Harry Styles.
0: And then you had like a little catty, sassy gag, and you take it away, Mr. Charles.
2: I said that he looks like Joel because it looks like he's had filler.
0: I need some. Look at this.
2: No, look at me. Look at us.
0: Oh, please, you're fine.
2: No, mine's worn off. Mine lasted a year. Anyway, yeah, sorry.
0: The good stuff lasts.
2: Yeah.
0: I'm told. Hey, this is huge, and I had to put this in Scroll Update. You probably know what I'm going to say. Serena Williams, tennis legend, has made a comeback.
2: I did think of you when I saw this news this morning.
0: She's the GOAT.
2: But is it a cash grab? Like, why?
0: It would be, I imagine, a cash grab for the tournament because she would sell tickets for Serena. Remember, she is a gazillionaire in her own right, and she's married to the owner of Reddit.
2: Yeah, so she doesn't... So why do we think she's doing it? Is it because she loves the game and misses the game?
0: Yeah, the love of the game, man. The love of the sport. Like,
2: I'm just surprised that she's decided after a few years to come back. But hey, it's awesome. Tennis is the real winner here.
0: Yeah.
2: A lot of people obviously haven't. I've never been to Wimbledon and I just miss being in London.
0: Yeah, I really
2: whilst it's on.
0: Go. Yeah.
2: How is it really hard to go? Like, is it really hard to secure tickets?
0: I think so. And I think it's not like the AO, which is such a great event. I think unless you're in like the Royal Box eating the strawberries and cream, it's a little bit more sport.
2: Yeah,
0: you know what
2: rustic.
0: I mean. Do you play sport?
2: No, but I love watching tennis. Yeah. I love tennis. Remember, I was a dancer, so we weren't allowed to. Joel,

0: I wasn't even allowed to go to the snow as a kid because I was scared we were going to break our legs.
1: Really?
0: Yeah.
1: Wow.
0: Us ballet kids.
1: Not allowed to go to the snow. Your parents would hate the Logies then. Chapel Roan. She said she's deleted social media apps to protect her mental health and creative process.
0: Oh, and protect all of our eyes too. I'm sick of her.
1: I love her music though. Like, we played Pink Pony Club earlier, and because I haven't heard it in maybe 4 days,
0: yeah.
1: I was like, oh yeah, this is a banger.
0: No, her music's fantastic. I just find in 2026, the whole... celebrities crying about being photographed or being shouted out at a red carpet. I think it's really tone deaf, and I think it is all part of the gig. Like, unless people are being abusive or insulting you, I don't think people, like normies, want to hear about you soaking it up in your couture dress with your hair and makeup done.
1: Yeah, I totally get that. It does come with the territory, and also on a far smaller scale, having done a red carpet before, you can skip the media wall.
0: Exactly.
1: Mm-hmm.
0: Chrissy Swan is the master of it.
1: She's the master of it. She took me to my very first Logies.
0: Bless.
1: Yeah.
0: Now she doesn't get invited.
1: Well, I might as well not be invited. I go with SBS, and I always joke that I'm so far up the back of the room, I could be operating the lighting desk.
0: I remember when I went and watched Sam Pang host his first year. I wasn't even working in TV yet. Hardly am. And I was sat like a kilometre in front of you.
1: My out is the guy that does Across to the Today Show once a week. Get a better seat than me. And Poe. Well, you're out of here. What, you've got this on your show. You can win a Mova?
0: Yeah, these sick hair dryers and like tongs somehow have been stuffed inside Chrissy's bum bag and Chrissy's quizzy.
1: Oh, okay. We'll go give them away.
0: I shall.
1: Thank you, Jack Charles. The Chrissy Swan Show up next.
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27: 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Crews continue works on a burst water main in Parkside on Greenhill Road near Porter Street. Take care as you're driving past. Virgin Sewer works continue in McGill on McGill Road near Ballantyne Street. South Road at its heaviest northbound from Henley Beach Road to Ashwin Parade. And there's works in Keswick on Richmond Road outbound near Marlow Road. Speed back to 40. 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Showers, windy, 17 the top, right now 16 degrees on Adelaide's Nova 919.
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30: With the GPM headlines, good afternoon, I'm Michelle Stevenson. Well, Australia's lowest paid workers will receive a pay rise of about $60 a week. The Fair Work Commission has ordered 4.75% a pay increase for close to 3 million award-reliant employees. The ruling lifts the minimum wage from $948 per week to around $1,005. There's been a boost in consumer confidence over the past week, which may see the Reserve Bank keep interest rates on hold. The latest ANZ data reveals confidence increased by just over 2 points, but the result is still weak compared to this time last year. Well, tickets are now available for Neil Danaher's state funeral at the MCG. The free tickets to the service on June 10 can be secured via the Ticketek website. Tasmanian brewery James Bogue is wrapping up its operations on the Apple Isle. The brewery will instead shift the remainder of its ops to Queensland and New South Wales. And things are heating up between Jacob Elordi and Kendall Jenner, with the couple posing for pics while on a date night in Tokyo. The Aussie star and model have been spotted out and about enjoying each other's company most recently taking a trip to Hawaii. And you're up to date on Nova.
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3: Oh, Swanee, I have been influenced by everyone on TikTok with
2: that smells amazing.
3: Viral sweet potato dish with like mince, and you essentially chop a sweet potato in half, lay it flat in the oven, and then you pile it on with mince, tomato, onion, cheese.
2: But is that this just, is a basic just mince version. And can I have a bit as
3: of
2: soon
3: course.
2: As this is this introduction is over, because that smells amazing.
3: It's so yum. How good sweet potato?
2: So good.
3: Appreciation post for sweet potato.
2: 100%. I think it's low carb too, isn't it? Low carb.
3: It is, Swanee. And that's why all the gym bros are obsessed with it.
2: Like you.
3: Hey, speaking of food, we've got a very exciting... I was about to tell you something that's not on the show today.
2: Is it not Cheesy Tuesday? Is that finished?
3: It's Cheesy Tuesday.
2: Yeah, it's Cheesy Tuesday.
3: But we're giving away cash, not food.
2: Oh,
3: so,
2: okay. Well,
3: but hey, go and spend the cash at Baker's Delight.
2: 100.
3: Because it's all thanks to them. And Swanee, would you like to tease the guest that you have organised after 3 o'clock?
2: I'm really excited, guys. I've managed to get Debbie Gibson. Okay? It's electrifying.
3: It
2: I know
3: is.
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0: 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Let's give away some cash.
1: Need a protein fix? 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
2: Just another cheesy Tuesday.
0: Yes, every Tuesday is cheesy Tuesday around these parts. And we grab somebody who wants to win some cash. Today, she answers to the name Catherine. Hello, Catherine.
3: Hey, Chrissy and Jack, how you going? Big fans of the show.
0: Oh, you are a very bright spark. Kath, I love it.
3: Yeah, I listen to you guys every day.
0: Good on you.
4: What do you do every day, Kath? What do you do for a crust?
3: I am an accountant, so we're not all boring.
0: Oh, I tell you what, you're in a very busy time. I'm not going to keep you.
3: That's okay. Any excuse not to work.
0: Yeah.
4: Exactly.
3: That's
4: right.
3: All good.
0: All right, this is how it's going to work. We're going to play you an extract. In this case, it's from a podcast, very, very famous podcast. Then we're going to ask you a question afterwards, okay?
3: Okay.
0: Now, this one is that fabulous Jason Bateman podcast. He does it with his mates. I love Jason Bateman so much.
4: Yeah, he's a real vibe. And you still haven't watched Ozark?
0: I haven't. What an idiot.
4: What an idiot.
0: I hate myself for that. All right, Catherine, let's play you the grab and then I'll ask you a question.
5: I actually don't really want to have kids.
6: No, none.
7: You don't?
6: You know, all that could change. My wife did not want to have kids. And she said once we started going out and she was like, okay, I think I can have a kid with this guy. So you might find somebody.
5: Well, I'm married. So.
6: There we go. Your next husband, you're going to want kids.
5: Yeah. Yeah.
0: Did someone say didn't do any research? Catherine, who was Jason Bateman talking to in that podcast?
3: Oh, it sounds like the singer.
0: It
3: I
0: is
3: think
0: a singer.
3: Her name was, is it Charlie XCX?
0: It is Charlie XCX.
3: Awesome.
0: That is $500 cash for you. If you could take it all and put it on one product over the counter at Baker's Delight, what would it be?
3: It would be the Vegemite cheesy scroll is what I would put my money on.
0: You are a wise, wise woman.
4: The goat. Have a great day, Catherine. Happy accounting.
3: Thank you so much.
0: Said no one ever.
4: Hey, speaking of Charlie XCX, Swanee, she revealed when we can expect her brand new album last night. We're going to talk about that after three. Right now, though, Dave and Thames on the Chrissy Swan Show.
8: Let's get the party started. See you at the bar, you was hardly talking. That's when I knew that your heart was scarring. Friends to lovers need a part to star in. Like, wait, babe, let me

0: Show on Nova. 13, 24, 10. Have you got something in your house that you bought with all the best intentions, but it just mocks you from the corner because you've never plugged it in, used it, taken it out, whatever? Infrared sauna at my place. I'm talking to you.
1: I forgot you had that infrared sauna.
0: And me too.
1: If I had a house and didn't live in an apartment, I would come and rob that from you.
0: That's what you say. That was my intention, to use it all the time. I don't know why. I never use it. I hate that about myself.
1: I think a big motivation, or at least for my circle of friends and people I know to use them, is on a hangover on a Sunday.
0: Yeah, but I don't have a hangover on a Sunday or any other day.
1: So that's why I don't think you have a drive to use it.
0: Oh, no, they're so good for so many reasons.
1: I know they are, but people really feel better about their existence on a hangover when they go and get in one. I need to start doing them.
0: Well, come over.
1: I will.
0: Please, somebody use it. The reason I'm talking about this is the English actor Jason Statham. Hello.
1: I love that guy.
0: G'day. How are you? I'm Jason Statham. And his girlfriend, fiance, Rosie Huntington Whiteley. Is there a fancier name than that, by the way?
1: Also, initials RHW, elite. Like, they just look royal.
0: It's the Real Housewives of...
1: Oh, it is too.
0: Wherever. Anyway, they've just had some outbuildings designed and built in their 20-acre property. They call it their forever home. It says the south coast. I'm guessing it's the south coast of...
1: I would think France.
0: France?
1: Tom, can we check where that is?
0: It's right next to a nudist beach, if that floats your boat. But what they've had built is a forest yoga retreat, and it includes a yoga studio, a lap pool just for swimming lengths, a gym, riding stables. There's, in the article, they've actually done like the architect's drawings, right?
1: Okay.
0: Listen, I don't know if you're listening, Jason and Rose, but you're never going to use those things. You're never going to use them.
1: Wait, which, like all of the things you just listed?
0: All of it. And do you know why? A, it's not in your house. If you have to walk somewhere from your house to anywhere else on your property, you're never going to use it.
1: Even though it's within their own compound?
0: Yep. You're never going to use it. This is a perfect example of like building something, buying something, making the online purchase with all the best intentions.
1: Yeah.
0: And then never using it. Like, that is a grand scale. But I'm talking much smaller scales in houses all over Australia. Have you seen hard rubbish collections?
1: Yes.
0: They're full of dead good intentions.
1: They are. 13, 24, 10. What have you bought with the intent to use but you have not touched it? Also, Tom has confirmed that they're on the south coast of England.
0: Of England.
1: Which makes me think that even more they're not going to use that.
0: They're never going to use it. It's like below freezing. Yeah.
1: They should move to the south of France.
0: Yes.
1: They're always there on yachts anyway. 13, 24, 10, what don't you use?

0: you, Jack.
1: Touché,
0: 100%.
1: Swanee.
0: You're listening to the Chrissy Swan Show on Nova, and I've got an infrared sauna that just judges me from the corner. I've had it for years and years, and I bought it with such good intentions. I've done my research. I know what it does. And for some reason, I never use it.
1: And it's not one of those things you can just whack on Facebook Marketplace and easily have picked up.
0: No, or like drag onto the nature strip. Not that you ever would. I still live in hope of using it.
1: Yeah.
0: Don't know what the block is. Have you got a block on something? Did you buy something with all the best intentions but you never, ever use it? Hi, Sam.
2: Hi, Chrissy. Hi, Jack.
1: Hey, Sam. Have what don't you use?
2: I bought a popcorn machine. Look, I think it was well over 5 years ago and I've never used it. I always go back to the old bag in the microwave and it's perfect. So why would I bother bringing it out?
0: So what was the thought pattern behind the purchase? I had one in the 80s called Colonel Popper and I loved it.
2: I think I have a real love for popcorn. I thought, yeah, this would definitely be something I could use with the kids one day, but it's just in the too hard basket. It's so much easier to buy the stuff from the supermarket.
0: Maybe that's what it is. It's just easier.
1: To stay on the couch.
0: Yeah.
1: I get it. Hey, Sam, you've got a Baker's Delight voucher.
0: Hi, Kel.
3: Hi, how are we?
0: What have you got that you bought with the best intentions? You really bought it thinking this is me now.
3: An outdoor teppanyaki grill.
1: Oh, okay. Fancy.
0: All right, I know exactly. You were like, this is going to be great for the family. We'll be off our phones. We'll be cooking, being together.
3: Yep, went out with a group of friends one night, had an absolute blast, and I thought I could recreate it and build an outdoor area for it, and, yeah, never happened.
0: It's never happened. What are you going to do with it? Are you giving up on it, or are you still keeping the hope alive?
3: Oh, it's still there in the corner, maybe. Yeah, maybe one day I might crack it open.
1: You're not going to, Kel.
0: No. You're not.
3: Probably not.
0: Also, there's nothing you can achieve on an outdoor teppanyaki that you can't achieve on a fry pan.
1: Baker's Delight voucher for you, Kel. Let's go to Ash on 13 24 10.
0: Ash, what is mocking you from its box?
4: It's the robot vacuum.
0: Yeah.
4: Every time it's been, like, I've used it once or twice, it chews up all the cables, picks up the socks, gets stuck and causes me more dramas than it's worth. So now I just pay a cleaner.
1: Smart lady.
0: It was such a good idea, though. I totally get it. I totally get
4: it. It's just a drama, though.
0: Are you going to give it away? What are you going to do with this robot vacuum? I want it out of your life.
4: Okay, so I went the full hog and bought the really expensive one that was like $2,000. So now I have to pretend that I love it and use it because my husband would just eat me alive if he knew that I'd given into it.
0: Yeah, that is true. Mm-hmm. Yeah.
4: I pretend that it does get used. Doing a good job.
0: It's an elaborate lie.
1: Asha Baker's Delight voucher. Let's go to Lizzie. Liz, what don't you use?
5: Hello. Oh, can you hear me?
0: Yes, Lizzie.
5: Oh, this is my husband. My husband. My son Stanley made me ring. So this is back. This is a historical moment of when the ab roller, when you had to ring the phone line and buy an ab roller.
0: Yes, and you never used it.
5: Those?
0: What, do you still have the ab roller?
5: I know.
0: Oh, my God.
5: I wish I could say yes. For a better story, I'll say yes. I still have it. No, I don't have it anymore. It joined the graveyard of other ab rollers.
0: Oh, there is no more popular item in a hard rubbish collection than the ab roller.
1: Ash, let's finish with you on 13 24 10.
0: Ash, what have you got that you've never used and possibly never will?
6: I fell victim to Kmart's Black Friday sales probably 3 years ago, and it's their reformer Pilates machine.
0: Okay, so what is it? Is it, where have you stopped? Have you stopped at the construction of this?
6: Yeah, it's all constructed. My husband did the hard yards, but I'm a mum, and thinking of exercises to do on the reformer Pilates machine is so much effort. So now I just go to a studio instead.
0: It's the tale as old as time, eh? This is the Chrissy Swan Show on

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17: Go. Fitzy, Whipper and Kate for the drive home. No, I just want to go.
18: Someone in this studio is going to be blown away by what we've been organising behind the scenes. And I'm not going to muck around. It's for you, Kate. We've organised a huge surprise for you.
19: I need to agree to the surprises.
18: Then it's not a surprise. Do you
0: have
18: understand?
0: You been a fan of the Thunder Down Under for a while?
19: Fitzy,
17: Whipper and Kate driving you home from four on Nova.

0: Never seen it.
1: We've got to watch it.
0: No, do you know what I have to watch? And my housemate and I locked this in last night. Oh. It's so weird that it was brought up because you had this conversation with me last week.
1: That's the way it works.
0: He was like, how was Euphoria? How was the season finale? He'd been out and I said, I can't talk about it. You need to watch it though. It
1: You're
0: was
1: emotional.
0: Like, yeah, it was like watching a film. And he's like, are we talking Kill Bill vibes? And I said, I've never seen Kill Bill. He nearly walked out of the apartment.
1: You haven't seen Kill Bill or Pulp Fiction?
0: Or Pulp Fiction.
1: Oh my God, Jack. Chrissy's clickbait. I tell ya, Japan's where it's at, baby. Japan is where
0: Who's
1: it's at.
0: Who's there now?
1: Kendall Jenner and Jacob Elordi have popped in for a little snacky poo-poo at Udon Shin in Tokyo. Now, if you don't think that I have Google mapped that and put it in my very special list of places to go, you'd be wrong.
0: Can you please get a photo in that exact position of this restaurant leaning against...
1: Yes,
0: your friend.
1: Yes, because you know this, but I haven't said it loudly, out loud. I'm going back to Japan in
0: you
1: two
0: are.
1: And a half weeks.
0: And when I say your friend, people are going to probably think I'm trying to be mysterious. Can we say who you're taking?
1: Yes.
0: You're taking Leo.
1: My son. My older son. I had so much fun with my middle son, Kit, when I took him solo. I was like, I'm going with Leo.
0: Leo will love it.
1: He's going to love it. I'm going to love it. And we are going to be dining at Udon Shin.
0: Kendall looks really happy. I say that as if I'm like best mates with her and I know her. But do you know what I mean? She's real smitten.
1: Can I tell you, I reckon this is it.
0: Yeah.
1: For both of them.
0: I like that.
1: They look like they match.
0: They do.
1: Because she's also a really tall girl. Like as my Uncle Joe would say, geez, you're a big girl. She's
0: yeah.
1: very tall.
0: They're
1: and
0: like,
1: he's very tall. And I feel like they look great together.
0: It's like two racehorses have
1: they
0: found
1: look
0: love.
1: Exactly.
0: And they can trot off into heaven together.
1: Trot off with their magnificent shiny manes. Look, speaking of the Jenner-Kardashian clan, there's something odd that's happened. Kris Jenner was spotted out for dinner with Mariah Carey. A date night, if you will.
0: Mm.
1: They went to Giorgio Baldi in Santa Monica for dinner on a Sunday night. It's nice and early sitting because they're both old. What are your thoughts about this?
0: My first thought is, can Mariah Carey please cut her hair? She looks like she's cosplaying as Rapunzel.
1: I mean, that is not real hair. That's someone else's hair clipped on.
0: Well, somebody lied to her and told her it looks good. And my second thought is, what is Kris Jenner trying to squeeze out of her? What kind of business deal is she trying to make her sign?
1: What is this?
0: I don't know because
1: also,
0: Mariah's not that able, it feels, anymore.
1: And also, I just don't think she'd be a good chat.
0: Yeah, I don't think so either.
1: Like, you go out for lunch, you want a dinner, you just want a, gas bag or whatever. Mariah Carey can barely string a sentence together. Also, what is wrong with her? She's my age and she has to be led around by a man so that she can actually walk.
0: Well, you demand Tom does that for you, so let's not throw stones.
1: Well, yes, but that's in his contract.
0: Yeah, I don't know, Swanee, because...
1: You know what I mean? She's a young woman.
0: I agree. It's not like, we know what's going on with Celine Dion.
1: Yes.
0: We have an understanding. With Mariah, it's like, hello.
1: Like, come on.
0: Come
1: also,
0: on.
1: Tom, I'm ready to go to the kitchen. Can you come in so I can just rest? Still to come on the Chrissy Swan Show. Chrissy's Quizzy. 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
3: Michelle Stevenson. Well, for the first time ever, the minimum wage has increased above $1,000 a week for almost 3 million workers. Australia's lowest paid staff will earn an extra 4.75%. Unions welcoming the rise, but business groups are worried it could put pressure on smaller operators. Employment Minister Amanda Rishworth believes the increase is fair.
4: This is a real wage increase. There is some catch-up they've identified in this real wage increase back from 2021. But they have recognised some of the uncertainty in this decision. That is what is economically responsible.
3: Australia has recorded its first trade deficit in more than 8 years as mining exports sink and data centre and fuel imports lift. New data from Bureau of Statistics shows exports of goods and services fell 1.2% in the March quarter, the first trade deficit the country's seen since 2017. Australia's highest number of billionaires on record have added more than $25 billion to their fortunes over the last year. New data shows the 20 richest individuals now hold more wealth than the bottom 3 million households combined. Well, the Consumer Watchdog has issued a takedown notice to 4 online retailers over the sale of potentially deadly high-powered magnets. And bad blood is confirmed as some of Taylor Swift's wedding guest list is leaked. Once close friends Miles Teller and his wife did not score a coveted invite, while Blake Lively is also apparently out, as is former bestie model Karlie Kloss. Now let's see what's happening on Nine News.
5: Brenton Radless.
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6: Brazen daylight firebombing attack of a Torrensville supermarket.
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10: Very exciting hour coming up. Not only are we going to give away a money can't buy bum bag, I am also going to chat to Debbie Gibson.
11: Power, you see the energy. I've been obsessed with her ever since I realised that she was touring. And equally, nobody knew who she was, which is a crime.
12: Yeah, no one on the Nova office floor had any idea what you were talking about. I was about to say you've crapped on about her, but I won't say that because we're about to talk to her.
11: The woman's a legend.
12: And she's going to be on this show before 4 o'clock, zooming in from Vegas,
11: yeah,
12: Swanee.
11: And I'm theme dressed, by the way.
12: You are. Now, from one legend to another, Charlie XCX, Swanee. She posted on Instagram last night that she has a brand new album coming out July 24th. It's called Music, Fashion, Film. On the cover is John Cale, Marc Jacobs and Martin Scorsese.
11: They are the kings of music, fashion, film.
12: It looks like a work of art, the album cover itself. It's coming July 24th, but we haven't enjoyed the second single that she's dropped recently, SS26 in full.
10: I love it so much.
12: I love it sick. And
10: I'm so thrilled to be able to share it too.
12: Same. I hope that everyone listening loves it as much as we do. Love it until the end of this song and you'll just keep looking for it and streaming it.
10: Absolutely.
12: Like we have. But next, Chrissy's Quizzy 13, 24, 10 right now. Charlie XCX, SS26 here at Nova. Spring.

0: 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Let's give away a bum bag.
1: 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Chrissy's
0: Quizzy. I mean, I just love the way the world's going with this incredible multi styler. It's like a multitasker for hair. It does everything.
2: How good, Swanee. And in this Mova hair care pack, there are two tools you get.
0: Yes.
2: It's valued at over $1,200.
0: Oh, my God, it is so much. You could open up your own salon, Hannah. Hello.
3: Hello.
0: Hey, what, are you getting married?
3: I am on the 26th.
0: Hey, congratulations. You've just been shopping today. What's last on your list?
3: So what's last on my list? I've got to get some disco stuff because we're kind of doing a bit of a, like, funky kind of disco sort of theme.
0: How fun.
2: Sick.
0: Sounds like a good wedding.
2: Hey, Hannah, I give it 3 years.
3: You sound like a hater.
0: He's terrible.
2: I'm joking, Hannah. You're going to be married forever.
0: Yes, you are. And you're going to...
3: That's the spirit.
0: If you win this amazing hair care prize, you'll be packing it for the honeymoon and always looking amazing.
3: Yeah.
0: Hello, Lisa. Hi, have you got three daughters?
4: I do, and they're here listening.
0: You are going to have to hide this multi-styler from them if you are victorious, because they're going to absolutely love it. All right. Good luck, Hannah. Good luck, Lisa. Hello, girls in the background. Hey, just Lisa, before I go, who's the youngest? I'm the youngest of three. Who's your Chrissy?
4: My youngest, she's seven. Her name's Amelia.
0: Hi, Amelia. I feel you.
2: And hey, ladies, can we make sure both radios are turned off in the background?
5: Yes.
2: Thank you, just so.
0: Your names are your buzzers. It's the best of five, meaning the first person to get three answers correct. Can I still hear myself? No.
2: Yep.
0: Wins the game and we'll walk away with the Money Can't Buy bum bag and a Mova hair care pack valued at over $1,200. Question number one. Tennis legend Serena Williams has confirmed sport's worst kept secret. What am I speaking of?
4: Lisa.
0: Yes, Lisa.
4: She's a wild card in the doubles tournament.
0: Wow. You know your stuff, Lisa. Question number two. You are correct, by the way. Question number two. What does BYO stand for in wrestling?
4: Hannah. Lisa.
0: Yes, Hannah.
4: Bring your own.
0: It is bring your own. Are you doing a bring your own wedding?
4: No, we my friend hooked us up with a venue in the Valley.
0: Brilliant.
2: Oh, how good's that?
0: I love the Valley.
4: I know.
0: Love the Valley.
4: People you know.
0: Question number three, that's one apiece. 5 years ago today, this song was released. Who?

0: Yes, Hannah.
1: Billie Eilish.
0: Yes, it is Billie Eilish.
2: Alrighty, it is 2 to Hannah, 1 to Lisa. Question number 4 is for the win, Hannah.
0: How many legs does a lobster...
1: Hannah. 10.
0: Oh. You are correct. A lobster has 10 legs. I didn't think you were going to get that. Thought you were too early. Well done, Hannah.
1: Thank you.
2: Congratulations. Have a great wedding. Hey, before 4 o'clock, Debbie Gibson joins the show.

0: on Nova. And listening to Harry Styles at any point of the day, I recommend. But
1: especially on Nova at the moment, because when you hear Harry Styles, all you've got to do is dial 132410 and we can put you on the standby list to see Harry live in New York City. But this isn't just a trip for you. It's you, three mates, and Harry live in Madison Square Garden.
0: Okay, who would you take?
1: We'll even hook you up with some spending
0: money,
1: which is key.
0: Who would you take? Who would you take, Jack?
1: I have to say Christina, my best mate.
0: Yep, you've got two more spots.
1: And then I will take you.
0: Yes.
1: And then, Tom.
0: And oh my God, how does Emma and Scudder feel about that?
1: Oh yes, sorry, that's really dumb. One more thing on the Harry Styles front.
0: Yep.
1: Tomorrow, anyone who gets on the standby list with Maddie Rowe to see Harry live in New York City will also score a free piece of Harry Styles merch. We're talking official T-shirts, hoodies.
0: They will be so stylish because Harry.
1: Exactly. You know? He gets it. Hey, Mel, you are on the standby list.
2: Oh, awesome. Are you kidding?
0: No, we're not kidding. Are you kidding?
2: What?
1: So are you, Yana.
2: What? Hello? I can't hear a thing.
0: You are on the standby list to go see Harry in New York City with three friends.
2: Now?
0: Yes, you are on air.
2: Are you kidding? Oh, hello.
0: Hi.
2: I'm so sorry. Hi.
0: You're so cute.
1: Yana, good luck. Bless. People lose their minds over Harry, man.
0: Understandable.
1: Now, Swanee, this morning you messaged me.
0: Yes.
1: And you asked me who someone was.
0: Yes. I saw a little thing on Instagram, a Saturday Night Live intro with Amy Poehler, who I love. And she was talking about a guy called...
1: Role model.
0: Role model. And then I went to his, I thought, oh, hang on, who are you? And then I went to his thing and then I saw he's got a new single coming and I like the sound of it and I like the cut of his jib. He was having a dirty gasper on a doorstep. I thought, I like this guy. And I said to you, I don't know what this is, but it's a vibe.
1: Now, you and I, the reason I want to bring this on air is because you and I have spoken about him, but not in depth. It was like a real fleeting entertainment news moment. And I was like, I should have stopped down and explained to you who he is then.
0: Role model. Great name.
1: It's a sick name.
0: Yeah.
1: His actual name is Tucker Pillsbury.
0: Tucker Pillsbury is also a great name.
1: From Maine. So he started off in rap using the name Tucker Pillsbury.
0: Okay.
1: But then he moved into indie pop.
0: Right.
1: And changed over to Role Model.
0: Have I heard any Role Model songs?
1: So at the start of last year, he released a song
0: and also the song that he had, the snippet with the gasper on the step, it does not sound like indie pop. It sounds like yacht rock or like old school Billy Joel.
1: Okay. Well, I wonder if you can, if it sounds like this this song that went viral last year. It's called Sally When the Rhyme, Sally When the Wine Runs Out.
0: Yeah, yeah, I know this.
1: So please don't go falling in love. The reason we spoke about him is he was out the laneway. Tom looks like a dirty uncle from the 80s. Dancing out there.
0: Also, does Andrew Ridgely know that you've stolen his face?
1: They will be on our socials. So, Swanee, when he was performing
0: this... Someone's feeling confident in white pants, by the way.
1: When he was performing this, he'd bring out a celebrity. And remember, we talked about Robert Irwin.
0: Yes! That's him. I've got it now.
1: So, every performance of this song, he invites a celeb out. And that's kind of what turned him or catapulted him into a new level of fame.
0: Okay.
1: Also, a little nugget. There's an internet sensation named Emma Chamberlain. And she interviews people on the red carpet of the Met Gala. You would have seen her.
0: Mm-hmm.
1: They were allegedly dating. But now, this is what will interest you. He is apparently, neither of these two parties have confirmed it, but he's apparently with Dakota Johnson. Your girl.
0: I knew he had something I thought was interesting.
1: Yes.
0: I'm going to do a deep dive on his music later.
1: He's got a new single, High Hopes 3000, coming out, which I think is the clip you saw.
0: Yeah, it's like 7 seconds, but straight away I went, that's a bit of me. I like it.
1: I love it. Alrighty.
0: Thank you for that.
1: My pleasure. Hey, speaking from, I guess, new dog to old dog.
0: Yeah.
1: Coming up next on the Chrissy Swan Show.
0: Yeah.
1: Live on Zoom from Las Vegas.
0: Yeah.
1: Is Debbie Gibson.
0: Debbie Gibson, guys.
1: And you are serving a full look for her.
0: Oh, yeah. Oh, yeah. I wonder if she'll recognize me from the concert that I was at last time she was here in 1989. You know

0: to the Chrissy Swan Show on Nova, and I'm really excited about this. I've been listening to a certain song over and over. It is Electric Youth by Debbie Gibson, and by some miracle, we have her waiting live via Zoom in Las Vegas. Can you hear us, Debbie Gibson?
1: I can. Can you hear me?
2: We sure can.
0: Can you see me?
1: I can't. Oh, my God. You look amazing. Oh, my God. This is making my day.
0: Now, Debbie Gibson, it has been 37 years since you have been to Australia.
1: Oh, no.
0: And I know. And it's been 37 years then since I've seen you. So I thought I would wear what I wore to the concert in December 1989.
1: That's amazing. I was a newly minted
0: 16-year-old. And
1: Oh, my God.
0: And you were just everything. And I was there front and centre at the Melbourne Entertainment Centre, which doesn't even exist anymore.
1: What?
0: Yeah. Are you going to do the full Electric Youth, like, recreation?
1: So usually what we do, and we'll probably do that in this. So what I started doing last year or 2 years ago when I was celebrating the 35th was doing it exactly like I did it in the original tour, which is I did the whole song vocally and then we danced the entire thing like we did in the video. And I'm always like, whose idea was this? But it's really fun. And two of my OG dancers are still with me.
0: Oh, my God. I do want to talk about, like, how amazing you are.
1: I mean, thank you.
0: Well, I think people need to know that you still have the record for the youngest female artist ever to write, produce, and perform a number one hit, and that was for Foolish Beat. So this happened when you were 17, but is it true that you actually wrote that when you were 14?
1: About 14. All of those songs were like 13 to 16.
0: But how did you know all these big feelings?
1: First of all, when you're a teenager, all the feelings feel big, right? Mm. Like if you found your diary, I actually have my diaries. Everything was, oh my God, I love him so much and he doesn't love me. I'm going to die if he doesn't love me, right? Like you do feel it. You do feel it. And I think that that's what the audiences at the time related to. They were like, oh, she's honoring our feelings, right? Because we all have those, you know, and much in the way that Taylor Swift does and did when she was younger, it was that little girl opening their diary and singing it, right? That was really what I was doing.
2: You're coming to Australia in August and September. Get your tickets at destroyalllines.com to go and see Debbie and Go West. I want to bring up an Australian that is very much in our, like, zeitgeist at the moment and that we're talking about. And I can see here there's a photo of you and her, and that is the great Kylie Minogue, who I grew up obsessed with and have loved.
1: Yes.
2: Have you watched her docuseries, and what did you make of it? What surprised you?
1: Okay, so I watched, you know, I binged, of course, the three episodes at one time. I first of all, I've always loved how kind of like relaxed and comfortable she is in her own skin. It's very refreshing. And whenever we've run into each other, which has not been often, but a few times, we're always just like, oh my God, oh my God. Like it feels like we're like, you know, cousins or sisters from opposite continents, right?
2: You look like sisters. You guys look related.
1: You know, she just seems like she has a really healthy perspective. The thing that surprised me was how she was kind of like, she was very humble about her voice and about like who she is as a vocalist. Mm. And I have that same weird insecurity, but like what I think people love about her, when a vocalist does things kind of effortlessly and naturally, like she doesn't have to like belt the hardest and the highest and riff, do all this, right? It just is like she's open, she's present, she's telling her story. The voice delivers that.
2: Yeah.
1: Like the sign of like a true vocalist.
0: Debbie Gibson, we are going to tag you and release you back into the wild, but I'm gonna wear this outfit when I come and see you in August. But
1: please.
0: I'm gonna add a little something that I've never been able to master and I want your help with it. You have always been able to wear a fedora like nobody else I've known. How do you get it to stay It's like you could ride a bucking bull and it doesn't move.
1: You can't have the bandana on, that's for sure.
0: Okay,
1: that's
0: okay, so one. Tip number one.
1: And then put the face frame of your hair forward a little bit.
0: Oh, okay, so it like grips
1: to the hair.
0: I think
1: that's going to help it. And then you push the hair kind of, it'll help it stay
0: and
1: on,
0: it goes
1: I
0: like
1: think.
0: That. Zapping yeah. it to ya.
1: Yes.
0: The passion is everywhere.
1: Oh my God, yes. Yeah. But yeah, I think, and listen, having bangs, fringe, as you'd say, that also always helped. Well, it's a little hard with no fringe.
0: Let me tell you, thank you. In the words of ABBA, I say thank you for the music, the joy you've given.
1: Oh my God.
0: And
1: that's
0: Australia.
1: That's in the medley too.
0: Australia cannot wait to welcome you back. We've changed a bit, but the spirit is still there, Debbie.
1: Oh, my beautiful people of Australia. I can't wait. And my Deb heads and my diamond Deb heads who have trekked across to the U.S. in the interim of these over 3.5 decades. I'm coming your way. I'm so excited.
0: We can't wait.
2: 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We will see you in a few months, Debbie.
1: Have so much fun. Bye.
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11: Good afternoon. A little slip and slide on the roads at the moment due to passing showers, so drive carefully. A crash in Paraka Main North Road at Research Road. First, Water Main Parkside, Greenhill Road near Unley Road. Same in Gillis Plains, Northeast Road near Grand Junction Road. In McGill, urgent sewer works, McGill Road near Penfold Road, 40 outbound there. Ongoing works continuing this afternoon, Virginia Port Wakefield Road near the off-ramp. 40 citybound there and both ways, Otway Kapara Road. Congested roads, overflowing schools and hospitals, zero immigration. Australia needs a new deal. 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Down to 11 tonight. Showers for your hump day tomorrow at a top of 16. And right now it's 17 degrees on Adelaide's Nova 919.
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0: 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I'm still on a high from talking to David Gibson. So let's move on to Taylor, shall we?
1: Chrissy's clickbait.
2: And hey, grab our podcast for the unedited, uncut version of Debbie Gibson. It is a treat.
0: Anyway, Taylor Swift, we've been talking about it. Well, sort of a very, you know, weekly kept secret. Everybody knew that she had something to do with the Toy Story soundtrack, and it is true. She's confirmed the original soundtrack, there's going to be an original song on it. It's called I Knew It, I Knew You. It is pure country.
2: Oh, wow.
0: Pure country. And we will be playing it in full right here at 2 p.m. on Friday.

0: to this one song, it feels too much. Like, I wonder if she gets exhausted. Em's even putting her thumbs up, and Em's a Swiftie. Like, the blue dress weeks ago.
1: I agree.
0: After Dinner with Travis. Changing the album artwork of 1989. What's that got to do with... I don't know. It just
1: I'm over
0: feels,
1: it.
0: I'm over it.
1: I'm over it. Are you done with all the Easter eggs, Em? Yeah, I'm done.
0: Yeah.
1: Move on, mate.
0: Move on.
1: All right, speaking of moving on, there is an Australian version of The Traitors. I only fell in love with Celebrity Traitors on the UK, like, last season.
0: Yeah.
1: One with Chatty Mann on it.
0: Oh, yes. Yeah.
1: And there is an Australian version hosted by Gretel Colleen. Could not be a better host. The cast looks amazing. The trailer looks amazing. There are so many people on it.
0: The cast is huge, Swanee.
1: Huge.
0: And I didn't realise, but they'd announced the cast like 10 months ago. So
1: yes.
0: The network's been sitting on this show for quite a while.
1: Yes. We talked about it then and we were like, oh, wow, this is a good cast. But to see it all visually... There's just so many. It's like enough for three seasons.
2: Things are about to get murderous.
3: I give you permission to be as naughty as you want to be.
2: Sweet dreams.
3: I'm Gretel Colleen, and this is The Traitors.
1: It's so good. She looks amazing. It was good to see Dicko on there again. He's great talent. It's so easy to forget how watchable he is.
0: Also, Kira Maguire. I feel like I haven't seen her on my screen for a while.
1: I agree. There's a couple of Real Housewives in there.
0: Yeah, Gamble. Reese Nicholson,
1: yes.
0: The comedian.
1: Yep.
0: Can't wait.
1: I know we've got to get out of here and hand over to Fitzy Whipper and Kate, but I do want to talk about Britney Spears getting her hair did.
0: I think everybody
1: needs a little treat. And my God, Chris Appleton of Kardashian's fame popped over to the compound, the Travertine Foyer, and worked his magic. And he said such lovely things about her. He says, as a kid growing up in England, Britney Spears was the soundtrack to so many moments. Never in a million years did I think one day I'd be standing... I'd be one day standing behind her chair doing her hair and makeup. She actually looks really good in the pic, like normal.
0: She does.
1: And he says that she's one of the kindest, gentle souls he's ever met.
0: This is what's confusing, Swanee. When you see other celebrities with her or hanging out with her, like we did the Kardashians having a sleepover,
1: yeah,
0: she seems coherent. And then on other days, she's dancing with knives and doing pirouettes.
1: And talking about how arts and crafts and stained glass machines... are dangerous. I mean, who knows what you're going to get?
0: Fitzy Whipper and Kate are up next. Have a great night.
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19: Nova 919.
20: Roads are wet out there at the moment due to passing showers, so drive carefully because of that speed. Restrictions are in place both ways on the freeway between Crathers and the tunnels. Quite a few crashes out there at the moment, including Ranella on the Southern Expressway near the Moore Road overpass, Lakeview on Main North Road at Craigmore Road, also Main North Road at Research Road in Paraka, Burst Waterway Parkside, Greenhill Road near Unley Road, and Gillis Plains Northeast Road near Grand Junction Road. 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Down to 11 tonight, showers tomorrow and 16, and right now it's 17 degrees on Adelaide's Nova 919.
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0: Good afternoon, I'm Michelle Stevenson. The Treasurer is welcoming a pay rise for Australia's lowest paid workers, who will receive around $60 a week more from July 1. The Fair Work Commission has ordered a 4.75% pay increase for close to 3 million award-reliant employees. Jim Chalmers says minimum wages have risen about 30% since Labor took office 4 years ago.
11: This is the sustainable real wage increase that the government has called for, and we're pleased to see it delivered in today's decision. This means that the minimum wages are more than $12,000 a year since we came to office 4 years ago. It's about a 30% increase.
0: It says a new report highlights Australia's widening wealth gap, with the nation's richest individuals adding $25 billion to their fortunes. Oxfam data reveals Australia's top 20 billionaires now hold more wealth than the bottom 3 million households combined. Australia's recorded its highest level of consumer confidence since March. According to the latest ANZ data, consumer confidence rose 2.7 points last week to 68.8, but it still remains 17 points below the 2025 average. The PM is weighing up a trip to a Socceroos World Cup match in Seattle to meet up with the US president. Anthony Albanese isn't expected to make a final call on the journey until later this month. And BTS have added an extra show to their tour to Australia due to overwhelming demand during pre-sale. The new date is February 10 in Melbourne, with general ticket sales to kick off Thursday. Now let's see what's happening on Nine News.
19: Thanks, Michelle. I'm Brenton Rankless. Tonight, exclusive. An Adelaide prisoner escapes over a fence before returning hours later. We'll tell you what she smuggled back inside. Shopping hack. How to recoup money from the retailers when you've already paid. The new crow called up for Thursday's clash with the Cats. Plus, the latest weather warnings. 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
25: And now the moment we've been waiting for is here.
26: Fitzy.
27: We're very excited about this.
26: Whipper.
28: The team is on.
26: And Kate.
29: How about that, guys?
26: On Nova.
28: Oh, bring it in, guys. We're on. It's Tuesday afternoon. How is everybody? We are right. Are we ready to put on a couple of hours of good entertainment? Yeah.
27: Well said, mate.
30: I hope so. I think everybody should be brought back into line,
28: yeah,
30: because there's been
28: back.
30: A bit of naughtiness around this building.
28: Some of the behaviour, and can I just point out, it's not funny, guys, to hide someone's lunch. If someone prepares their lunch in the office and then you leave for 2 seconds and someone hides your chicken pie, it's not funny.
27: No, I think it's funny.
28: Nope.
30: Were you having a chicken pie?
28: Doesn't matter.
27: And I think the other 28 million Australians agree with you, because that's what we've just ticked over, guys. 28 million is our population.
28: Shut the front gate.
27: That's from the ABS. The automatic braking system has given us those. Oh, sorry.
28: No,
27: that's the Australian Bureau of Statistics. We've gone up 310,000 people. Migration, births minus deaths accounted for 20%, or 112,600 this year as well, which has gone up. But 28 million, I mean, we're still pretty far off.
28: Oh, mate, on a world scale, we're tiny numbers.
27: We're tiny.
28: I mean, we were talking about this the other day. Who was in the car with me when we were going through that?
30: Me and Tommy were with you going off to see Dr. Billy Garvey, and you were harassing the Uber driver.
28: He was from Pakistan, and we were going through population numbers. And I think we had China at 1.3 billion, and I think we had India, maybe it was the other way around, India at 1.1. Unbelievable numbers, billion people in a country.
30: Yeah.
27: It's ridiculous.
28: And here we are, the little 28.
27: They've built cities where nobody lives in. Have you seen that?
30: Yeah, no.
27: It freaks me out.
28: Did you see they cancelled the line the other day that they've been building in Saudi Arabia? They've been building the line, like a $1 trillion build in the desert in nowhere.
27: It was one of the sheikhs, wasn't it?
28: Yeah. So a wall and a wall and a city built between it. through the desert, running for miles.
30: I thought you meant like the lion.
28: Not that lion, no.
27: I think they overquoted. There was a couple of chippies that overquoted and yeah, he just went, I've had enough of this. We're done.
1: Stop using the fancy timber. Bloody let's get back to pine and build this thing.
27: I always say, get three quotes and pick the best.
1: Well said, mate. Where were you around the table?
27: Classic fun.
1: Isn't it? Sam Payne joins us later today in the studio, plus Theme Queen. It's

0: We are Fitzy Whipper Kate. It is your drive home on a Tuesday afternoon. Thank you for tuning in, Australia. All thanks to Chemist Warehouse. Kate Ritchie, what have you got from last night's TV?
1: Shark!
2: Oh, yeah.
0: It's too scary.
1: That was not only last night, but Sunday night. And I'm loving free-to-air television. It's on Channel 9 and the old-school programming of Sunday, Monday nights.
0: Okay, so you got into this because you got a message from your mum. Explain Heather's love for Shark.
1: Well, look, I'll be very honest. It didn't interest me, right? And there were chats around whether it was appropriate or kind of sensitive to what has been going on, I mean, for many years, but especially over the last, well, this summer, there were lots of people taken by sharks all over the country.
2: Oh, I know.
0: I think they pulled it from Perth, didn't they?
1: I think so. If you're in Perth, you probably haven't seen it unless you've caught up somewhere.
2: This is a tourist spot though, isn't it?
1: They're in the Bahamas, right? So they have six celebrities. They've got Scott Cam, Lynn McGranger, Tammy Hembrow, Ariane Titmus, Sam Thaiday, and Matt Nabel, who I have to say is my favourite character on the show. I know he's not a character, it's reality television, but his internal dialogue is very funny to follow along with and imagine what's going on in his head, because it feels as though he's going, oh my God, what am I actually doing here? But I wasn't going to watch, but my mother, bless her, she loves this show.
0: Great.
1: And so last night when I got home, because she's at my place at the moment, she said she talked me through the entire show and what happened, because, of course, we know Lynn McGranger.
0: Of course, yeah.
1: We've known her for many...
2: She had a panic attack, didn't she?
1: Well, more than that. Well, you never know. You might have to. You've got to tune in on Sunday night. But she might die of secondary drowning
2: because she was dead the other day.
0: They filmed it in November.
1: She took in so much water. I mean, look. Lynn was very funny. I have to say, she was teamed up with Scott Cam when they had to be put in the water and basically paddle from one boat to the other with all of the sharks swimming below. Have a listen.
3: We have to swim 150 metres. I'm not a hugely strong swimmer. I'm just like this human flounder. I'm going to have to swim without splashing because you attract the sharks, think you're some sort of prey. But no, there's not enough flesh on here, doll. They'd spit me out in a heartbeat.
2: Finally, McGranger, Cam, finally together on television. Everyone's been asking for it.
1: In a wetsuit. I mean, look.
0: What a twist it would be from Summer Bay to then eaten by a shark in the Bahamas.
1: I know, that's what Lynn happens McGranger. When you jump networks.
2: Lynn would be good on the block, taken over from Keith, just on the work site. Screaming.
4: What's this? Bloody, you're 2 inches out of here, you bloody mongrels.
1: No.
2: She would be amazing.
1: Ariane was a surprise to me because, of course, everyone's thinking, well, she's a swimmer. In fact, I actually said that. Mum talked me through it last night, and then this morning when I got home from the gym, we sat down and watched. It was paused on the television, ready to go, and Heather and I watched an hour of Shark together. Ariane was very nervous despite being a swimmer. She's never swum in the ocean. She's always avoided it. And I, despite the heavy dramatic music, I actually believed that she was really scared. But yes, Fitzy, we might be about to lose beloved Irene from Home and Away because she gets in. She gets in. And they're very important to have good buoyancy. So they're testing out the scuba diving.
0: Tammy did as well.
1: And then so she goes around and she really is floundering around down there. Mm-hmm. And everyone starts to panic and they're on their walkie-talkies. Is Lynn okay? Is Lynn okay?
2: And
1: she's
2: she
1: like seriously gurgling. Her lungs are filling with water.
2: Oh,
1: have a listen.
5: I'm just resting for a minute. Oh, I'm exhausted. I've got water in the bottom of my mask. I'm struggling.
6: Her legs seem to have gone limp.
7: We've heard on the comms, Lynn is coming up.
1: Oh my God.
7: Talk to us.
2: She's a great actor.
7: Lynn, help me.
1: It's like a scene from Home and Away. She's great. She looks like a corpse.
0: Doesn't she? I thought she's had her last reefer.
2: She's actually going blue there. She's going a bit blue.
7: Her body was quite limp.
1: My mum was
0: on the colour of her wet
1: No, she was on the edge of her seat. I was meant to ask for calls if you watched it then.
2: I mean,
1: might be a bit late now.
2: How far do the producers go? Well, let her go. Nah, let her go down a bit further.
1: I think it was quite.
2: All right, now get her up.
1: No.
0: She looked dead.
2: You've got to dramatise things, don't you?
1: They put her on the oxygen. Matt Nable, he was saying, I'm not talking to anyone until I know that Lynn McGrange is okay. Yeah. On the trailer, I see a helicopter. I don't know if it's a helicopter.
0: It was going nowhere.
1: From situ or whether it's from somewhere else.
0: No, it was a bloke going to a party in the Bahamas. But you know what's hard to tell is when they're filming it and you see them, like last night when they've got their flotation devices they're holding on to and they're looking down, it's hard to tell if the footage they then show of the shark has been filmed in another location.
1: He's such a cynic. I've been like...
0: I'm trying to work out how much threat their lives are actually in. Now, that's one question. What I think is important to understand is this is obviously a great fear for many, many people. So that's what they have to come to terms with.
1: Is that why you said no to it?
0: Hmm?
2: Yeah.
1: Oh, laughing at everybody being really scared on the beach. Yeah, but apparently said no.
0: I would have had to act my way through it. Oh, God, look down there.
2: Well, it is a tourist spot. Anyone from the public can go out to that spot.
0: Oh, I don't know if that's fair, mate.
2: It is. I think this is the thing.
0: But you've got to realise this show, the idea of this show is that it builds. So what you saw last night, tonight, is it on tonight, Kate?
1: No, Sunday, Monday nights. I said that.
0: Well, then next Sunday night you will see a challenge even greater for what they have to do.
1: Oh, okay, Mr. Television.
0: And by the final one, they have to kiss a great white.
2: If you want drama, do Card Shark and get some bloke just ripping off the casino. I'd watch that.
0: Happens all the time.

0: On Nova.
1: Oh, what a song.
0: Yeah,
2: JoJo. For a Tuesday. Couldn't ask for a better song on a Tuesday.
1: I love that song.
3: I do love that song.
0: Get out.
2: God, I would never say that.
1: So we say it to Tom every day at 6 o'clock when the show finishes. Get out now.
4: I can go early.
2: It's the end of you and Steve. That.
3: Please take me with you.
1: Okay.
2: Hey, yesterday you guys were quite taken back when I mentioned the struggles that I'd been having with our dog Albert, who's 16, 17 weeks old. Mm. And I said, I've gone all out in correcting the toileting issues that we have. The wee and the poo, it's uncontrollable. It's like he doesn't know anything.
3: When you say you've gone all out, have you tried patience?
2: Yeah, I've tried all of that.
1: No, you're paying someone a lot of money to come and stay with you for 3 days to do the job that you should be doing.
2: You guys are in shock that I would have somebody move in.
3: I'm not in shock.
2: No, okay. Fitzy certainly reacted with a fair bit of noise.
3: It was faux shock.
2: Faux shock.
1: The feeling of shock wasn't there at all.
2: I may have jumped the gun on it. This is what I spoke about yesterday. I said to our dog trainer, Libby, the dog training is not going well at all. I then said to her, would you come and stay at our house?
3: Are you joking?
2: No.
3: Like a wet nurse?
2: Yeah. Libby's moving in. She's coming to stay.
3: When?
1: Are you serious?
2: Next week for 3 nights.
1: For how long?
2: 3 nights.
1: Yeah.
2: Can I just point out too, I'm not crazy in that Libby is extraordinary. God. She showed me footage the other day of her teaching a pigeon to give her a high five. Like, Libby can do anything. And then
3: You're the AI guy. Do you even believe that?
2: Yeah, I watched it, Kate.
3: Oh, you saw it with your own eyes.
2: Libby can train any animal. And then I said, could you train a miniature cow? She said, I can get a cow to do anything a dog does.
1: Yeah, but that's her job, mate. But see, her job is to teach you how to do it. Fetch. Not for her how to do it.
2: Fetch, cow.
3: No, because you're right, Fitzy, because ultimately you're meant to be, and I hate to say this, the master. Right? So if the dog responds to somebody else, eventually that dog's going to be in your house and they won't know who the master is.
2: The dog will know as I stand there with my arms crossed watching Libby train the dog.
3: That you should have a sports bra?
1: Albert. Uniboob. Hey,
2: that's really rude. This top's a bit tight. And my left breast, yes, it's bigger than my right.
3: That's
2: because I'm right-handed.
1: I'm sorry to say this to you at the moment, mate, as a mate, but your daughter's, you know what? She's got you wrapped around her little finger, and now the dog has as well. I think you're a real pushover at the moment.
2: That's really rude.
3: Oh.
2: And I take great offence. So I spoke to Lisa. Here's the thing. I locked in Libby, the dog trainer, without cross-checking it with Lisa.
3: Did she hear you on the radio saying, Libby is extraordinary?
2: Yes, she is. Libby is one of a kind. Anyway, I don't think Libby listens to the show. I don't think she knows I'm on radio. Anyway.
3: Well, she does.
2: Then.
3: You told her.
2: Here's the thing.
3: Can you imagine? Do you reckon anyone's come to his house, stood in that kitchen for more than 5 minutes and not known that he's a radio king?
2: Yeah, I get the weekends off, but make sure you tune in. So I told Lisa, and she said, what do you mean you've invited her to stay? I said, yeah, she's going to stay. And she said, she's not coming to stay. Can you imagine? You don't get home till 6:30. What's happening in the kitchen then? Yeah. I'm sitting down with the kids and Libby for dinner. And does Libby come up in while we're getting the kids ready for school? What does Libby do? Does she just hang around with the dog and have breakfast with us at the table? She said, I don't know. What am I meant to do now? And I said, well, I think she should stay. And if you don't think she should stay, then you can call Libby and say, you're not coming to stay.
1: Yeah.
2: So I'm sitting at the table this morning.
1: You told a bit of a fibby.
3: Can I say something?
2: Mm.
3: What you're doing to Lisa is what's your dog's name?
2: Albert.
3: Alfie.
2: Albert.
3: What is it? Archie.
2: I don't like
1: Prince
2: you today.
1: Alfie.
2: I'm not liking you at all.
3: So you have a dog called Albert, right?
2: Albert Einstein.
3: And now what you're doing to Lisa is what Albert does to you.
2: I would never do that to Lisa.
3: Creating a fight and expecting somebody else to clean it up.
2: Yeah. So I was listening to this conversation.
3: No, it doesn't respond to me. You just move on.
2: Well, what I'm trying to get to my point of the story.
3: Okay.
2: If you want to comment on me needing a man bra and not knowing the name of my dog.
3: I didn't say that. I said sports bra.
2: That's enough.
1: Can I just jump in? And there's only 15 minutes left in this marriage counselling session.
2: Well,
1: so if you get to your point, both of you.
2: Well, I want a divorce. So Lisa.
3: Granted.
2: Lisa had to ring Libby and say, Libby, I just think it would be a little bit awkward if you were staying here you know, with the kids and moving in and out of the house and how busy the house is. And Libby, Libby said, Libby said, I'm so glad you called because I didn't want to come and stay and I didn't know how to tell him no. Libby is not moving in.
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6: 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Roads are wet out there at the moment due to passing showers, so drive carefully because of that. Speed restrictions in place both ways on the freeway between the Grafers and the tunnels. Crash to Ranella on the Southern Expressway near the Moore Road overpass and Elizabeth Vale, John Rice Avenue near Guerin Road. Dinner just got exciting. 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Golden brown and just so good. Faster Pasta, family favourites, served hot and hearty. Down to 11 tonight, showers for your hump day tomorrow, heading for a top of 16. And right now, it is 16 degrees on Adelaide's Nova 919.
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11: Thanks for having us.
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12: What are you saying?
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0: says clean edit here, Tommy, too. Does that mean the F word's been cut out from the Pablo Escobar bit?
1: Yeah, very. Jenny. Yeah. Mm. Oops.
0: Just go again. Get in the car, Jenny. Straight away. Stop mucking around, Jenny.
2: Great song. Hey, I want to hear from you, 13, 24, 10. If your kids prank you regularly, stitch you up, the old Goxie's classic stitch up, you know what I mean? Mm. If they do, what are some of the pranks that they get you with? So I was at the gym last week in the morning and I get a text message from a number that I don't know saying, yo, you going to Colonnades, which is the local shopping centre? I was like, what? Question mark back, Kate, which is a big statement in itself when you just send back a question mark because you don't know who the person is.
3: It's very challenging.
2: They've written back, I'm going, are you? It's Jack BTW. And I've gone, okay, young person speak here, BTW.
0: Picked up on that.
2: I've had to go and Google that, what that means, by the way.
3: It's the only one I know. Oh, right. FYI.
0: Yeah.
2: So then I've written back, Jack who? And he's written back, Colville. You know, the one that goes to Colonnades with you, Max and Ashton and that in the mornings. I said, this is Lenny's dad. Lenny has been handing my number out to mates at school.
0: Awesome.
2: As a bit of a prank.
0: Good gear.
2: Kate.
3: Yeah, I don't know if it's a prank, Fitzy, because wouldn't that backfire at some point?
2: Well, he's having a bit of a chuckle about it. So he has a good game of footy on the weekend and he kicked 5 goals on the weekend.
3: Oh, go, Lenny.
2: So then I get a message on Saturday, arvo. Did you kick 5 goals from a number that I don't even know?
0: How annoying.
2: So I've written back, on debut. They've written back, what, question mark? And I've written back against St Kilda, round 1, year 2000, I stood Tim Elliott. Even more extraordinary is that I only played 3 quarters, didn't get a response. So
3: you should have
0: sent him the footage. Here it is, mate. See you later. Have a good one.
2: So
3: he's laughing now.
2: Lenny thinks that, you know, with the iPhone now, all you got to do is you basically sync the phone up. You dock the phones together.
0: And share contact.
2: You can airdrop, you can contacts, but he reckons my number's coming up for some reason. I'm going, oh, rightio, mate. This is your classic stitch up.
0: Fair enough.
2: I'll give you thumbs up for that one. But that's the last time you're handing out my number to your mates.
0: At least, I mean, my kids at the moment, they know I'm quite jump scare-ish. So they do a lot of from behind the door. They'll just jump out with your old school boo.
2: Yeah,
0: and I think that's
2: so
0: where
2: funny.
0: You start.
3: It's you're very easy.
0: Very
3: to get.
0: Easy. I'm not that easy to get.
3: But you absolutely are, which means I think you're a bit high. You're nervous.
0: I'm always hiding things.
2: Or you've got something
3: fried.
2: To hide.
0: Yeah, probably from the tax department. But it's more just, it's a basic one, but it's still a great place to start for any kid. Just a little bit of boo from around the corner.
3: Well, it's funny till it's not.
2: Mm. Well, it is. And for anyone who runs into Whipper, if you come from behind and just grab him and go, ATO, he will.
0: Oh, God.
2: Auditing. You will see him jump up. He'll jump higher than bloody.
0: I win most of those fights by about 25 metres.
2: That's 100.
0: Sorry. Okay, let's move
3: 25.
0: On, guys.
3: 25? Who says 25?
0: It's a joke. It's Fitzy's old man makes that joke all the time. Don't worry about it, guys. Bruno would have liked it.

0: just might.
1: Fitzy Whippercat, it is your Tuesday afternoon.
2: Well, this is a very lovely surprise. Taylor Swift, of course, Life of a Showgirl. We thought that it would be a really long time before we heard any more music from her.
3: Yep. Yeah.
2: Turns out she has contributed to Toy Story 5.
1: What a get.
3: This is my favourite era.
1: What a get.
3: Without a doubt, the Toy Story era.
2: She has a new original song. The song's going to be released on the 5th of June, but that will be Saturday for us. And the film is released worldwide on the 19th of June. It's got a really good, like, pretty great lineup.
3: Tommy, can you tell us how much money the Toy Story franchise has made?
4: Oh, yeah.
2: Over the years. While you do that, Tommy. Tom Hanks, of course.
1: Yeah, is he Woody?
5: There's a snake in
2: yes.
5: the boat.
2: Yes,
3: yeah, that's
2: Tim Allen, Keanu Reeves. Oh, and you know the Aussie DJ, Fisher?
1: Yep.
2: Mm. He's going to be voicing the character of the garden gnome.
1: I didn't know he did voices.
2: Well, he does.
3: He'll
2: speaks.
3: Do his laugh.
2: He has
3: do his
2: a
3: laugh.
2: Voice. Yeah, he does. He's pretty cheeky, isn't he?
1: Yeah.
2: And then Bad Bunny is going to be playing the pizza. We've got a bit of Bad Bunny here. That's it.
1: Wow.
3: Oh, that is amazing. Where did you get that exclusive audio from?
1: Was that his audition?
2: It's not his audition, but it's pretty cool.
1: Yeah, he's
2: just laughing
1: pizza.
2: Can you imagine all of these artists who probably grew up watching Toy Story? Like, it's a good get. You've got kids yourself. Even Taylor Swift, she said, I've always dreamed of getting to write for these characters who I've adored since I was a five-year-old kid watching the first Toy Story movie. I fell instantly in love with Toy Story 5 and I was lucky enough to see it. Oh, so she's seen it in its early stages. Yeah. And she's written a song. It's called I Knew It, I Knew You.
1: What trouble classic. When you walked in. I mean, I'd love Toy Story since I was a kid for $200 million. I mean, can you imagine what they've paid for Bad Bunny and Taylor Swift?
3: Well,
2: but don't you think some people do it as an honour? I know they're going to be paid a lot of money, but it's very easy to get. It's an easier, you know, pitch to a Taylor Swift and a Bad Bunny to have on your resume when you've pretty much done everything else. Imagine writing music or being in a Toy Story. It's
3: how
2: pretty
3: much,
2: cool.
3: Tommy? Is it Pixar?
4: Yeah. So it's $3.3 billion.
3: Yeah, look out.
4: Which one do you think was the most popular?
3: Toy Story 2 is one of the greatest movies of all time.
1: I've never seen it.
2: Wow.
4: So the one that made the most money was the most recent one at just over $1 billion for Toy Story 4.
1: Right.
4: And then Toy Story 3.
1: So if I'm to start tonight.
2: You have to start with the
1: two.
2: You've got to learn to love the characters. There's such beautiful themes.
3: You've got three kids and you were just telling us last week that your daughter finds it hard to get to bed. Put Toy Story on at about 6 o'clock at night.
1: It hasn't
2: rather than before. Fortnite, maybe.
1: We don't do Fortnite anymore. They're not into that anymore. It's like, I can't remember what the new game's called.
3: You laugh, you cry, you know what?
2: You fall in love.
3: Albert,
2: you fall out of love all over again.
3: On the rug. There's so much going on. There's so many.
6: Infinity and beyond.
3: John, Buzz, you're very Buzz yourself.
1: Why, what does he do?
2: Do you reckon he's Buzz?
1: Is he the awesome one? Is he the strong one?
3: Nah, he's a bit of a goofball.
1: So they named him after Buzz Aldrin, yeah?
3: Nah.
2: Well, yeah. Well, that is
4: so.
2: Yes.
4: Yeah, I think so.
2: Because he's a space. Yeah. I was going to say
1: he's
2: space
1: guy.
2: Invader,
1: is
2: but he?
3: No one really remembers Buzz Aldrin.
1: Oh, yes, they do, mate.
3: Call him Neil.
2: But that's how they works.
1: Call him Neil. That would be the most annoying.
2: Which
1: thing.
2: Which one are you?
1: Living as Buzz Aldrin and people coming up and going, Neil Armstrong. How are you?
3: Have you seen this YouTube clip of Buzz Aldrin asking about though someone accused him of the moon landing being fake and he punched the guy out? Buzz has got a short fuse.
1: Well, he's been questioned over it for 60 years. He's furious. All right, very soon, guys. Another round of Theme Queen for your drive home. That's at 5 o'clock.
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9: Nova 919.
0: Roads are slip and slide at the moment due to passing showers, so drive carefully. Because of that, speed restrictions are in place both ways on the freeway between Crapers and the tunnels. A crash at the moment, Ranella on the Southern Expressway near the Moore Road overpass. Also, Blakeview Main North Road at Craigmore Road. Also, Main North Road at Research Road in Baraka. Burst Water Main Parkside on Greenhill Road near Unley Road. This is also the case. Gillis Plains Northeast Road near Grand Junction Road. And urgent saw works to McGill. McGill Road near Penfold Road. 40 outbound for that one. 300,000 Australians homeless. 7.8 million Australians, one meal a day. Feed the hungry, house Australians. Newdeal.au. 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Showers tomorrow for your hump day in 16. And right now, it's 15 degrees on Adelaide's Never 919.

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0: What a great song, Dreams. Fitzy and Whipper, Kate, it is your Tuesday afternoon on Nova.
1: Let's talk about Microsoft. Now, just wait there a second. How do I get rid of that bloody paperclip off the screen?
2: I never understood that.
1: Well, okay, I'm going to talk about Bill Gates, but what a 13, 20, 14. I'd love to hear from anyone. I've never understood this. Have you ever been to somebody's house and they have a painting of themselves up in the house?
0: Awesome. A portrait.
2: Like a large one?
0: Oh, I think it's amazing.
1: And you know what? I understand there's families out there that get commissioned paintings of the matriarch or the patriarch of the family, and oh my God, there they are sitting on a chair, all regal. At 13, 24, 10, if you know someone who has a painting of themselves up in the house, because so this is not a painting, but employees at Microsoft claim that Bill Gates had his own custom made mannequin, which he'd use for planning his future outfits.
0: What?
1: It was his exact measurements. So according to the Wall Street Journal, his staff had loads of neutral tone crew and V-neck sweaters, as well as shirts, trousers and other pairs of glasses for Bill Gates. They'd put together a trio of potential outfits for social engagements that Gates had, and then they would just dress up the mannequin. Bill and some of the senior staff would come in and go, oh yeah, I like that one. But what they were doing, they were looking for a look of someone calm and approachable.
0: It's nice, yeah.
1: So I don't know if you remember, this was an American show, it was called Mr. Rogers. There was a movie made about Mr. Rogers recently that Tom Hanks played.
2: Oh, yes, okay.
1: Yep, so it was that, you know, it's that neutral colours, it's the V-necks, it's a cardigan.
0: It's a bit
1: here
0: country
1: and there.
0: Road, you might say.
1: So, and it's how Bill Gates dresses wherever he goes, but there's a mannequin at work.
0: Yeah, even the island.
1: And they would dress the mannequin up and go, Bill, do you like this? Because these pants, these chinos fit you.
0: Well, it's a little bit like the lady that is a stunt double for Oprah Winfrey. So when they're setting up a photo shoot for Oprah, the stunt double works with the lighting crew and sits in the position.
2: Oh, you mean the stand-in?
0: Yeah, stand-in.
2: When is Oprah jumping from an exploding car?
0: She will jump from one building to another. Okay,
1: look out, everyone! She's coming to sit down!
2: I know what you're saying.
0: Is that what it's called?
2: It's a stand-in.
0: Stand-in. And the stand-in gets everything right with the picture, and then Oprah comes and sits in position for the photo.
1: Yeah, but see, imagine having a mannequin of yourself.
2: But does it have a head?
0: It'd have to have a head.
2: Or is it just the bust, like the bust and the length and the, you know, like a...
0: Do you know what? The portrait...
2: it has a head.
0: The family portrait is something I think could be really special once the person's passed.
1: I agree. Once they've left the family. I agree.
0: Yeah, but it's easier to do when the person is alive, so... It's not as if you're going to get it painted now and then not bring it out till they've died.
1: Well, Diane's given us a call. Who owned the painting, Diane?
3: It was commissioned by the children for their parents for Christmas.
1: Right.
3: So it was their six boys and it was a gift.
1: Yeah, okay.
3: But it was taken from a photo.
0: Yeah.
3: And each one of the boys looked a little bit off in their special pieces. Okay. It was truly ugly. So they unveiled it, they're six boys. So the sister-in-laws, when we saw it, we all started laughing. Anyway, the boys were really offended and continued on to give it to the parents for Christmas. We actually heard someone overheard the parents saying, my God, it was horrible. And they had to put it up on the wall regardless.
2: Straight to the pool room. Happy. Yeah.
0: Can you imagine if you're the parent trying to be appreciative of the portrait that looks nothing like their kids?
1: Because it wouldn't be cheap either.
0: No, God,
1: to get someone to do a proper oil painting of the whole family. Angela, who had the self-portrait, Ange?
4: It was a lady I met when I was backpacking many, many years ago.
1: Yeah.
4: She was a wealthy Italian and she used to renovate boats. And she invited us, a group of us, because we were working sort of with her, to her house on this hill in Tuscany. And it was amazing. Yeah. And you walk in and the first thing you saw was this massive, probably 3x4 foot painting of her naked.
0: Wow. That would have. And did everyone
2: like
0: go,
2: reclining, or where was she?
4: She was just sort of sitting back. It was like a full frontal, and we all just sort of went, okay. But she loved it. She wasn't embarrassed. Thought it was amazing, and she was very you know, out there.
1: There are a lot of eccentric people out there that don't care, Ange. It's a an artistic thing, isn't it? But it's like, do you then, was it weird to know that you've seen her without her clothes on now, though, Ange?
4: Well, it was a painting. I mean, if it was a photo, it would have been weird. But, I mean, a painting, it was a little bit different. But it was weird. I mean, you couldn't sort of stop looking at it.
2: And it depends if the it depends on the intention.
1: Yeah.
2: Like, I mean, I think art, or, you know, family photos and things, I think they're really nice to have. But if it's just you, if you've had one commissioned of you, and you put it like above your bed or
0: that's
2: something. Like
0: different.
2: If I took the Arndt painting.
0: Wow.
2: Home.
0: Yeah.
2: Oh, wow. Yeah.
0: Every day
2: that's
0: we come into the office, and there's a giant portrait of Kate.
2: No, it's not in the office. It's in the storeroom around there.
1: If you had two, Kate, what room in the house would you
2: there's
1: have?
2: There's no room for it. There is no room.
1: There is.
2: There's no.
0: You'd put it in your room.
2: No, there's no.
0: On the ceiling.
1: Would you put it on the roof so you can just wake up to yourself
2: every night?
1: Yeah, I would.
2: Because there's no room on the walls. They're full of mirrors.
0: Oh, it's me. Wow. All right, friend of the show, Sam Pang's going to be on very, very soon. But after the news, Theme Queen returns.
2: Oh, wow. That's me. This is Fitzy, Whipper and Kate
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31: Roads are slip and slide at the moment due to passing showers, so drive carefully because of that. Speed restrictions in place both ways on the freeway between Crapers and the tunnels. A crash too in Bedford Park on Sturt Road near Orange Grove. Same in Ranella on the Southern Expressway near the Moore Road overpass. Blakeview Main North Road at Craigmore Road and Parkside at Burstwater Main Greenhill Road near Unley Road. Slow down for a speed camera at Darley Road, Paradise and Dyson Road, Christie's Beach. 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Down to a cool 11 tonight. Showers for your Wednesday tomorrow at a top of 16, and right now it's 14 degrees on Adelaide's Nova 919.
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2: Good afternoon, I'm Michelle Stevenson. The PM says 3 million Aussie workers will be better off after the Fair Work Commission gave the green light to a hike in the minimum wage. The nation's lowest paid workers will get a pay increase of 4.75% from next month. Anthony Albanese telling Parliament the decision is delivering real change to hardworking Aussies.
32: That brings the increases for those on minimum wages and awards to $12,000 since we came to office.
33: Gippsland.
32: We want Australians to earn more and to keep more of what they earn.
2: Meantime, Australia's 178 billionaires now hold a total wealth of $686 billion. Oxfam research found their wealth is equivalent to almost $50,000 a minute. The federal government says it's a beat up to suggest Treasurer Jim Chalmers would have unprecedented powers over new tax policy. Legislation is expected to soon pass, reining in the capital gains tax discount and negative gearing concessions. But accountants argue Dr. Chalmers would have greater ministerial discretion over the makeup of the new rules. Well, Tasmanian brewery James Vogue is wrapping up its operations on the Apple Isle after 145 years in Launceston. The brewery will instead shift the remainder of its ops to Queensland and New South Wales by the end of the year, citing increasing costs. And, well, things are really heating up between Jacob Elordi and Kendall Jenner, with the couple posing for pics while on a date night in Tokyo. The Aussie star and model have been spotted out and about recently, enjoying each other's company, while they also also just took a trip to Hawaii. Now let's hear what's happening on Nine News.
0: Thanks, Michelle. I'm Brenton Rankless. Tonight, exclusive. An Adelaide prisoner escapes over a fence before returning hours later. We'll tell you what she smuggled back inside. Shopping hack. How to recoup money from the retailers when you've already paid. The new crow called up for Thursday's clash with the Cats. Plus, the latest weather warnings. Nine News. Your news. 9.86 on 9 and on 9 Now.
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9: Hey. Now it's your Tuesday evening. Welcome to the show. We are Fitzy, Whipper, Kate. Thank you for tuning in. It's all thanks to Chemist Warehouse. We have got a massive hour coming up.
10: In an extraordinary story, because I've read this man's book, his memoir. Mm. It's one of the greatest books I've ever read. Keith Richards' life.
9: Yeah.
10: And how that bloke is still alive.
2: I was going to say, he's still ticking.
10: Oh, the reason why I've got to bring it up, congratulations, Keith Richards has just become a great grandfather at the age of 82. Oh.
9: How do you do it?
10: It's crazy how he is still alive and still kicking along quite well, Kate. I mean, if you've been to a Rolling Stones gig lately, his fingers don't work the same as they used to, and he misses a couple of riffs here and there. But
9: three of them fell off, I think, last show.
10: One of the greatest rock bands of all time. But Keith Richards still alive and has just become a great grandfather.
2: Wow.
9: He gave up the grog, didn't he, Fitz, at one stage? Almost one in the last 24 months?
10: I don't know. Because he's given up the grog. I think the durries he had to.
9: Right, because I think that becomes a danger. If that's been your entire life and then you just stop, system could go into shock.
10: The album Exile on Main Street, it was Exile in France and they had that chateau that they lived in.
9: Yes.
10: He stayed up for 7 days straight and just wrote music the whole time.
9: Because he was on a roll. He just wanting to get that next line for the song.
2: Yeah. What a rock
10: imagine
2: star.
10: Imagine on the sixth day just going, God, what have I got today? And his missus just going, maybe, Keith, just have a bit of a kip first before you go into the next song.
9: I can't stop. Speaking of music, if you love it, guys, Theme Queen is next. And in 10 minutes' time, someone has been sued for a wild reason. You're not going to want to miss it. Theme Queen next.

0: good is that sound? Sapphire. Thank you, Ed Sheeran.
1: There's Fitzy Whipper and Kate.
0: It's your Tuesday evening, and the wait is over. It's Theme Queen.
2: Hey, Richie. Yeah, yeah.
3: Theme Queen. Hope you've been practicing over the weekend, boys.
0: Always.
3: Fantastic round. Welcome to Theme Queen. I am your host, hotter than a hot water bottle and tastier than a big bowl of soup. Hashtag winter is here. Kate Ritchie.
4: Wow. Oh, yeah. Are you?
3: Who wrote that? Not me.
4: You did. Has the soup club started up? I mean, give us just a quick one. What's your latest soup creation?
3: Well, I mean, it's a mix between what you would call a slow cook kind of casserole and a soup. But I will be adding a bit of extra chicken stock tonight to last night's dinner, which was like lamb, barley, all veggies, tomato.
4: Couple of lentils in there?
3: No, you've got barley. You don't want to double up on that. I like
0: beef stew.
4: Well said, mate.
3: Is that a line from the movie?
5: No, he was just telling you that he likes beef stew.
3: Oh, you want some?
1: You could bring some in.
3: I brought Tommy pasta sauce, homemade pasta sauce in for Tommy and the kids today.
5: Very lucky. Thank you, Kate.
4: Some cake as well.
5: And hummingbird cake.
1: Really beautiful. Like
3: beef stew. I'll make someone a real good wife one day.
0: Oh,
3: what are we doing? The game's very simple. I'm so thrown. Sometimes, game, even if it's in your head, you don't have to say it out loud. Three rounds. Each round, three songs. Three songs are connected by a theme, and you just have to work out what connects them.
0: Got it.
3: God.
0: Got it.
3: Round one.
0: Here we go.
3: Song one.
6: Then you're left in the dust, unless I stuck by you.
3: Yeah, great song.
0: Flowers.
1: Flower.
6: I think you love
0: Spider-Man.
3: Yeah. Or you'll be left in the dust. I haven't seen Spider-Man.
4: This is Spider-Verse. I reckon it's the best Spider-Man of all time.
3: Do you think?
4: Yeah, it's better than the Spider-Man movies.
1: Sunflower. Mm.
3: Song number two.
0: That's
4: Christina Aguilera.
3: Yeah. You recognise that voice anyway. Song number three.
0: Yep.
4: That's Minions.
0: They're all from
3: No,
0: movies.
3: It's not Minions. What is it?
0: They're all soundtracks from...
3: Yeah. All written for a movie. Yes, you are correct. Yeah.
4: What was it? Despicable Me, that one, was it?
3: Trolls.
0: And that's what was the second one?
3: Not a big fan. Shark Tale.
0: Shark Tale.
3: At the car wash. Christina Aguilera and Missy Elliott. Well done.
0: Great first round.
3: Strong start. Round two, song number one.
0: Carly.
3: Watch the doco, yeah?
0: Can't get enough of it.
4: I've got to watch that. I'm so pumped.
3: Song number two. Oh, you are...
0: Dolly.
3: Fitzy, just quickly, you should watch the Kylie doco purely for Jason Donovan's interview.
4: Isn't he a different cat?
0: Is it a new interview?
3: Yeah.
0: Okay.
3: And it's quite great the way they cut between the two of them, almost as if they're doing the interview at the same time, but in completely different parts of the world or different, you know.
0: Does he say, because I've heard...
3: I'm not giving it away.
0: No, but previously he said, Michael Hutchins arrived. What was I supposed to do? There's nothing I could do.
3: There is a bit of that.
0: Okay, Dolly Parton, 9 to 5.
3: And then song number three. But I bet we'd have really good
0: band. Sabrina Carpenter.
3: Yeah.
0: A lot of numbers. Anything to do with numbers?
3: No. Kind of, but not to do with the song. Have a think about the artists.
0: They all have documentaries out of them.
3: No.
4: What's Sabrina's song called?
3: Bedchem. Let's not focus on the songs. Let's think about the women themselves. What are they all? If you put them in a lineup and they all came in here.
4: Are they all single still? No.
3: Still?
4: No, Dolly is married to the same guy for a long time.
0: What does Sabrina Carpenter and Dolly have in common? Country music?
3: They're blonde, right?
0: Yeah.
3: They sing?
0: Yeah.
3: If they don't have their
0: They're short.
3: They're like 5 foot.
0: They are all short, aren't they?
3: They're all exactly 5 foot.
0: Are they?
3: They're tiny little people.
0: Love that. Tiny category for tiny
3: they're
0: people.
3: So, I even remember meeting Kylie Minogue thinking, oh.
0: How did you not add Bruno Mars in there?
4: I've got a photo, but I picked her up. The Sydney Olympics closing
0: physically,
4: ceremony.
0: Physically, Kate, he didn't kiss her.
4: Oh. We pushed her around on the giant thong.
0: She wasn't wearing a giant thong, and he didn't pick her up.
3: I have so many questions, but we'll do it another time. Round three, song number one.
0: Who's that again?
3: Kendrick Lamar and the one I always get confused SZA. With, SZA.
0: Great
3: I'm
0: song.
3: Not cool.
0: Okay.
3: Song number two. Because you know I'm
0: all about that bass. Megan Trainor. That bass,
3: no trouble. What's I'm the song? All about that
0: bass. No trouble. Trouble.
3: Bass. All about that bass. Yeah, song number three. Just like the
0: wild wing. What a song. Sings a song, sounds like she's singing.
4: Is that Stevie?
3: Yeah, it sure is. What a great song. We should be playing that. Come on. You probably need to listen. Think about the
0: song.
3: Is
0: it about who they performed with?
3: No.
0: Oh, so I'm on the song, am I?
3: Yeah.
4: Megan Trainor.
0: What's the name of that song, this song now?
3: Edge of 17.
0: Edge of 17.
3: All the Stars, all about that bass and Edge of 17. When you first hear them, what is it that they
0: drums.
3: Have in common? Can we go back to All the Stars? That's how that starts, yeah?
0: They open with a chorus.
3: Bam!
0: Oh, wow. Wow.
3: I mean, I talked you through it really.
0: Not really. I was trying to work out whether it had anything to do with Meghan Trainor having two toilets in her bathroom so her and her husband could go at the same time. Nothing to do with that?
3: That's a different game altogether.
0: Nothing to do with that. Okay. That is Theme Queen. What a great round.

0: dance action here in the studio. Oh, my God. Vaya, who works for Nova, has gone off her head over a bit of Gaga.
1: It's like chair. Remember you had to dance in your chair during COVID? You couldn't get up and dance. That is what it's like in the booth here. Vaya is dancing in her chair.
0: Okay, we'll play it again for you tomorrow, Vaya. Settle down. Stay seated.
1: I want to talk about horror neighbours, if that's all right.
0: Please.
1: I mean, are you the horror neighbour? And people are calling the cops on you or complaining about you all the time. Or have you got one living next door that you're like, oh, my God, I just wish the street could go back to the way it was. Imagine when it was lovely.
0: Imagine you bought your dream house. You've worked your bum off and finally you've got your dream house and then you move in next to a nightmare neighbour.
1: Yeah, you're forever home.
0: And you can't choose your neighbours. Can't choose your family or your neighbours. No. I've always said that.
1: Well, sometimes people do try to choose the neighbours.
0: Yeah, and their family.
1: And if you are complaining about someone, 13, 24, 10, if you had a real rotten neighbour, there's a couple in Oregon or somewhere.
0: Oregon.
1: Or Portland. Or actually, it doesn't Portland, really matter Oregon, where they're from. Yep. They're an elderly couple and they are suing their neighbour for $200,000 for alleged foul smell coming from her tiny home. Oh. Now, she has a home. And I don't know what the rules are, even here in Australia, around tiny homes on the property you already live. So Karen, her name is, she's got her house and on the driveway she's installed a tiny home. But over a period of time there's been this incredible stench coming from the house. So bad, in fact, that the elderly couple, John and Trudy, have filed a lawsuit against Karen, stating that they're forced to readjust their lives at their home. They have suffered, here we go, respiratory illness, lightheadedness, vomiting, headaches. John specifically suffered one or more falls due to the dizziness.
2: Oh, yeah, because his wife pushed him over.
1: And respiratory problems created by the tiny home chemical toilet fumes.
0: Oh.
1: It apparently has caused significant injuries.
0: Apparently,
1: the tiny home has like an RV toilet in it.
0: So
1: it needs to be pumped. It's on septic.
0: No.
1: Yeah. And septic is fine if you look after it, but maybe not on a driveway, which is just over the side fence to your neighbour.
2: I even have sleepovers when you were young. When you were young and you'd stay over at someone else's house that you just got to know from school or something.
1: Mm.
2: I've been to houses and slept over and there's just been a foul odour coming from the house. And that just might be the way the family live.
0: Nothing worse.
1: Where are you going to sleep over?
2: Well, it's just, you know, like certain people live in certain conditions, Kate. And this is the thing, they like to leave things around. Things go off in the kitchen.
0: Yuck.
1: You're talking about bong water?
0: No, what about...
2: Yeah.
0: What?
2: How did you pick that up? Theme queen, she's got it again.
0: What are you talking about?
1: Don't worry.
0: What have I missed here?
1: Nothing.
0: Payal, hello.
3: Hey.
0: Tell us about your neighbours from hell.
3: So we've got this freaking nightmare of a renter living next to a house.
1: Yeah.
3: She's such a nightmare. She calls on cops on every single party I have at my home on the weekend, if there is. She's called on twice on my kid's birthday, third time on my own birthday party. The coppers come in, they're all fine. I offer them literally cake. They're all fine, but like, yeah, we've just got this complaint.
0: Yeah.
3: And she's such a... I don't want to say...
0: Yeah, well, you're live on the radio,
2: smell.
0: Payal,
2: what's the smell?
3: She parked her car just in front of her house to piss us off.
0: Oh, my God.
1: Okay. Yeah, okay. How loud can a kid's party be? But how many people are there?
3: No, she even complains when my kids play in the backyard. If they're playing soccer, she'd come up and say, hey, I do a night shift and my head hurts. And I'm like, they're kids. They're 8 to 9 year old. What do you want me to do?
0: Have you thought about inviting her to one of the parties? So maybe it's just because she feels left out.
3: We tried the actual owners as well because it got to the point when my kids played soccer, she used to just punch on the fences.
2: Oh, okay. Don't do it. Leave her alone, PayPal,
3: but I don't know if they're greedy or what. They're not letting her go.
0: Thank you for your call.
2: Let's go to Steph. Steph, how is your neighbour keeping you up at night, Steph?
4: I woke up one morning to someone running across my roof. I live next to someone who's in trouble with the police and is a bit involved in the drug situation, and yeah, was running across my roof, and the cops were out in the morning in front of our house.
1: Are you sure it wasn't a possom?
4: No, I woke up and he was jumping over our back fence trying to run away.
0: That's a big possum.
2: I've always thought, do you help someone out in that situation? If they look at you and go, shh, don't tell them I'm here, what do you do in that situation?
0: I won't say a word. Triple zero.
2: Mel, your neighbour finally got evicted. What for, Mel?
5: Oh, you would not believe. 3 years of hell I had with this neighbour. It was a father and a son, and they worked in tandem. So he'd drive into my fence, break my fence. He poisoned all of my trees. He threw chemicals and stuff on my balcony. He, you know, the black cat lollies? They were blue, poisoned in the backyard for my dog.
0: Why did he do this?
5: Because they were, I don't know, I really don't know, but overnight time, he got, he'd go into the garage and weld.
2: Yeah.
5: In the morning. It was constant. He'd shut the front door and my house would shake. It was
0: could have been really scary, Mel.
5: It was, because then he started, if he didn't get his own way with something, he would yell and scream, and my son was scared. He threatened my son, called the police, and of course I'm the crazy one. It didn't work. But he didn't pay rent, and the landlord finally got rid of him.
0: Thank God, yeah.
5: And we've just had sheets.
0: Oh, my God.
5: I mean, I can sit on my balcony now for the first time. I can put my washing on the mine.
1: Oh, yeah. And just have some peace of mind.
0: Yeah. Tommy, that's very different to the noise and everything that happened at the apartment you were in. My God.
2: Oh, yes.
0: You had a lot of banging upstairs.
2: Yes,
0: the three girls
2: up there on the roof.
6: Used to go weld in the garage quite a bit, Tom, when you were younger, didn't you?
2: Yeah, not so weld. The broom just
6: stupid there for a while.
2: Take me mask off. The broom really fixed it off.
0: So. I'm not part of this.
1: I am not part of it.
0: I know, I removed myself first.
2: I might sign up for the block, I think. I'll see how I go. God.
0: Keith's arrived. Friend of the show, Sam Payne, joins us next. See Whipper and Kate on Nova.
7: Adelaide traffic. Nova 919. A little slip and slide on the roads at the moment due to passing showers, so drive carefully. Because of that, we have flooding around, including North Haven Victoria Road near Pelican Point Road and Virginia Port Wakefield Road near Park Road. A crash in Modbury Kelly Road near Wright Road, Bedford Park Sturt Road near Orange Grove, and Blakeview Main North Road near Craigmore Road. Slow down for a speed, Cameron Merivale Road, Athelstan, and Reservoir Road, Hope Valley. Did someone say free donuts? That's right, Donut King is giving away free hot cinnamon donuts this Friday, June 5th, to celebrate National Donut Day. 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Down to 11 tonight, showers for your Wednesday, tomorrow and 16, and right now it's 15 degrees on Adelaide's Nova 919.
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1: All right, this is exciting. Really exciting. Brand new show, Ground Up, premieres Sunday, 8:30 on the ABC. And, well, he's the main man. God, he's got a...
0: apparently he wrote this show, Fitz.
2: Top billing.
0: And produced it.
1: Well, there's so many questions we need to ask. Sam Payne, welcome!
3: Hello, everyone. Hello.
0: So many rumours flying around about this show.
2: I know. And I mean, let me jump in first. Usually Fitzy does the opening question, but I do want to ask about your involvement in this brand new show that we'll see on the telly.
0: What question
2: on
0: have
2: Sunday.
0: You got?
2: How much involvement? I mean, you're the guy, the lead actor, but I mean, I get a feeling that you probably produced it and wrote it and directed it. And why didn't I get a call up?
3: I was going to say, I'm glad we got to the big question, which I wanted to ask, which is, why aren't I in it?
0: Yeah.
3: It's I can somehow, you know, be diplomatic. So I didn't write it, I didn't direct it, I didn't produce it. I'm just in it. So you should get in contact with Robin Butler and Wayne Hope.
0: Oh yeah.
3: And they did Upper Legends. Middle Bogan, The Librarians, Very Small Business. This is their show. Go straight to them.
0: Is this a would you see a gold Logie in your performance? Of this new show, Sam? I mean, obviously...
3: Have
0: that's
3: you seen it, Whit?
0: No, I haven't, but obviously you're in it for the awards.
3: If you'd seen it, you'd know the answer to that question.
2: What is it? Who do you play?
3: Thank you. I play the CEO of the new team in Tasmania in the AFL. So it's a workplace comedy. So don't be scared off by the AFL nature. It's, you know, we didn't need to love soccer to love Ted Lasso. Do you know what I mean? So I'm set down there and it's a workplace comedy. So I'm sent down there to Tassie to get that new team up and running. So it's I've got all these issues, you know, a stadium, a coach, a team, a mascot, a theme song, which are all actually happening in real time.
0: Yeah, of course.
3: This is happening. This is happening. So that's... Is that a good description? I'm not used to this.
1: Do you need any washed-up footballers on the show at all?
0: So you are hiding now.
3: Once again, I was going to say, Kate, can you remind these two fools that this is a scripted narrative that I've already shot? This is not a reality show where we're looking for players.
0: Should I keep it broad? What do you like about Tasmania, Sam?
3: Salmon Maker markets, they're great. We did shoot in Tassie, by the way. Down there for a little while. Yeah, that was wonderful.
2: I got married in Tasmania.
0: Oh, did that make the document?
3: I got married. I got married a long time ago, and my wife's been away in Syria for about 7 years, but it's great to have her back.
0: Can't get an apple into the country, but, it's good to have her back.
1: How busy you are with the front bar and obviously with Ground Up premiering this Sunday and you were filming that as well, you've definitely 100% can confirm on the show now you will not be hosting the Logies this year, Pangy.
3: I've done three and that was more than enough.
0: Well done.
1: How far did they try to coerce you to do it again?
3: They asked me and I just... thought, you know, I've done three and I just politely declined.
1: Give us some whispers who you've heard in the industry, maybe, because very, very big shoes to fill taken over from Payne. Have you heard?
3: I think ISIS bride should do it. There you go. I'd watch. Who wouldn't tune in then? I think that Kitty Flanagan or Ann Edmonds or Tim McDonald and Mel Bracewell from the cheap seats, I think Pete Evans would be a good one as well. You know, there's so many that can do it, I reckon.
2: Do you know what? Sam, I want a news reader. I don't need the jokes. Sorry. Through it.
1: Pete Evans would be great with his top off and bare feet just up on stage.
3: That's how I wanted to do it, Fitz. And executive producers made a call. What about the takeaway that my last 3 years of hosting, Kate, your takeaway from my 3 years of hosting was, I think that I should get a newsreader to do it. Is it enough with all the jokes and all that? Let's just move it on.
1: What a pity.
0: I'm so sorry, Sam.
1: Who are we talking here?
3: Let's get Peter Overton.
2: Sanders.
0: But I'd want Pete to be going for some jokes, some one-liners.
3: No, Kate doesn't want jokes.
2: He doesn't do the jokes.
0: That's the funny part about it, though.
1: I'm so sorry. And Kate, you don't even like going to the Logies. You complain about it all the time.
2: No, I don't. In fact, I just text my agent saying, have you received an invitation yet? Should I go this year?
0: When is it?
3: Oh, well, it depends. Depends if Overton's hosting. Overton's hosting, you'll be there front and center. Yeah. Watch out for those stupid jokes that those comedians do. You want to keep an eye out on them, though, Kate. They keep an eye out for them. If you see one of those coming, just run.
1: Beautiful. Ground Up. It's a 6-part series. It starts Sunday night, 8:30 on the ABC. That's just me winding it up, everybody.
3: God, mate, you should have. That's 3 minutes too late.
0: Peggy, we love you, buddy. I can't wait to see the show.
3: Good to see you. Thank you for mentioning a little show on ABC. I appreciate that.
0: It's going to be awesome. Yes.
3: Yeah, thank you.
2: We love it.
0: Thanks,
3: Peggy. Good to see you all.
0: Thanks, buddy. Kitsy, Whipper and Kate on Nova.
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5: Adelaide Traffic. Nova 919. A little slip and slide on the roads at the moment due to passing showers, so drive carefully. Because of that, we have flooding around, including North Haven Victoria Road near Pelican Point Road and Virginia Port Wakefield Road near Park Road. A crash in Modbury Kelly Road near Wright Road, Bedford Park Sturt Road near Orange Grove, and Blakeview Main North Road near Craigmore Road. Slow down for a speed, Cameron Maryvale Road, Athelstan, and Reservoir Road, Hope Valley. Did someone say free donuts? That's right, Donut King is giving away free hot cinnamon donuts this Friday, June 5th, to celebrate National Donut Day. 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Conditions apply. Down to 11 tonight, showers for your Wednesday, tomorrow and 16, and right now it's 15 degrees on Adelaide's Nova 919.
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0: Frisho, Tones and I, Faber on Nova, Fitzy, Whipper K, almost 6 o'clock. Where are we at, Ryan?
1: Can I give you another medical condition like I did this time yesterday?
0: Please.
1: Remember the uni boob? Yeah, I told you about the uni boob yesterday.
2: Yeah. Oh, that's right.
1: Where sort of the boobs sort of fuse together and you have the one boob like a monobrow. This is a new one. For nearly 10 years, Eric Pulin has been having episodes where he seems drunk without even taking a sip of alcohol.
0: Oh. Mm-hmm.
1: The Canadian man has auto-brewery syndrome. His gut produces ethanol at a rate faster than his metabolism can clear it, causing him to become intoxicated even though he's had no alcohol.
0: Cheap date.
1: At home, he was having distressing episodes he had no recollection of.
0: Oh, I'd have
1: the kids tell me things happened, that I was crying and saying, "This is my favourite song," he said in an interview. "I don't remember any of it."
0: Did he make this up as an excuse?
1: No, no, because his wife has backed him up here and said, he doesn't drink alcohol. Auto brewery syndrome is rare, and apparently there's fewer than 100 cases ever documented.
0: Oh, I've met heaps of blokes with this. Honey, I didn't have one single drink.
2: Most people that have been drinking say that they haven't been.
0: Why'd you try and kiss my sister?
2: I didn't know your body made ethanol, does it?
1: Yeah, his gut produces ethanol at a rate faster than his metabolism can clear it. So it's like there must be certain foods that he eats. And this is the thing, because he's tried to change his diet, he's tried everything, but yeah, he just has moments where his missus will come home and she'll go, "Oh, Eric.
0: Eric, get
1: out of the kitchen, Eric. Put your top back on and stop listening to Whitney Houston." Oh, my gosh, Eric. I know it's your favourite song.
0: Dry your eyes, Eric.
1: I don't remember any of it, honey. I'm so sorry.
0: It's not my fault.
1: Auto-brewery syndrome is a real thing, guys.
2: Okay, Fitzy.
0: Yeah, I'm glad
2: you're
0: going
2: to have another one for us tomorrow?
0: Please, mate.
1: I think this could be a regular thing, Tom.
0: Wow.
1: Medical conditions.
0: Yeah.
1: We could probably
2: Dr. Fitzgerald.
1: Yeah. Start with that one on your neck at the moment, Tom.
0: How dare
1: you? It's currently known as a hickey.
0: How are we going to fix that, Tom? Get someone a hamburger immediately.
1: If anyone from the team here was to get a hickey back in the day, who would it be?
0: Kate Ritchie.
2: No. I was not a hickey.
1: I never had a hickey.
0: I never had a hickey.
1: No.
0: Tom, you?
1: Tom,
3: no.
0: Didn't give you a hickey?
3: I might have auto hickey syndrome because I cannot remember
0: yourself.
3: Any of them.
0: Tom's nuzzling into himself.
1: I don't know how that got there, mate.
0: I got no idea. It's on your leg, you weirdo.
1: Clean up your room.
0: Still to come this week, Curtis Stone's going to be joining us. And BTS tickets.
2: No way.
1: Oh,
0: that is massive.
2: Oh, my goodness. Did you see the people in Taiwan praying for BTS tickets?
0: Well, it's come true. We're giving them away.
1: It's not going to.
0: Good luck if you're listening from Taiwan.
1: That doesn't help. You've got to listen to our show if you want to win tickets. Ricky, Lee and Tim are up next. Enjoy your Tuesday. Speak to you tomorrow.
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24: Roads are wet out there due to passing showers, so drive carefully because of that. We have flooding around, including North Haven Victoria Road near Pelican Point Road and Virginia Port Wakefield Road near Park Road. Crash at the moment in Modbury Kelly Road near Wright Road, Bedford Parkstirt Road near Orange Grove, Lakeview Main North Road at Craigmore Road, Burswater Main 2 Parkside, Greenhill Road near Unley Road, and a couple of speed traps too. Dyson Road, Christie's Beach, and Northeast Road, Modbury. 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Down to a cool 11 tonight, cloudy with showers for your hump day tomorrow at a top of 16. And right now it's 15 degrees on Adelaide's Nova 919.
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1: Hello, I'm Michelle Stevenson. Well, for the first time ever, the minimum wage has increased above $1,000 a week for almost 3 million workers. Australia's lowest paid staff will earn an extra 4.75%. Unions welcoming the rise, but business groups are worried it could put pressure on smaller operators. Employment Minister Amanda Rishworth believes the increase is fair.
2: This is a real wage increase. There is some catch-up they've identified in this real wage increase back from 2021. But they have recognised some of the uncertainty in this decision. That is what is economically responsible.
1: Australia has recorded its first trade deficit in more than 8 years as mining exports sink and data centre and fuel imports lift. New data from Bureau of Statistics shows exports of goods and services fell 1.2% in the March quarter, the first trade deficit the country's seen since 2017. Australia's highest number of billionaires on record have added more than $25 billion to their fortunes over the last year. New data shows the 20 richest individuals now hold more wealth than the bottom 3 million households combined. Well, the Consumer Watchdog has issued a takedown notice to four online retailers over the sale of potentially deadly high-powered magnets. And bad blood is confirmed as some of Taylor Swift's wedding guest list is leaked. Once close friends Miles Teller and his wife did not score a coveted invite, while Blake Lively is also apparently out, as is former bestie model Karlie Kloss. Now let's see what's happening on Nine News.
3: Thanks, Michelle. I'm Brenton Brackless. Tonight, our beach is pummeled. Abnormally large waves on our coast as a storm cell continues to sweep SO. Jailbreak. Nine can reveal a prisoner slipped out of an Adelaide prison. And Crow Isaac Cumming learns the extent of his injury. Don't worry, you haven't missed the news. Start over on Nine now as soon as you're home.
17: 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Ricky Lee and Tim.
25: It's just good to be part of it.
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28: Oh my goodness.
29: On Nova.
30: Welcome to Tuesday evening. It is us, Ricky Lee and Tim. Lovely to see ya.
28: Oh, good evening, Australia.
30: You've just been kind of blushing and frothing over Jason Momoa.
28: Well, he's
30: who's coming up in a second.
28: Man. He's a gorgeous man.
30: No, I get that. And we've already had a review because Matty Johns, NRL superstar.
28: Yep.
30: I mean, Jason Momoa was talking all things Lego, and Matty Johns has already reviewed our chat.
31: It was better than Lego.
28: It was better than Lego.
30: So take that to the bank. Thank you, Matty. That is coming up in a second. Plus, we're going to talk about baby brain. And maybe you get a little bit foggy after listening to Jason Momoa.
28: I definitely do. It's got nothing to do with a baby.
30: Plus, Paul McCartney reveals his favourite Beatle, and I'm going to ask Ricky her favourite stuff. That's all. But now, let's get into a fever dream. And then Jason Momoa. You can relax.
28: I will not be relaxed. I can't relax. It's Jason Momoa.

0: Voice of Barn Rush, Tuesday night. It is Ricky Lee and Tim as we drive you home.
1: I really love that song.
0: Oh, Rush.
1: Yeah, what a song. I remember the first time I heard it, I was like, that is a smash.
0: And the clip?
1: The clip.
0: The clip is crazy.
1: Oh, it's just so good.
0: Okay, calm down. It. Calm down.
1: Hey, I can't calm down.
0: So Jason Momoa is down. Here.
2: Ricky Lee and Timmy.
1: Hey, yo.
0: Hello.
1: What's going on? We can't see gorgeous face. Where are you? Your camera's off. Are you hiding?
2: I'm in costume right now. I'm on set at Minecraft, so we're in New Zealand.
1: See,
2: I'm not far away from you, but I'm looking pretty...
1: fresh.
2: I would be giving away a lot of things for the movie if I was on camera right now, so I apologize.
0: Oh, that's all right. We just have a nice black screen. We're keeping the mystery alive.
1: Yeah, I like it. You're in New Zealand. How long have you been in New Zealand?
2: I'd say about a month.
1: Okay.
0: Because Ricky just informed me, and I don't have a huge memory of this, but that doesn't mean I didn't have a good time. But apparently we went to your joint in New Zealand.
1: Yeah, we had a huge night at the bunker.
2: Oh, wonderful.
1: We had a huge night at the bunker, and my friend has no recollection of it, but I do. It was wonderful, and we had a fantastic time.
2: Love the bunker. Love it. Bunker. Yeah, we just had a little DJ session down there.
1: Nice.
2: I loved going down there.
1: Nice.
2: Yeah.
0: You DJing a bit? Is this something new or is this something you've always been doing?
2: No, just my friends, I just collect a bunch of vinyl and it's all kind of like soul and funk and blues and just different stuff that it's kind of more obscure. And I just love collecting it and playing it. And then I don't really DJ. It's not like I'm like mixing things. I'm just playing I'm not like scratching shit. But I just love, I love getting together and having a good time. And the bunker, it's just this great place that I went to when I was 19 and they've always treated me really nice. And so we kind of go down there and just play. There's a couple of different places I'll play around the world, hopefully in the future.
1: Play music.
0: I want to tell you though, because I have three children. They're 13, 11 and 7. And in our house, I really thought that Will Arnett had like the monopoly on Lego.
2: Bro. But he does.
0: Like Lego Batman.
2: He's unbeatable. Bro, Timmy, he's unbeatable.
0: But then enter you, Jason Momoa. Tell us about your connection with Lego and how we're getting kids to get back to playing and getting off their devices.
2: Well, I mean, that's just like you're in the prime pocket right now, buddy. I mean, that's the way I raised my babies. Mine are 17 and 18 right now, but they still love Lego. Wolfie, we went everywhere, and Lego Batman was everything.
0: Isn't that the
2: literally, we just play constantly. Would play and just travel around the world. And anytime there was a Lego place, and it was just such a huge staple in our house. I mean, I played it when I was growing up, but it's still like it was such a huge thing. And so when they asked me, I got to play. I was in Lego Movie. I had to be Aquaman, but it was just like the biggest thing for my kids. Yeah. And it's always like, if your kids are stoked, I mean, and you get to go watch a movie with them and they're like, they just think you're super cool for being in that. I was like, dude, it's wonderful. And so the idea of just families, you should be playing. I mean, my whole career is built off of playing and keeping imagination and creativity alive, especially when you said 3-year-old, right? So when they're like 5, 6 and like they're making all kinds of little, like this fish and it looks like, a square and it's, 100 different colors. And I mean, that's the best part.
0: But we do have drawer somewhere. We do have an Aquaman in our top drawer somewhere.
1: There
0: so
1: you
0: thank
1: go.
0: You for thank you for taking
2: I made the top
0: place.
2: Drawer.
0: Yeah, you made the top drawer. It is World Play Day on June 11. And if you want inspiration to never stop playing, you just head to lego.com/neverstopplaying.
1: Absolutely.
2: I love that. Never stop playing.
1: You're there working, and I'm sure you've got to kind of stay in shape somewhat, but are you enjoying some of the local delicacies? Are you getting amongst some of the hangies and getting some of that boil up in you or what?
2: I mean, I haven't on this trip, but yeah, I mean, obviously I've spent the last couple of years down here. We've been doing back-to-back films down here, so I've definitely spent a lot of time. The guy who plays my dad and everything is Tim Oetta Morrison, so yeah, he's definitely...
1: Oh my God, he's the best.
2: He's the best. He's definitely brought me to plenty of hungies and boil up. So
1: how good is boil up?
2: It's beautiful.
1: Oh,
2: beautiful.
1: It's so
2: everything
1: good.
2: Down here. I love
1: Tim,
2: it here.
1: Tim has no idea what we're talking about.
0: Yeah, I do. I love boil ups.
1: Mate, amazing.
0: It's an absolute pleasure. Thank you so much for your time. I mean, I'd love you to be able to tease us as to what you're doing next.
2: Well, right now I'm on Minecraft right now. So, I mean, like we're literally,
0: I'm
2: just
1: hop,
2: skip, and a jump away from you. I'm with Jack today. And, but yeah, there's a lot of, it's a pretty strong year coming on. Pretty excited, you know. We have probably the biggest year of my life, and some movies coming out. So, I'm excited for you to see them.
1: Amazing. Well, thank you so much for your time. We love you
0: and
1: so much.
0: And come over and see us in Australia if you want. We can take you out here. Now that I've experienced the bunker, I'll show you our local bunker.
2: Sounds good, mate.
1: Awesome. Thank you so much.
0: Such a pleasure.
1: Have a good one.
2: Absolutely. Thank you, guys.
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5: 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Good different. Roads are wet out there at the moment due to passing showers, so drive carefully. Because of that, the Saltfleet Street Bridge in Port Nolunga is closed between Gawler Street and Wetherald Street. Plus, North Haven on Victoria Road, we have flooding there near Pelican Point Road, and Virginia on Port Wakefield Road near Park Road. 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Down to 11 tonight, showers tomorrow at a top of 16, and right now it's 15 degrees on Adelaide's Nova 919.
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0: That is Light Up, the latest Kylie Minogue from her Netflix doco. We saw kind of her crafting that in the Netflix documentary.
1: Yes, and then like listen, every time I listen to it, Chris Martin from Coldplay is one of the writers, and every time I hear it, I'm like, it's so got like a sky full of stars wove, that kind of vibe in it. Like you can tell it's a Chris Martin.
0: I'm just glad Kylie Minogue went with Light Up and not an emoji.
1: Oh, yeah. You're not a fan of the Coldplay emojis.
0: No. Right now, though, is baby brain a thing?
1: Yeah. I mean, I don't have kids. I haven't had children. But I have seen enough of my friends and my cousins and my aunties and my mum and my sister go through the craziness that is baby brain, right? Mm-hmm. Did you have a severe case of baby brain when you had your boys?
0: Also, if anyone has 132410, call and be part of the show. We just would like to hear about your baby brain as well.
1: Yes.
2: Well, my kids are 8 and 10, and I reckon I've still got a pretty big dose
1: you
2: of
1: reckon?
2: It. Yeah, I do. And I think it is just exhaustion and hormones, sleep deprivation. It's a thing.
0: I think the sleep deprivation definitely.
1: Well, yeah. So the reason we're talking about it is because some people, a study has revealed that it might be a myth.
2: Yes, Monash, right? I think it was Monash University.
1: I wanted to talk to the mums and the parents out there, because baby brain is typically described as mental fog where memory, focus and general cognition become vague or unreliable after having a kid, right? Mm-hmm. But according to this 2026 Monash University study, they tested the memories and abilities of new mums and fathers against non-parents and found no objective cognitive decline.
2: But they've blamed it instead on sleep.
1: Yes. So what they've said is that the feelings of forgetfulness are linked to sleep deprivation and stress. But isn't that just exactly what
0: I also heard
2: by baby brain by a different name?
1: By baby brain, you're not trying to say that all of a sudden you've lost brain cells and you're, you know.
2: I think what it does is I found that it definitely blunted some of my sharpness.
1: Gotcha.
2: But also you go through this huge change where you're not the person you were before you had kids.
1: Yeah.
2: You just view the world. Well, I found this anyway. I looked at the world in a different way, and then that added a different kind of richness to my bungled brain.
0: I agree. It relaxed me. Having children, becoming a parent really relaxed me, because you realise this is like you've got a real purpose. It's not actually – and I actually was reading about the fact that parents have more likely to ward off dementia, people who have children, because – you have to do so many things at the same time.
1: Yep.
0: You have to juggle things. You have to like look ahead. Like it just trained your brain in a different way. So it's not all bad if you're listening and about to have a kid. Some of it's good. And also, chances are your kid might like you back. And that's kind of nice too.
2: Won't like you back.
1: You reckon having kids chilled you out?
0: It really relaxed me.
1: Wow.
0: And it does now. When I have the kids on the weekends and stuff like that, it's like my favourite thing. It's like almost like what I was made to do.
2: It's almost like they give you perspective.
1: Yeah.
2: For me.
1: The little things don't matter.
2: Yeah. They just, exactly. They make you not sweat the small stuff.
0: That's exactly right.
2: Incredible.
0: Chill. Just taking a couple of chill pills. I got 3 chill pills at home.
2: Or called Valium. Really weird. Gets really awkward at the park.
0: Natalia, you got a bit of baby brain?
3: Yes. I showed up to my doctor's appointment a year early.
2: A year?
1: What?
0: A year early.
3: It was the first outing. My daughter was a month old. It was my first outing. It took me hours to get out of the house.
1: Of course.
3: I get there and the lady's like, it's not today. It's next year. I'm like, oh my God, no.
2: Is that baby brain or extreme punctuality? Yeah. That's what I take that as a win.
0: Or maybe you need an iCal update.
1: A year early.
0: Annalise.
1: Oh my gosh.
0: Baby brainers.
4: Yes, I had just gotten home from work and I was sitting in the driveway talking to my husband through the window because we're about to go out, and he decided he would drive. So I got out of the car but hadn't put the car in park. So it drove straight into the side of our brand new house and took out the corner of our house.
1: Oh, Annalise. Poor thing. See, it is real.
0: Oh, well, let's see. The calls are going crazy. Nicole, what do you got for us, baby brainers?
5: I actually drove into town to do just a spot of shopping. It's about a 20-minute drive.
2: Yeah.
5: And then I thought it was such a lovely day, and I was so glad that I walked to the shops and walked all the way home and left my car in town.
1: I love it. The good old baby brain. It's real.

0: Joe here this evening on Nova.
1: DJ O.
0: Sing coming up in a second with Sarah Harris. But speaking of singing, Paul McCartney's a singer, right?
1: Yep, yep.
0: And he's revealed his favourite Beatle. So I thought that's inspired me to get you to give me your favourite things.
1: I'm terrified.
0: But let's hear from Paul McCartney first.
2: Okay. Favourite Beatle? Well, there's only one left. Now, currently, it's Ringo. During the Beatles, I think we all used to look up to John. He was like the leader, even though there wasn't officially a leader of the group. He was very witty, so he was great to have in the group.
0: There you go. So he's picked his favourite Beatle, basically. So, even though Ringo's still alive, he's gone with John.
1: So it's John.
0: Hectic.
1: Sucked in, Ringo.
0: You are off the Christmas card list, PMAC. Okay.
1: So but I do love that he qualified it that way. Oh, because he's the only one alive. I'll go with him.
0: Of course. Yeah, Ringo, who they let write one song.
1: Okay.
0: Was it Yellow Submarine he wrote? I'm pretty sure that was it.
1: It's a pretty big song.
0: Big song. Bit of
1: huge.
0: Good comedy song.
1: Good comedy song.
0: Okay, so you can pick your favourites.
1: Why am I so scared of these questions you're going to ask?
0: It starts easy.
1: Because you're a
0: Destiny's Child member.
1: Oh, come on, Beyonce.
0: But this is what I'm saying. It starts easy. Okay. All right. NSYNC member.
1: Justin Timberlake.
0: Okay, good. Family member.
1: John. My dad. Everyone always yells at me because I defend him all the time and I always have his back and I'm on his side all the time.
0: Member of this radio show.
1: Ricky Lee, obviously.
0: Your favourite item of clothing?
1: Anything black. My robe.
0: Oh, there you go.
1: Yeah,
0: that's
1: as
0: good.
1: Soon as I walk in the door every single day, all of the clothes come off and that's what I live in.
0: Okay, your favourite past Idol contestant?
1: Guy Sebastian.
0: Really?
1: Yeah.
0: Okay, that's good.
1: He's amazing.
0: Your favourite song to sing live?
1: That's really hard. Simply the best, Tina Turner. I was going to say one of mine, but they're not my favourite.
0: Not Shackles? I thought you loved Shackles.
1: Yeah, back in 2001 when I was singing in the clubs.
0: Simply the best, okay.
1: Simply the best, Tina Turner. It's just such a good song. Everyone loves it. Everyone sings along and there's something about, you know, a bunch of people singing together with you.
0: Your favourite app?
1: Instagram.
0: Oh, boring.
1: I know, it's so boring, but I really do. It's my most used app by far.
0: Your favourite object at home? Battery power candles.
1: I thought you were going to say something else. My bed. It's always a toss up between the bed and the couch.
0: Your favourite cuisine?
1: The bed is the best. Oh, is Mac as a cuisine?
0: Well, that's my second. That's my follow up.
1: No, okay. Pizza is my favourite. Italian.
0: So Italian.
1: Italian.
0: Your favourite. Finally, your favourite item off the Macca's menu.
1: This is controversial because it's always been a Big Mac. But then I had that Philly cheese stack thing the other day and it changed my life. And I think it could be better.
0: Is that the Canadian one that we got?
1: That's but was it British, weirdly? Philly cheese stack, but it's British. It's on the British menu.
0: The Philly cheese steak is on the...
1: I know.
0: What?
1: I know.
0: Hang on.
1: I know.
0: That's just derailed the whole thing.
1: I know.
0: Are you Philly, as in Philadelphia
1: as in
0: the US?
1: And a Philly, where Philly cheese comes from. Philly cheese stack was pretty good, but then also there's the Big Arch. Oh my God.
0: Quick,
1: Tim,
0: you have to pick. Quick, pick your favorite item. I knew that I saved the hardest to last.
1: Oh.
0: You picked favorite family member real quick.
1: Real quick. Oh no.
0: Quick.
1: Big Mac.
0: Well done.
1: That was really hard.
0: I thought so.
1: I also like a double sausage McMuffin with extra cheese.
0: No, one thing. One thing.
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4: 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Roads are wet out there at the moment due to passing showers, so drive carefully because of that. The Saltfleet Street Bridge in Port Nolunga is closed due to flooding between Gawler Street and Wetherill Terrace, and some flooding on North Haven on Victoria Road between Pelican Point Road and Virginia Port Wakefield Road near Park Road. 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Down to 11 tonight, showers tomorrow and 16. And right now it's 15 degrees on Adelaide's Never 919.
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0: Ricky Lee and Tim, it's a Tuesday here on Nova. Nova Boy Jam's coming up in a second. The Maddie Rose Show as well. But it's time for you and Sarah Harris to go head to head.
1: Yep.
0: With a little game on.
2: Am I getting a call back because you think I can sing?
1: You're
2: Ricky
1: such
2: Lee?
1: A great singer. You are, my gosh, I'm so in love with your voice. Like at night when I go to sleep, I'm just thinking about the beautiful dulcet tones of Sarah Harris.
2: Oh, God.
0: All right, it's June 2. We're doing two songs with two in them.
1: Okay. Oh, I like this. It's a bit like the Taylor Swift 5 thing for Toy Story 5, TS 5, June
0: exactly,
1: 5.
0: Exactly, exactly. We tossed a coin. Ricky's going first. It is first to three.
1: Okay.
0: This is your song. For two songs.
3: Stop everybody get on the floor. Bring the party up. We about to get it all.
1: Let me see you one, two step.
0: Yep.
1: I love it when you one, two step.
3: Let me see you one, two step. I love it when you one, two
0: okay.
3: step.
0: Okay, that's the deal.
2: I would have got that one.
1: There you go.
0: Did you really?
1: Yeah.
0: Oh, that's good.
2: I think it's on one of my playlists.
0: If you are just joining us for the first time as well, seeing as I play part of a song, you need to sing the next line. No points for spoken words, Sarah. This is yours. Here we go. I believe, is that, is, I don't, this is not the right one. Don't worry.

0: You want a Macan? Yeah. I need you tonight. Amazing.
1: June 2, songs with two in it, one apiece. Ricky, okay. You're next.

0: Two Strong Hearts for June 2.
1: How hot was he on that Whispering Jack album? Oh,
2: the Moulay.
0: Ricky 2, Sarah 1. Here we go, Sarah. This is yours. This is your two song because it's boys, two men.
2: Oh!

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1: 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I just had like a flashback to the blue light disco and dancing, you know, like you have to have a balloon between you.
0: Yeah, but then someone all of a sudden would start touching your hips.
1: Hey, hello.
2: Whoa.
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0: 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That's it. 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
0: Nailed it.
2: I would have got that one too.
1: There we go.
3: World follows. 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
21: Drive carefully. It's a bit wet and slippery this evening due to some passing showers in Port Noarlunga. The Saltfleet Street Bridge is closed between Gawler Street and Wetherill Terrace. Also through North Haven on Victoria Road around Pelican Point Road and in Virginia as well on Port Wakefield Road near Park Road. And through Paradise, there's burst water main on Greenhill Road near Unley Road. Drive carefully. Roadworks continuing tomorrow through Edwardstown South Road near Ackland Street until June 30. And speed cameras are active this evening along Silks Road in Paradise and Smart Road in St Agnes. Trade bumper to bumper traffic for bumper to bumper savings at Aldi. 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Down to 11 overnight. Showers continuing tomorrow with a top of 16. Right now, it's 14 degrees on Adelaide's Nova 919.
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1: There's still a burst water main through Parkside on Greenhill Road near Unley Road. Also, it's a bit wet and slippery due to those passing showers. Drive carefully in Port Noarlunga. The Saltfleet Street Bridge is shut between Gawler Street and Wetherald Terrace. Also, as a result, through North Haven on Victoria Road around Pelican Point Road and through Virginia as well, Port Wakefield Road near Park Road. Continuing tomorrow, some roadworks until June 30 on South Road near Ackland Street in Edwardstown. And drive carefully. There's a speed camera active along Silks Road in Paradise. Zero immigration. 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Down to 11 overnight. Showers continue tomorrow with a top of 16. Right now, it's 13 degrees on Adelaide's Nova 919.
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0: 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They supported me in ways that were important to me. 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
8: What?
7: And life is good.
8: Tuesday night. Woo! Hope you're well. I woke up to Taylor Swift all over my Instagram feed. That's the big headline. Taylor, new single this Friday. Now, I know it's not Australian music, but there is an Aussie artist in Toy Story 5 that will be a part of the Taylor Swift soundtrack, if you call the movie the Taylor Swift soundtrack. Anyway, more on that soon. Plus, you can have one of your most beloved Australian bands perform in your backyard.
9: Wow.
8: That's cool. And school kids are changing the future of music festivals. All the details coming up on the show. But hey, let's start with a huge banger. And did you know today, 28 million people in Australia officially?
9: What?
8: So we only have under 2,000 people following our Instagram page. So
9: not
8: you
9: on.
8: Go do that right
9: not
8: now.
9: Not on. 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
9: Maddie Rowe.
8: The Maddie Rowe Show. Go do that and we'll play the hits. Cyril, Moonlight of the Lars. There she goes at Nova.

0: favourites, Ricky Lee, on the Matty Rowe Oz Music Show at Nova. She was wearing the biggest, thickest jacket this morning. I've heard temperatures are frozen in Sydney and in Melbourne.
1: Like everywhere.
0: Arctic.
1: Everyone's frozen.
0: We're here in Brisbane and we are also cold, even though the sun has been out all day. What do? We continue. We continue. It's cold, but we play Australian music.
1: Yeah.
0: With a scarf on.
1: Yeah.
0: Not me, though. I have a t-shirt at all times. I run hot. I'm a sweaty girl.
1: You are, yeah.
0: And I'm very passionate.
1: She's always got a fan on. Want like, a handheld fan blowing in her face.
0: Can you imagine how bad my menopause is going to be? Oh, it's going to be rough. Anyway, girl things, let's roll on. Hey, you could be cooking sausages for one of Australia's favourite bands in your backyard. Okay. Can you scrape together 20 friends to hang out with an Aussie band? I have an apartment. I don't have a backyard. Can they fit on the balcony?
1: No.
0: Okay, well, anyway, if you have a backyard and you like Aussie music, details on how you can win a backyard with your favourite Aussie band next to Nova.

0: video on video hits back in 2005 changed the trajectory of my life. The Veronica's first ever single, that is Forever. Happy Pride Month to all who celebrate. This is the Maddie Rollers Music Show.
1: 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What you heard, that's true, yeah.
2: Maddie's Music Minute.
0: It's the Music Minute tonight. We have a rogue dog in the studio.
3: Very special guest, I think you mean.
0: Hello, Bento. Bento is a... What kind of dog is Bento?
3: Bernie's Mountain Dog.
0: Oh, my God. She's the cutest thing you've ever seen. Yeah. And I know Bento loves Australian music because I see her bopping along to Dom Dolla sometimes. all right, let's start. The biggest Australian music news headlines tonight with a beloved band. You can have the Temper Trap perform in your backyard.
3: So good.
0: So cool. So the Temper Trap are offering an exclusive win-only experience for, yes, a backyard performance for you and 20 friends.
3: That's imagine so many friends.
0: Imagine hearing Sweet Disposition over the fence as a neighbour. I would ascend. I would ascend.
3: I'll give you one better, Maddie. Imagine having 20 friends that you can invite to your
0: backyard.
3: Oh,
0: my God. It's so true. If you order the brand new album from Temper Trap, Sungazer it's called, on vinyl, CD or digital, you go into the draw to win this ultimate backyard experience. Multiple entries are allowed and you will automatically be entered upon purchase. So go pre-order the Temper Trap album and get involved.
3: Hell yeah.
0: Up next, teenagers in New South Wales on the Central Coast have created a student-led music festival.
3: I love this.
0: Splendor in the Grass, Groove in the Moo-hoo. The student-led music festival is called North Wave. Mm-hmm. They hosted it in the school gymnasium.
3: So good.
0: 300 festival goers filled a makeshift mosh pit. Wow. and the six bands on the bill were all young, local, and in the metal rock genre.
3: Okay.
0: All these kids booked these bands to perform at the festival. So incredible. The future of music festivals in good hands, I
3: Very
0: would say.
3: Much.
1: Hey guys, Dom Dolla.
0: And finally, we spoke about it yesterday on the show, but it is the biggest news at the moment. So in case you missed it, Dom Dolla sold out Melbourne's Marvel Stadium within hours yesterday. Mm. Sold out. So 70,000 people are going to pack out Marvel Stadium, AFL Grand Final week. Dom Dolla says, turning this stadium into a super club has been a dream of mine for years now. I can't believe we're finally making it a reality. So grateful for the support Melbourne has shown me over the years. See you in September. Dom Dolla packing out Marvel Stadium. I know Ricky Lee and Tim have tickets. Ooh. I know Jace Lauren and Clint have Dom Dolla tickets as well. So if you're in Sydney, Melbourne, or you have a phone and you've got the Nova player, you can win these tickets.
3: Yeah.
0: What do you think, Bento? She likes it. And that is a Music Minute. All right, everyone is talking about Taylor Swift today. She's dropping a new single this Friday. You know when Aussie DJ is sharing the same bill as Taylor Swift?
3: What?
0: Oh, no. Details next. Let's do Dom Dolla now. Huge Marvel Stadium show incoming.

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1: Yep.
0: That is our favourite girl, Keita Alexander, Nova Red Room alumni too. She is incredible live and she is just an excellent human being.
1: Yeah.
0: This is the Oz Music Show at Nova coming up. Everyone's talking about Taylor Swift, new single Friday. There is an Aussie artist also in the Toy Story 5 movie. Details next. Troye Sivan now. He's got the

0: Ed Sheeran loves her. Elton John loves her. We love her. That is Mia Ray, When We Were Young, on the Matty Rowe Oz Music Show here at Nova. Coming up, we love G-Flip as well. G-Flip has slid into our DMs and we are obsessed with the result.
1: Yeah.
0: if you want to get a little sneak peek, it's on our Instagram now at the Matty Rowe Show. Or we'll do it next. Okay, Toy Story 5 coming to Australian cinemas June 19. Taylor Swift has broken the internet this morning because she is dropping a new single for Toy Story 5, posting to Instagram earlier today, my original song, I Knew It, I Knew You, for Disney and Pixar's Toy Story 5, yours this Friday. She says she's been obsessed with Toy Story ever since she was a five-year-old kid, so writing a song for the movie just feels like a full circle moment. So that's cool for her. Yeah. I mean, she's Taylor Swift. She gets everything she wants anyway.
1: She does whatever.
0: So yes, Toy Story 5, Taylor Swift song coming Friday. If you didn't know, there is actually an Australian artist playing Garden Gnome in the Toy Story 5 movie.
1: Iconic role.
0: He is a Gold Coast DJ by the name of Fisher. His laugh sounds like that. So I hope Garden Gnome has a laughing role because that laugh needs to get a run in the movie. Let's get Fisher on now. He is not only an incredible laugher, he is also an incredible DJ producer. This is Favour from Fisher with Tones and I at Nova. He's

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0: club to be in the club because Adelaide DJ Sonny Federa takes us to the club every single night on the Matty Rowe Oz Music Show. If you love that, Sonny Federa drops a brand new album next Friday. He's also touring the country in a couple of months' time, so grab a ticket now. Do you like music like that? Do you like being a part of the club and the rave?
1: Yeah.
0: Apparently raving can cure your nervous system. Details next, and it's all based on scientific research. Seen this song on TikTok, on the socials, on the off-campus TV show on Amazon Prime. This is by G Flip. It features in a very raunchy scene during off-campus. Yeah, I have watched that scene now. There's a lot of bum cheek.
1: Okay.
0: In a good kind of way. So this song is everywhere. G Flip actually slid into our DMs a couple of days ago. Scientific research. Seen this song on TikTok, on the socials, on the off-campus TV show on Amazon Prime. This is by G Flip. It features in a very raunchy scene during off-campus. I have watched that scene now.

0: I wanted to send you a message to say a big motherfucking thank you, because y'all were the first to spin Bet on Fire Oz Music Show. I just wanted to say thank you, because look where we are now. It's crazy. Thank you, Mads and Lise, for always supporting me and always having me on. And wild, wild, wild, wild things are happening. I'm so glad a lot of people are hearing it, but thanks for the Aussie support. Woo!
1: 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I love how grateful G is.
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0: We're going to be educational. We play Australian music, but we also educate the masses.
1: I've got my pen and paper.
0: Okay, new research says raving heals your nervous system.
1: Okay, tell me more.
0: Okay, so London School of Economics literally proved it. They tracked 600,000 heartbeats inside a London nightclub and found that raving heals your nervous system in real time. Stress regulated by 18%. Your body also recovers 4 to 10 times faster after dancing.
1: Wow.
0: I completely agree with that.
1: I feel like dancing just, you know, you shake it off. You're letting it all go. Your stress goes out of your hands, you know.
0: It's true. Yeah. I was feeling a little bit under the weather last night. I had a bit of a snotty nose. So I put a song on. I put a little bit of Dom Dolla on. And tell you what.
1: That grew.
0: It helped. Yeah. It actually helped. So if you are feeling a little bit not so great tonight, you've got a snotty nose like me, or like I did, this might cure you. I Can't Lose You. Rave Time, Confidence Man, plays now on the Maddie Rowe Oz Music Show. You ready?
1: Let's
0: Producer Alicia, let's get it up.

0: is an Australian song.
1: Can I tell you a fact about that song?
0: Yeah, go on.
1: I remember that song from my last day of primary school in England.
0: Oh, they were playing it over in the UK.
1: Yeah.
0: Cool.
1: And our parents surprised a group of us girls with a limo, and we were listening to that song, and I got one of my friend's heads stuck in the window.
0: Oh my God.
1: On the window up.
0: Sam Sparrow, Black and Gold, soundtracking some horrors.
1: That's all I think of when I hear that song.
0: This is the Matty Rowe Oz Music Show. Hey, coming up, you can have one of your favourite Australian bands in your backyard. Mm-hmm. More on that soon. But Amy Shark, one of our favourites, she is dropping a brand new album July 31st. It is called Soft Pop. It features a fluffy blue cover.
1: I'm obsessed.
0: You can actually touch the album and it's fluffy.
1: Yeah.
0: Have any other artists ever done that?
1: I don't think so.
0: I think Amy is one of the first. Anyway, Soft Pop out July 31st. Amy's very excited about the album. We spoke to her about it recently.
2: It just felt like everything was working, you know, like every song sort of came together beautifully. The biggest ick was a lot of fun to write. It was one of the first ones that sort of got me on my way to writing, to basically create Soft Pop. And I was sort of getting my head around the sonics of everything and the new fresh sound, which was really hard to restrain from having big beats and the usual big polished production. But I think that was my secret weapon, was being really strict on that and being really disciplined and knowing exactly what it needed to sound like. And then the more I went down the rabbit hole, I literally became Soft Pop.
0: So cool. Amy Shark wrote all of these songs in her bedroom. So she's going back to basics. This is Biggest Ick from Amy Shark on the Oz Music Show tonight at Nova.

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0: gone.
1: Yeehaw! Country music in Australia is actually so good at the moment. That is Lane Pittman on the Matty Rollers Music Show. We saw him perform that live at the Country Town Music Awards in Brizzy a few weeks ago.
2: Good.
1: Other country artists you need to get around, Rachel Fahim. My God, yeah. She is so good. She went on tour with Jordan Davis, one of the biggest country music artists in the world, only recently across Australia. She's doing massive things. Country music in Australia is that good. All right, coming up, we are going to get you across an Australian band that could be performing in your backyard.
2: Mm-hmm.
1: Details next. Now, though, should we throw it back to Ricky Lee?
2: Yes,
1: Ricky Lee and the Young Divas. Peak Ricky Lee. This is This Time I Know It's For Real at Nova.

0: Darwin DJ Cyril with the rapper Wiz Khalifa. The music video involves them just getting on some...
1: Yeah.
0: Some Mary Jane. Other words for that?
1: Doobie.
0: Devil's lettuce.
1: The green tang.
0: Oh my God. Anyway, you can go watch the music video in your own time. This is the Maddie Wrote Oz Music Show. Let's do this. It's the Music Minute tonight. We have a rogue dog in the studio.
2: Very special guest, I think you mean.
0: Hello, Bento. Bento is a... What kind of dog is Bento?
2: Bernie's mountain dog.
0: Oh, my God. She's the cutest thing you've ever seen. Yeah. And I know Bento loves Australian music because I see her bopping along to Dom Dolla sometimes. all right, let's start. The biggest Australian music news headlines tonight with a beloved band. You can have the Temper Trap perform in your backyard.
2: So good.
0: So cool. So the Temper Trap are offering an exclusive win-only experience for, yes, a backyard performance for you and 20 friends.
2: That's imagine so many friends.
0: Imagine hearing Sweet Disposition over the fence as a neighbour. I would ascend. I would ascend.
2: I'll give you one better, Maddie. Imagine having 20 friends that you can invite to your
0: backyard.
2: Oh,
0: my God. It's so true. If you order the brand new album from Temper Trap, Sungazer it's called, on vinyl, CD or digital, you go into the draw to win this ultimate backyard experience. Multiple entries are allowed and you will automatically be entered upon purchase. So go pre-order the Temper Trap album and get involved.
2: Hell yeah.
0: Up next, teenagers in New South Wales on the Central Coast have created a student-led music festival.
2: I love this.
0: Splendor in the Grass, Groove in the Moo-hoo. The student-led music festival is called North Wave. Mm-hmm. They hosted it in the school gymnasium.
2: So good.
0: 300 festival goers filled a makeshift mosh pit. Wow. and the six bands on the bill were all young, local, and in the metal rock genre.
2: Okay.
0: All these kids booked these bands to perform at the festival. So incredible. The future of music festivals in good hands, I would say.
3: Hey guys, Dom Dolla.
0: And finally, we spoke about it yesterday on the show, but it is the biggest news at the moment. So in case you missed it, Dom Dolla sold out Melbourne's Marvel Stadium within hours yesterday. Mm. Sold out. So 70,000 people are going to pack up Marvel Stadium, AFL Grand Final week. Dom Dolla says, turning this stadium into a super club has been a dream of mine for years now. I can't believe we're finally making it a reality. So grateful for the support Melbourne has shown me over the years. See you in September. Dom Dolla packing out Marvel Stadium. I know Ricky Lee and Tim have tickets. Ooh. I know Jace Lauren and Clint have Dom Dolla tickets as well. So if you're in Sydney, Melbourne, or you have a phone and you've got the Nova player, you can win these tickets.
2: Yeah.
0: What do you think, Bento? She likes it. And that is the Music Minute. We have a full podcast available at the Nova Player. Anytime, anywhere, take us in your pocket. The Maddie Rowe Oz Music Show, 24/7 on the Nova Player. Yeah, we do it. See you now. 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

0: Ed Sheeran tour with that song, Vance Joy on Support. I was there. You were there, producer Alicia.
1: Yeah, so good.
0: The crowd and the roar when Vance whipped out the ukulele and performed that song is like nothing I've ever seen or heard.
1: I didn't realise how many Vance Joy songs I knew until he was performing it. I knew the words to all of them.
0: The man has back-to-back-to-back-to-back hits. That was a cool thing to experience together. This is the Matty Rowe Oz Music Show. 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We have an Instagram at the Matty Rowe Show. 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
0: All right, brand new music now from dance trio out of Sydney, Pinyao, most famously known for this song. Banger. If you didn't know, they've also collabed with pretty much everyone. Bebe Rexha. They've done a song with Troye Sivan. They also remade Elton John's Cold Heart with Dua Lipa. This remix really put them on the map.
1: So good.
0: So they have, they're just touching all the dance hits, basically. Pinyao are back with a fresh one. It's called Crash. Big dance floor filler, big banger. It is a brand new fresh hit. They've done a song with Troye Sivan. They also remade Elton John's Cold Heart with Dua Lipa. This remix really put them on the map.
1: So good.
0: So they have, they're just touching all the dance hits, basically.

0: the Maddie Rowe Oz Music Show here at Nova. Does this make you want to go lift some weights at the gym?
1: It makes me want to go to the rave and heal my nervous system.
0: Yes, that is based on facts. Some London university did a study. If you get to the rave, get to the clubs, dance it out when you're feeling a little bit low, you can heal your nervous system and you just feel so much better.
1: So true.
0: It's like when they say, go to the gym and eat well and you feel better. It's obvious. Yeah. If you dance it out, you're going to feel good. Anyway, catch us tomorrow for the best Australian dance music and the best Australian music just in general. Mm-hmm. We always play it. If you missed our message from the incredible G-Flip, it's available on our Instagram page at The Maddie Rowe Show. They're going to be hanging out on the show later this week. Mm-hmm. And until then, fresh hits and throwbacks continue with me next. Love you. Bye.
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10: When Taylor Swift posts on Instagram, you know it's serious. It was the first thing I saw when I woke up. Taylor Swift is releasing a brand new single this Friday for the Toy Story 5 movie. The Swifties have gone nuts. Before then and before a Nova first play,

0: This is Nova, Tuesday night. Hope you're well. I am Maddie Rowe. If you didn't know, fun fact, the Australian population officially clocked over 28 million today. There are 28 million of us roaming on this beautiful country of ours, which means way more people listening to Nova. Fresh Hits and Throwbacks are on. Sabrina Carpenter's Busy Woman. And next, you're going to hear that TikTok hit, Dave and Tem's Rain Dance. What a tune.
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That's when I knew that your heart was scarring. 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
0: this is Ed Sheeran. Well, I love feeling. And this is our fresh new hit, Repeat It, right here on Nova.
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0: Ed Sheeran, Martin Garrix, that is Repeat It on Nova. Hello, my name is Maddie Rowe, rolling through fresh hits and throwbacks tonight. Everyone is obsessed with country pop music. You know this song, right? He's from Texas, everywhere. I can tell by the way. Ella Langley, her voice is just incredible. What if I told you that there is an Australian artist who has a similar kind of vibe, she's making similar kind of music, but she's born right here in Australia. Her name is Rachel Fahim, went on tour with Jordan Davis, one of the biggest country artists in the world recently across Australia. She is incredible live. Rachel Fahim, Deep End, that's playing for you next.
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15: Jodie and Hazy. In the
0: morning. Warning, the following segment is for mature audiences only and may contain adult content, graphic language and nudity. Not that you'll see it. If easily offended, well, you're about to find out just how easily.
16: Your father, he's on the naughty list.
0: Jodie and Hazy's Naughty at 6:40.
17: Naughty, naughty.
2: I'm going to take this one, Jodes.
1: Okay. Passion piece?
2: I'm going to take this little fella. Passion piece of mine. Okay, let's jump straight into it, shall we? Mm-hmm. A new

0: Hamptons luxury trend has emerged. Now, the Hamptons, you were described as like what? A real bougie sort of fancy spot in America, isn't it?
1: Yeah. So it's almost like the Mornington Peninsula, I guess, Melbourne.
0: Like very much the eastern suburbs of Sydney.
1: Yeah.
0: Like Vaucluse and Rushcutters Bay.
1: Correct. It's that sort of vibe.
0: Point Piper. Mm. Yes. A new Hamptons luxury trend has emerged with wealthy women reportedly spending thousands on, and this is where I always stuff up, because is it vaginal or vaginal?
1: Oh, it's vaginal.
0: I always stuff up with this one.
1: I don't know how many times I have to tell you it's vaginal.
0: Okay. A vaginal tightening and rejuvenation treatments.
1: Mm-hmm.
0: Yeah, that's right. Tightening procedures.
1: Uh-huh.
0: Oh my gosh, is this a thing?
1: I guess it is. Is it? Okay, all right, I have a question for you without notice. How does one go about tightening that part of your anatomy?
0: Great question, Jodes.
1: Okay.
0: That's why producer Lucy is here. Luce, what do you got?
1: Luce. Hit us, Luce.
2: Oh, hang on, sorry.
1: How do you tighten your vagina?
2: I don't know about this.
0: Oh, righto, miss. I haven't had kids. So.
1: Yeah.
0: Stop flexing, all right?
2: Yeah, mine's
0: stop
2: already
0: flexing.
2: Tight.
1: Whoa.
0: Okay, don't get us cancelled. We're just trying to have some wholesome fun here, producer Lucy.
1: Jesus.
0: Oh, sorry, folks. Sorry about that.
1: Sorry about that.
0: Anyway, are you okay?
1: Lucy.
0: Are you okay, Jodes? Oh. Okay? Do you want to carry on?
1: I mean, I've had 4 kids, yeah. So where do you reckon I'm at?
0: Well, clinics offering surgical procedures. It's growing. It's fueled by social media, celebrity culture, increasing interest in cosmetic wellness.
1: Mm-hmm.
0: So they've recently warned, though, that vagina maxing. Because we know about ball maxing as well, to make balls look bigger. This is vagina maxing. Trends can create unrealistic expectations and encourage people to use products or undergo treatments with limited evidence or potential risks.
1: I just feel like it's so very dangerous, isn't it? Because men already think that women all behave like porn stars, you know what I mean? And so now there's this expectation that we've all got a really tight vagina. And no one... except for producer Lucy, has got a tight vagina.
0: Yeah, apparently. So is that the conclusion from all of this?
1: That's unbelievable.
0: Also, if you're a bloke out there and you're pushing for this, how dare you have the luxury of wanting such things? I am the skipper of Beggars Can't Be Choosers, and as the captain of that group, get out. All right, you're excluded.

0: Daisy on Nova.
1: Question for you. What's with the nails, Del?
2: Which ones? Which nails are you talking about? Oh, the gorgeous nails on my left hand?
1: Yes.
2: What sort of shade of purple would you call that, Jose?
1: That's a real violet. That's a real aggressive violet shade of nail polish on your fingers. What's behind that?
2: In terms of the job, would you call it flawless?
1: I'd say it's immaculate.
2: Okay, why do you say that with a smile and a laugh?
1: Oh, dear.
2: I went to my daughter's nail shop last night.
1: Did you?
2: I just got a nail shop.
1: Nice.
2: 5 years old.
1: Yeah.
2: Hell of a trade too, by the way.
1: Really?
2: Fantastic. Roaring business. Mm-hmm. Small business. So, ladies and gentlemen, what I would say is do your best. Support your local small SA businesses.
1: Absolutely. Where's she operating out of?
2: She's operating out of a kitchen in Hove at the moment. It's a startup. Okay. It's a startup, but we're getting there. She's just trying to build up her client base.
1: Okay.
2: It's probably fair to say that I'm the number one client at the moment.
1: Okay.
2: But the chat's fantastic too, by the way.
1: Yeah.
2: So I like to go in there and I am a random.
1: All right.
2: I'm not Lottie's father.
1: Okay.
2: I'm 100% at random.
1: Mm-hmm.
2: I go there for the experience.
1: Yep.
2: Not just the excellent treatment that I get, but mainly the experience. Mm-hmm. Went in there last night, actually.
3: Welcome to my nail salon.
4: What have you been doing?
3: I've been working at my shop.
4: Is your mum Cara by any chance?
3: Yes.
4: She's pretty gorgeous. Do you reckon I can catch up with her?
3: Yeah. You kiss.
4: Does she have a husband though?
3: Yes.
4: Does she?
3: It's Andrew.
4: Oh. Is he a good guy?
3: No.
2: So we're making progress.
1: Yeah.
2: We're making progress.
1: Okay.
2: Good nails. Mm-hmm. Potentially a chance to date Lottie's mum too, which is nice.
1: Yeah.
2: Because I got a bit of a thing for her.
1: Okay.
2: Got a bit of a thing for Lottie's mum.
1: Does she just stick to just the normal nail colour, or does she do like shellac and bi-ap and all the other options?
2: It's a great question.
1: Yeah.
2: It's a great question. Not for me to answer.
1: Okay.
2: Or for Lottie to answer too, by the way.
1: Okay.
2: She's just starting out.
1: And also, does she just do manicures, or does she do pedicures, which is your feet as well?
2: Does no one, especially people that I know, are allowed anywhere near my feet.
1: Okay.
2: Okay.
1: All right.
2: And that's for their safety, not for mine.
1: Okay.
2: Okay.
1: Maybe she needs to work on expanding her menu to services offered.
2: Not really sure. You ready for some honest feedback? Go again.
1: Yeah.
2: What's the quality like there?
1: Okay.
2: What's the quality?
1: It's a little chipped.
2: Explain to me. It's a little chipped?
1: It's a little. If that was colouring in, we'd be outside the lines.
2: That's a second coat.
1: Oh,
2: a second
1: is
2: coat
1: it?
2: As well.
1: Right.
2: And yes. And my cuticles are supposed to be covered in paint as well? What are we talking there?
1: Not necessarily.
2: Okay.
1: Yeah.
2: So what I would say is if you're looking for your nails done nice and cheap and a great conversation, Lottie's Nail Salon in Hove, just turn up. Just turn up, knock on the door.
1: Yeah.
2: This lady who we're talking about, Lottie's mum, she might be there. She won't mind. I'm sure she won't mind. Especially whilst I'm at work. Just turn up. Lottie's ready to go.
1: How much did you pay for that little nail job, by the way?
2: Oh, this one was on the house.
1: Oh, was it?
2: Okay, this one was on the house and all it required was two small twirls. At 7 p.m, so the ramifications were
1: sugar, the insulin levels through the roof. No wonder she painted outside the line. She's off her face on chocolate.
0: Jody and Hazy. In the morning.
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0: Nova's Jody and Hazy.
1: Just spoke to the Bureau, confirmation. It's raining now. Yep. It's from the Bureau too, guys. So you know it's legit.
2: Yeah. Mm. It's going to rain pretty solid men all day and all week, actually. Now, what about this? Have you seen the pictures coming out of Perth? They were battered yesterday by one of the worst storms in five decades. So it left an absolute path of destruction. Now that storm cell is heading east to threaten us. So we already had a bit of it yesterday and other states as well. So the super system in Perth ripped off roofs, toppled trees onto cars, plunged thousands of homes into darkness as well. And they had monster swells at the beach, 10 metres.
1: Wow.
2: 10 metres, I tell you. And it carved chunks out of the coastline as well. So we're already copping it here, as I mentioned. Thousands in South Australia were cut off from power on the first day of winter yesterday. Have a listen to some of the super storm cell activity at the moment.
3: The entire coastline of South Australia is under a severe weather warning as residents brace for rain and damaging winds. Gusts of up to 100 kilometres an hour are expected to sweep across parts of the state, including the west coast and the Eyre and York peninsulas this afternoon.
1: Watch out, guys. Batten down the hatches.
2: Yes, so the SES have warned anyone who's not already prepared in terms of sandbagging, etc., now could be a little bit too late. These were some of the warnings on the news last night on Channel 10.
1: You old sandbagger.
4: Today we've got this broad risk of damaging winds. We've already seen some areas of those damaging winds around that 90 to 100 kilometres an hour, and that, you know, includes Adelaide. If we are to look at, you know, when the peak winds broadly through this event would be, it's probably through those southern coastal locations tonight.
5: We do have sandbags available through self-help pods, and that can be found on the SES website, as well as some information about how to lay those sandbags.
6: Stay weather aware, be prepared for possible outages, and that could mean anything from charging your devices now through to having a torch or lighting prepared if you do lose power.
1: Expect a power outage. Is that what I'm reading from that?
2: Yes, exactly right. There's a coastal hazard warning as well for abnormally high tides. So today, showers becoming windy. It's pretty much going to rain all day and all week as well. 15 tomorrow, more showers. 15 Thursday, more showers. 16 on Friday, 0 to 2 mils. So, yeah, bit going on.
1: Yeah.
2: Producer Lucy, you said there was around 6 mils since last night?
7: Yeah, since 9 a.m. yesterday in the CBD, 6 mils. Mount Lofty's had heaps more if you're up in the hills.
2: Yeah,
7: but
2: right.
7: Good for the garden.
2: Yeah. Big shout out to Tiff Warne on Channel 10 last night, who's lost her voice.
1: Oh, I lost her voice.
2: Lost her voice.
1: Oh, that's
2: bad time to lose a voice as a weather presenter, isn't it?
1: Doesn't
2: it's
1: work.
2: Not the week, Tiff.
1: Very, very important.
2: Mm.
1: But yeah, a big shout out to, like you mentioned, Loose the Plants. If there's any winners in this, it is the plants.
2: Yeah.
1: So good on you guys.
7: Not the ones that topple down in the wind, but the ones who are now thriving with the rain.
1: Yes, that's true, true. And all the trees that needed a drink too that haven't been toppled over. Good on you guys.
2: Cool middle age chat, you two.
1: Fantastic.
7: Great. Yeah, we're all sitting here with our cardigans too, appreciating the rain.

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2: Mm-hmm.
1: Something happened on the way to the party as well.
2: Oh.
1: Which I thought in the moment was just a pretty honest mistake and just a bit of an incident between a couple of newfound friends. That's me and my Uber driver. But the ramifications now are quite solid.
2: What's happened?
1: Do you know your Uber rating?
2: It is a very solid 4.83, actually.
1: Oh, okay. Mm-hmm. What about you, producer Lucy?
3: 4.87.
1: 4.87, okay. So, according to the stats, 4.8 to 5 stars is considered excellent. So, well done, ladies. 4.5 to 7 is average, and below 4.5 is considered poor. You may experience longer wait times or frequent ride cancellations.
2: Is that like you've got a poor Uber reputation?
1: Yeah, pretty much.
2: Okay.
1: Mine is now 4.72. What's going on there?
2: So you're that guy.
1: No, I'm still, I'm average. I'm just above average.
2: Yeah.
1: But what I was sure that I don't use Uber very often, but I was sure it was in the 4.8s. And then I realised and I checked, you can check too, by the way.
2: Oh.
1: I copped a little one star.
2: Why?
1: Because when I jumped in the Uber, and sometimes this happens when we're going to events or whatever, I had myself a little roadie.
2: Oh, no.
1: Okay. And it was almost like this was it was set up like some sort of comedic movie.
2: Mm.
1: I said, as I usually do, I jumped in the front seat. Apparently you're not supposed to do
2: don't
1: that.
2: Do
1: you're supposed
2: that.
1: To sit in the back seat and just shut the hell up.
2: Yes.
1: I don't. I wanted to chat. So I was in the front seat and I said to him, hey, do you mind if I open this up and drink it?
2: Yeah.
1: And he said, yeah, that's fine. Just be careful. And I said, yeah, no worries. So then I opened it up. And I'm not even kidding.
2: Oh, no.
1: It's like it was scripted and it was like there was a bunger in the bottom of the can and just went and it hit the roof. So there was contents that hit the roof and then straight away I thought it was a funny situation. So he gave me some napkins and I wiped it off. I was like, oh, sorry about that, mate. Well, I can't believe that. What are the chances too, by the way? Like I had one before and it was completely fine.
2: Yeah.
1: And we genuinely laughed.
2: Yes.
1: And then I jumped out and I gave him 5 stars.
2: Yeah.
1: And I've since discovered that he's given me 1 star.
2: Oh, no. Well, what was it? Was it a beer?
1: It was just a beer.
2: Oh, yeah.
1: So like, this one beer absolutely exploded. Like in a genuine direction, like it's like it was aiming for the roof.
2: I'm with him because if someone spurted beer all over the roof of my car, I would have been furious.
1: But I thought we all agreed that it was an honest, fun mistake.
2: No, this is where you can't read situations because...
1: Oh, I didn't read it at all. He gave me 1 star and I gave him 5 stars. I tried to tip him from the work account again. Didn't work.
2: You should do more than just bloody tip him as well because you've basically soiled his vehicle.
1: No, well, I didn't cop a soiling fee. That's a taxi thing, by the way. Good old-fashioned soiling fee for $88. How would I know that? No idea. 13, 24, 10, what happened in the Uber?
2: Oh, yes.
1: Or maybe what brought the Uber rating down as well? Because stuff happens.
2: Hello, Griffin. What happened?
4: I ordered an Uber on the way to town on the weekend, and I was with my girlfriend, and I said to him, if you stop in at the servo quickly, he said, yeah, it's fine. Ran inside, and he ended up running. Taken off with my missus in the car.
1: Well, classic.
2: What do you mean?
1: Hey, it's a love story as old as time.
4: Yeah, it took off for about 5 minutes. I didn't even have my phone on me or anything, so I thought his buddy kidnapped her.
2: Yeah.
4: And then, yeah, he ended up coming back 5 minutes later.
1: So, okay.
2: Did you say, what are you doing?
4: Yeah, I did, and he's like, oh, your missus told me to do it.
1: Oh, that is a lie. So that's an outright lie, isn't it?
4: Yeah, well, that's what I thought.
2: What'd you give him, Griffin?
4: Oh, I wanted to give him a black eye.
1: Well, you didn't, though. You acted responsible about it, didn't you, Griffin?
4: No, I didn't.
2: Good on you, Griffin.
1: Oh, there's a few truths that need to come from that.
2: Mm.
1: I mean, whose idea was it to strand poor old Griffin?
2: I don't know. Yeah. I don't know. A
1: lot of lessons from these.
2: So many. A
1: lot of lessons on how you should ride an Uber. But what we have found out, and we keep on getting told, is get in the back and shut up.
2: Yeah.
1: If you want a good Uber rating, get in the back and shut up. I thought that was always rude.
2: Mate, I've been telling you this for how long have we been working together?
1: Yeah.
2: Forever.
1: Yeah.
2: So, and you continue to sit in the front and chat their ears off.
1: Yeah. Do you know why though? I know because this seems to be a different situation. So my dad, we had a little shed built in our backyard, like a little garden shed.
2: Mm.
1: And my dad told me, my dad could speak to anyone.
2: Yeah.
1: My dad could speak to a dead person for 2 or 3 hours.
2: Yeah.
1: He said, when this bloke started building the shed, go out there and talk to him because that's what they want. And I was like, no, Dad.
2: No.
1: He just wants to be left alone, build the shed, we'll give him the money and then he can go home to his family.
2: Exactly.
1: And live the rest of his life out. And Dad was like, no, go out there and spark up a conversation with him for the whole time, which is what my dad did.
2: Yeah, right.
1: Gosh, I'm turning into my dad.
2: Oh, no.

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7: Nathan, Nat and Sean. This is Nova. Come on, boys,
8: let's have a ball. Morning, everybody.
9: Hello.
8: Happy Wednesday.
10: Morning. Oh, it's Wednesday.
8: I know.
11: We've had a short week, Joel. You've done all the heavy lifting because you've worked every day. Natalie and I have only done one day.
10: Oh, my gosh. Yeah, just nose to the grindstone.
11: Always.
10: Is that an expression?
8: Yeah.
10: Yes, go me.
8: Yeah, that's it, isn't it?
11: Something to do with the wheel. Is the wheel in that one as well?
10: Wheel, yeah. I'm doing a wheelie good job.
11: Pedal to the metal.
8: Really been a fortune. Yeah. What are you talking about? On today's show, blind dates, like proper blind dates, where it's not just somebody that you've chatted to on an app. We're talking, you've been set up on a blind date.
10: Yeah, like I'm going to be in the red shirt. I'll be in the corner of this bar.
8: Yeah.
11: You're going to hear these stories, but I'll just go forward to say they seem to be very successful.
8: Right? Extraordinary. Only the people that have successful ones are willing to talk about it. The others are too traumatised. Plus, we speak to a proper private investigator, which is very cool. Ooh. And then people that have done an amateur job, including, like, some of these are unbelievable how much depth they've gotten into. Don't cross some women, especially. Very good at it.
11: Very handy.

0: Sean. Nova.
1: Sean, you're the one we're worried about. I felt like we need to do a welfare check on you on Saturday night.
2: Look, I slept okay, mainly because I had 1,000 beers. And I think that knocked me out, Nat.
3: What were you up to?
1: Yeah, it's a great question, Joel.
2: My daughter had her first ever dinner dance, Joel, and she was a partner going along to Scotch College.
1: So a boy asked her to a dance?
2: Yes!
3: Wow, that's good. Like, I never got invited to any dances or formals outside of my own. So that's, you know, that's a win.
2: That's a win. That's a win.
1: Is it a win, though, Sean, that the boys are sniffing around?
2: That makes me nervous.
1: She's not even 16 yet. She'll be 16 next month.
2: Yeah, no, I was a bit nervous.
1: I've seen the photo. We probably need to send it to Joel because she looks like she's 25 and a model.
2: It's so funny, Joel.
3: Uncle Joel will look after her.
2: Hope you will. It's so funny because we all see when the girls around 16, 17 start going to balls and that, and they all look, you know, like women.
1: Yes, because they put the work in, right? Yeah. So they, you know, they get their eyelashes done, they go the full face of makeup, they get it professionally done, hair, this didn't happen in my day, by the way, but everything, eyebrows are on point, everything's perfect, right?
3: And the fellas are in tarot cash.
1: Yes.
2: And the boys are
1: wearing their dad's ill-fitting suits.
2: It didn't look like many of them had haircuts or put gel in their hair or anything like that. They look so awkward, and I feel for them because I was one of them, and you always... You're second-guessing yourself and, you know, I'm going out with a girl tonight and, oh, my God, what am I
3: like? I'm second-guessing that.
2: But, Joel, we went to a prees. We went to prees so that girls could all catch up before we actually went to the pre-prees. That was pre-prees before the prees where the boys got to meet their partners. But one of Sonny's friends was saying that she was telling me that she actually has never met the guy she was going to the dinner dance with.
1: What? Oh, so it's just a friend, friend of a friend.
2: It's a friend of a friend who sent her a message on Instagram to say, hey, would you come to this ball with me? And she just went, yeah, no worries. She did tell me she stalked the guy.
1: Yeah, of course. You got to check out his socials.
2: But they never actually met, so it was a blind date for the first time.
1: Did they even, like, call? Oh, no, they don't call. Phone.
2: There's no calling.
3: Wow, yeah, just the Insta DMs.
2: So when we rocked up to
3: on both of their behalf.
2: Yes, when we rocked up to the house when the kids got to meet each other and they were going in cars driven by a couple of parents all together, there's probably about 14 kids.
1: Where were they going? Where was it at?
2: That was actually at the school. They had it at the school and they just did it all up, spent the money doing it up, which is interesting. Mm. But that was the first time they'd met each other. And when we walk in, I was wondering if she could actually spot him. She had seen photos of him and stuff. Yes. So that was a bit easier.
1: Can you imagine?
3: I'm wearing purple. Yeah.
2: Wow. Exactly. A black and white suit with a tie. Yeah. You got me?
3: It would be amazing if they go on to, you know, to know each other for many years or
1: great
3: perhaps
1: meet
3: become
1: you.
3: A couple. For many years. That's very cute.
2: But I was wondering if blind dates actually happen.
3: Yeah. Yeah.
1: Have you ever done one, Joel? You have?
3: Yeah, I went on
1: completely
3: one.
1: Completely blind?
3: Yeah.
1: Before and after?
3: Actually, the bloke picked me up. I think he wanted to show off his car. I was really young. And I just moved to Melbourne.
1: So who set you up? How did you find him?
3: Emeril Shiano. Oh. And she was a friend of his. And he picked me up. We went to see this film, Have You Heard About the Morgans, which is a Sarah Jessica Parker film. And about, I think I've told you this story. This is when it happened. About 20 minutes in, he said he was going to get a choc top. I was like, yum, get me one. Boys are very pleased. He never returned.
1: Oh! So he drove you there in his car and then left you there.
3: Yeah, it was like a really proactive Uber.
1: Yes. Now, I've got a couple of questions about this because you're at the movies. You're not exactly talking to one another. So what did you do to put him off severely?
3: Maybe the fact that I was enjoying the film, which you know,
1: maybe that was a test. You're right.
3: Yeah, it was really panned by critics.
1: Yes,
3: but I love first. I always say to people, a really good first date, and this is not me trying to promote what you know I do, but stand up comedy is great to go and see because you can kind of
1: you can interact, you can and the laughter makes you feel good, like you're happy.
3: Yeah,
1: yeah,
3: you can gauge their sense of humour, and then if the comedy's bad, you have something to bond over, trauma bond over. After.
2: It's perfect. That's Natalie, blind date.
1: Never been on a blind date.
2: All right, we've got one. Bring him in, Amy.
3: Yeah. 13, 24, 10.
2: Get in line. We're talking blind dates with Natalie. We're actually talking, apart from that, when you make the offer, and Joel and I will be able to, we'll work our way through what we like for Natalie or not. But secondly, if you've been on a blind date, did it work out? Was it horrible? Did you ask for a Boysenberry chopped off.
1: And that turned them
2: off. And they were
1: off,
2: like, no way, boys are breeding. No, thank you. I'm out of here.
3: That's, I think, like the top tier. That's got to level chopped top, I thought. Mm.
2: Joel, my wife had a box of boysenberry in the fridge and I said, as if anyone's going to eat them. And that was two nights ago. They were gone within half an hour.
3: Oh, my God. Actually, so I think of you last night, Sean, as I smashed a few of our favourite cookies. I thought Sean loved this.
1: Exactly. Nathan, Nat and Sean.

0: over.
1: We are talking about blind dates. Inspired by Sean's daughter's mate who went to the Year 11 dinner dance at Scotch with a boy. She hadn't met him yet. So he just asked her over text because a friend of a friend kind of situation. And
2: cool.
1: She said, yeah, why not? I'll do it. And she'd never set eyes on him.
3: No, and I guess, Joel, getting back to asking the question in the first place, by text, you feel like you're not, if they said no to your face,
1: yes,
3: that would be humiliating.
1: That's
3: if
1: right.
3: If they say no to a text, you go, pretend that you never sent it.
1: Just leave them on red.
2: But I guess in this day and age, a text is considered quite, formal over, say, a DM or
1: Snapchat.
2: Yeah,
1: great point. That's
3: snappy.
2: Yeah, and I've just seen a photo of your daughter, Sean, going to the ball. Stunning.
1: Sean has to buy a shotgun, doesn't he?
3: Yeah, definitely.
2: Yeah, I did say to Sean, does she have a good gay in her life? Because that's very important in these, in these years. Happy to help.
1: She doesn't need the style advice. She's got that down pat.
2: Need
1: she
2: the
1: looks
2: style
1: amazing,
2: advice.
1: Doesn't she?
3: Yeah.
1: Yeah.
3: Yeah,
1: just to talk about boys and stuff.
2: PR. We're your publicist. Yeah.
3: Okay.
2: Get away from her. Not good enough.
1: Yeah, exactly.
3: I love it.
1: Michael's in Dutch. Hi, Michael.
4: G'day, guys. How you going?
3: Good
1: mate. Mike. Did you go on a blind date? What do you got for us?
4: Yes. So probably, 18 years ago. I remember it vividly. A mate of mine was going on a date with a girl and he found out the morning of the date that she was bringing four or five of her friends. So,
2: No, it doesn't work like that.
4: No, it doesn't, but it all turned out well, trust me. so he was frantically ringing around. It was a lunchtime catch-up, so he was frantically ringing around all of his mates trying to find some tag-alongs.
1: Yes.
4: I was one of those people. I had my work Christmas party the night before, so I was
2: feeling pretty dusty.
4: So I dragged myself out of bed, jumped in the car. I was filling the clothes I was in the night before. Didn't have time to have a shower or anything.
2: Good
4: either,
2: boy.
4: So.
2: That's a good friend.
1: Hope it wasn't a fancy dress party.
4: Yeah. No, thankfully not. Went to the lunch date. Hit it off with one of the young ladies that was there, and we've been married for 13 years last month. And we've been together for 18.
3: Still haven't
1: had
3: a shower.
1: Unbelievable.
2: Michael, that's incredible.
4: Yeah, I know.
1: How low are her standards?
2: Against you. Yeah.
4: I know.
2: And
4: well.
2: A lunch date. Lunch? That's friend zone.
4: I know. It was pretty crazy. We sort of started seeing each other after that point. Just sort of casual friends kind of stuff. And I went away to America for a month and she was still waiting for me when I came back.
1: Aww.
4: So I thought, okay, cool. Let's make it official, and we married kids and all that kind of stuff.
3: Mike, what about the other mates who turned up to?
1: Yeah, what about the guy that organised it?
3: Did any of them
1: pan out?
3: Nah.
4: I think the bloke who was set up with the original girl, I think they lasted a couple of months. So it was pretty awkward though, because she was coming to all of the all of my friends' parties and stuff.
2: All loved up.
4: A long time after. So it was a good thing to go to.
2: Yeah.
1: It worked out for you,
3: it
1: Mike.
3: Would be a
1: good
3: well
1: thing.
3: Done.
2: And I'm glad you got the United States under your belt first because, have that, month and then, of course, make it official after. Very well played.
3: It's not a bad conversation if you get the call up, you're a single guy and your mate rings, hey, I'm going out with this chick, she's bringing four mates. Can you come? Oh, what?
1: No, but he was hung. He's still in bed.
3: Was he well hung, though, Nat?
2: No, keep saying hung. I'm like, what?
1: Simone's in Henleybrook. Hi, Simone.
5: Morning.
3: Hi, okay. Simone.
1: Have you been set up on a blind date, Simone?
5: Yes, my best friend decided that after I got out of my marriage that I needed to move on, and so she set me up with this guy and she said, look, you're going to have to catch taxi there because I didn't have a car at that time.
1: Mm.
5: So he paid for the taxi $75 later.
1: Oh, nice.
2: Someone's doing well.
5: I showed up and I literally never left. I moved in a week later. It's now been 13 years.
1: Out.
5: We built our own house together.
2: Wow. Yep.
1: Simone? What? What do you mean you moved in 2 weeks later?
2: Oh, no, that's very normal.
5: No,
2: my
5: a week later, I literally never left. I got there on a Thursday and stayed with him for the week, and then we just decided, no, this is it. I moved in, and we've been together ever since.
2: Whoa! Simone, I get it, because Jack basically moved in from day one, and all I thought was, do you actually have a house?
1: Yeah, no, but Joel, this doesn't happen in our community, is what I'm saying.
2: Yeah, I must say, this is very much more my people. And,
1: very unusual, Simone, very
3: unusual. Actually, this seems unfair.
1: Yes, that people found happiness.
3: Are we going to, how many, we got a lot of phone calls. We'll have to ring back the suitors for you.
1: All the ones that called to date me.
2: Yeah.
1: All the melted down the
2: hung wearing a red carnation.
3: The phone was going off. You're going to have to start renting your house out in East Fremantle. Apparently you can just hook up with someone and just move in. 13 years.
1: Yeah. First he pays my $75 cab fare.
2: Oh, I'd love that. Yeah, Nat's dating the pool boy. Wow.
0: Nathan, Nat and Sean. He's a hit maker. A global superstar.
6: Man, I feel just like a rock star.
0: And he's coming back to Australia.
6: What's up, guys? This is Post Malone.
7: Post Malone!
6: You probably think that you are
0: Post Malone's Big Ass World Tour comes to Australia, October 2026, with special guest Don Toliver. 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

0: is Nathan, Nat and Sean on Nova.
1: There was an article online we're having a look at and we thought, hang about, a private dick detective, I say, who was looking at and made a discovery about a cheating husband.
2: That's right.
1: We thought, man, what a job that is.
2: Using technology, yes. In fact. Cassie Croft is that private investigator. She's originally a Perth girl. Cassie, good morning.
3: Good morning, team.
1: Cassie, this is so exciting. I didn't know you did this for a gig.
3: Yeah, with all that free time I've got, I thought I'd just jump in the car and stalk people.
1: Yeah. When did you start up and how did this come to be for you?
3: Yeah, so it's probably about 5 years ago now. A friend of mine, we were having wines, having a chat, and she mentioned she thought her partner might be cheating. And we kind of were working out what to do. And we joked about hiring a private investigator, but it felt like such a wild thing to do. You sort of picture a creepy old man in a trench coat, sure. You know, not someone you really want to tell your deepest fears to.
1: Yeah.
3: So, yeah, I started looking into it and trained up and started the business and it's been taking off.
2: Now, Cassie, you did tap into something there because every girl after a couple of glasses of wine has this capacity because if somebody says, I've met this guy on Tinder and I don't know, is he sus or not? There are most women I know with the right motivation can find out his home address, his last name, his workplace just by looking at the photos usually. We all have this capacity, but you've just taken it to a professional level. Is there training that you have to do?
3: I used to do this for free and now I get paid for it.
2: Yes. So do you have to train for it or is it just something?
3: You should do it legally. It's a Cert 3 in investigative services and then you have to go down to the police station, you know, get fingerprints, check you're not dodgy.
2: Yeah.
3: Go from there.
1: So the Cert 3, is that done at TAFE?
2: Sean.
3: I think they do run it at TAFE, but it's specialist courses. You know, you can do it from home. So, you know, if you're at home with the kids, you can get going on it.
1: Do you get a badge?
3: No. I can make one.
1: Yeah, let's make one.
2: I mean, the idea of being a private investigator is that perhaps you're going undercover, Sean, and maybe wearing a badge that says private investigator doesn't help that
1: process.
2: You
1: reckon that gives it away? I've seen Ace Ventura.
2: Yeah, that's true.
1: Hey, Cassie, many years ago I was walking down towards where Nat and I live, actually, and I saw this lady who was pulled
2: together,
1: over in the car.
2: Just so you know.
1: We meet at different times. But anyway, I saw this lady and I recognised her and I said, what are you doing? She's just sitting in a car and she said, I'm surveilling this guy for a private detective and she just had a camera and she goes, I'm getting paid to sit here all day.
2: Yes, and watch their comings and goings.
1: Yes. Yeah. Do you go and literally stalk people like that?
3: Yeah, some cases that require it, particularly the cheating ones, you know, obviously you need to try and catch them in the act.
2: Mm.
3: I do find most surveillance kind of investigators tend to be men for obvious bathroom reasons, much less fun as a girl.
1: Oh, yeah.
3: Much harder to use a bottle, I would say.
2: Yes.
3: But yeah, absolutely, that's some of the job. And I think part of it is really just keeping yourself awake sometimes. If you're there 8 hours and nothing's going on.
2: Yeah, boring.
1: On percentages of people thinking that their partner might be going a bit rogue, how much does it come true in terms of a percentage, do you think?
3: Yeah, probably somewhere around 60, 70%. I don't think that's true of the whole population.
2: No.
3: By the time you've sort of, seen the signs, come to an investigator, you kind of know what's going on. We've all got that gut instinct.
2: Yeah, yeah.
1: And in terms of men and women, who do you, what do you see most of?
3: Probably, I would say they cheat around the same amount, but I think the signs of it are different. Men, it tends to be more physical things like suddenly they're working out or shaving more often or cleaning out the car is a big one for men. If it's normally a tip and suddenly they're getting it detailed, that's a pretty big sign.
1: Wow.
2: That's amazing.
1: What about the women then?
3: Women, it tends to be more changes in their behaviour rather than physical things. You know, they're humming around the house looking happy or they're,
2: Either they're drinking rosé or they're cheating.
1: Well, so far, my wife hasn't been happy for a while, so I might be safe.
2: Yeah, exactly. Hey, Cassie, the story that we read about you said that you used sort of technology to catch a guy cheating. Can you run us through some of the different ways that you can catch people?
3: Yeah, so I think the technology really is the big thing these days. It doesn't always have to be me sitting outside a hotel taking photos. We had a recent case where she was pretty savvy. She'd already checked their joint bank accounts. She tried coming home unexpectedly to catch something, but nothing was really working. So we sort of went through a couple of things, you know, do you have any other joint accounts? And she mentioned they have an Amazon Alexa device.
2: Yes.
3: And not many people are aware you can actually download the voice history for your Alexa. So I'm more worried about the dumb questions I've asked my Alexa than anything else. But this guy, she went to the history of when she was on work trips and she would hear him asking Alexa for things and a girl giggling and talking in the background. When confronted, he finally admitted what was going on.
2: So also, if he'd asked Alexa to play Barry White, you know, that's a telltale sign, right?
3: No man is sitting alone at home listening to Barry
2: exactly,
3: White.
2: Right? Yeah, exactly, right?
1: Exactly. It sounds really, really interesting. And do you sometimes jump out behind a tree and go, hey, gotcha?
3: No, I might have to try that, Sean. New method.
1: Hey!
2: So do you at any stage confront the people that you're investigating, or is it more like you just gather the data and then report back to the person that's hired you?
3: Yeah, no, that I just gather the data and report back. I mean, it does drive me a bit crazy sometimes when you don't hear what the outcome was.
2: Yes.
3: You know, you find out what happened. You're like, did you yell at him? Did you throw a shoe?
2: Yes.
3: Like, what
2: did you leave him or not? Or did you forgive him? What happened? Yes. It's so intriguing.
1: It is.
2: We do have a lot of questions.
1: I know. Like, what are you wearing?
3: Everybody does.
2: What do you wear while you're doing it? While you're investigating, what's your...
3: I think that's why I've never been burned because, I'm not in a badge, as you say, or a trench coat. Like, I'm normally in yoga pants carrying a sausage dog. Like, no one thinks I'm a PI. I'm going to have to change my hair now. This is too much publicity.
2: Oh, no. Exactly. You've given us too much information. All right. Well, Cassie, we're very intrigued by the whole thing. Thanks you so much for talking to us.
3: Thanks, guys.
1: Outstanding.
2: All right.
1: How is that?
2: I know, right? Nova's Nathan.

0: We were so intrigued. And Sean, you asked too many questions for it to be comfortable. Cassie,
1: I've got a woman at home that I don't see all the time. So
0: from
1: I'm going to
0: Venus
1: make sure
0: Investigations. So she specialises. She has a private investigation service where she specialises in cheating partners.
1: And she caught someone out with through Alexa. Technology, Alexa.
0: Yeah.
1: Films everything. Sorry.
0: Records everything that you ask it. And so if there's a girl giggling in the background while you're on a business trip.
1: Well, it's a funny joke. So
0: hey, that's right. Let's go to Shireen in Secret Harbour. Hello.
2: Hello. How are you going?
0: Great, Shireen. Okay, talk to us about doing your own investigation. What happened?
2: So I was in the hospital following the birth of my son. My husband went home to wet the baby's head with his friends. They had my son and his kids at the house. The next morning we were having photos and my husband said, don't use the card, just use cash. And I was like, okay, that's weird, but okay. And then he said, oh, there's some money missing from the bank, but don't worry about it, I've got your present. Anyway, the present never came, and then I got the bank records, because back then, you know, they send them to you.
1: Yeah.
2: And I noticed there was a weird transaction for $500 at 2 a.m. of that morning.
0: Yes.
2: So I was like, oh, $500, where did that go? So then I checked his phone records, because back then, again, paper.
1: You could do that.
2: And there was an odd number on an hour before that. So I rang the number. Turns out it was an escort service. And my husband had funded him and his friend to be serviced by escorts in my house while I was in hospital.
0: And while the kids are sleeping in the house
1: as
0: well.
1: That's a way to wet the baby's head, Nat.
0: That's not how you wet the baby's head, Sean, just so you know.
1: Right, you don't. Okay, that's a cross.
0: That's a no.
1: That's a cross.
0: No.
1: Oh, Shireen, that's horrible.
0: Are you still together, Shireen?
2: No, we divorced. I am now remarried to a much younger man, so that's very
1: nice. Oh, good on you.
0: Hey.
1: Good on you.
0: Great brag. Well done.
1: Yeah.
0: It wasn't even a humble brag. That was just a brag.
1: What are you doing?
0: What are you doing, Sean?
1: You just had a child.
0: Right?
1: Okay.
0: Yeah, don't do that.
1: Don't do that.
0: Thank you, Shireen.
1: Write it down. We're getting the list together.
0: Tiana's in Clarkson. Hello.
3: Hello. How are you guys?
1: Hi,
0: great,
1: Tiana.
0: Okay, talk to us. Have you done your own investigation?
3: Oh, yeah. So Mum had this newish partner and she came to us kids and was like, I just think something's up, something's going on, not sure. And I was like, leave it with me, Mum. I'm great at social media. Just give me 10 minutes, I'll get back to you.
1: Ooh.
3: So I was friends with him on Facebook, went on his profile, couldn't really find anything, went on his pages that he was following or joined, had a look through them, found one that was about motorcycles. And I was like, yeah, cool, okay, let me look what you've posted. Had a look what he posted. Some lady had liked every single post that he had posted. I was like, okay, cool, got your name. And he'd posted this sort of motorcycle picture. It wasn't out the front of our house and it wasn't out the front of his house. So I was like, okay, got that in the back of my mind.
1: Oh.
3: Went under this lady's profile. She had coincidentally posted photos of her front lawn that had recently been done. So I could see her house.
1: Oh.
3: And I matched the two photos up and I was like, yep, gotcha. So then we went a step further. My sister is really good in the real estate world. She found exactly who this lady was, where she lives. We got the address. And then, yeah, we sprung him.
1: Tiana, you are dangerous.
0: Amazing powers. You need to go and do this certificate. Don't give it away
1: straight
0: for free.
1: Straight to tape for you.
0: You are so good at this game.
1: How's the work you did?
0: I know, right?
1: Sister, Tiana.
0: Yeah. See?
3: Well, yeah, if you're
0: going to
3: mess with my mum, probably don't. I will find out what you're doing.
0: Yeah.
3: You
0: don't mess with Tiana's mum, Sean.
1: I wouldn't. What do you do for a gig, Tiana, if you have one?
0: If you have one.
3: I do marketing, so a lot of social media.
0: Yeah, see? She's an expert in the field. You're halfway there, Tiana. I'll tell you what, you are very impressive. You've got powers and Sean's scared.
4: 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Nova.
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1: Nat.
0: And Sean.
2: Nova.
3: We're loving how many people do their own private investigating. We spoke to Cassie from Venus Investigations just about, you know, her line of work, basically. And it's so interesting.
4: So interesting. Yeah, absolutely. And we had some great callers. We're about to hear from Will in Coogee. G'day, Will.
5: Good morning. How are you guys going?
4: Awesome.
3: Good. Well, so far we've heard from a lot of girls that are really good on the amateur private investigation. Talk to us.
5: I thought time to for a guy to call in because it's obviously not only the guys cheating.
4: Yes.
5: So I had a colleague of mine, and he was telling me all those stories about his wife being away from home and, you know, like some dodgy stuff. And then she plays indoor volleyball, like indoor beach volleyball.
4: Yes.
3: Yes.
5: And so he was telling me that she has, all of a sudden, she had all those extra games and she was away from home a lot, playing indoor beach football.
4: Playing in tournaments and stuff.
3: Yes.
5: Yeah. So I said to him, like, mate, when she comes home from beach volleyball, do you check if there's any sand in her, you know, like in her shoes or anything like
4: yeah,
5: that?
4: Yeah,
5: because surely you get some sand,
3: yes,
5: you know, like in places where you don't want to have it.
4: Yeah,
3: correct.
5: Yeah. So he said, no, I didn't check. So I asked him, like, well, maybe you just checked. So he checked the first time that she played again, and he was like, nah, no sand or nothing. I said, well,
4: no sand in the crack, nothing.
3: No, nothing, Joe, nothing.
5: I said, check the showers because surely it gets into your, you know, like,
3: into the cracks.
5: Don't
4: yeah.
5: Have it.
4: Yep.
5: Nothing. So I said to him, like, well, it's just around the corner where I live. I said, you want me to just go out and check
3: yes.
5: if he's actually playing? He said, like, if you want to. I said, yeah, I don't mind. So, yeah, got in the car at night, drove to the beach volleyball place.
4: You went to O'Connor? Yeah. You went to the one in O'Connor?
5: Yeah. hopefully he's not listening. So I was getting out of the car and I was speaking through the windows. I felt a little bit like a creep because I was, like, literally watching women playing volleyball. I was like, hopefully no one, you know, calls the cop or anything. Peeking through the windows, and I had a description, I had a photo because I never met her. So
3: yes.
5: Looking at the photo, looking at all the girls playing there, it's like, nah, she's there. She's just not there.
3: Yes.
5: So I just got back in the car and I gave him the bad news. Yeah, I told him, like, mate, listen, your wife is not here. She's probably playing something, but not.
3: Yes.
5: Not,
3: it was an away game. It's playing away, Sean.
4: Got the white shorts on. It's going to be dangerous.
5: Definitely not beach volleyball, but I gave him the bad news, and then I think later on he found out, she had a whole thing. Yeah,
4: second life going on with another
3: person. I mean,
4: person.
3: I think what you've done, Will, is give everybody
4: Will.
3: A bit of an idea. Yeah, you did some great work, but also if you are going to cheat on your partner by saying you're a beach volleyball, you just need some sand.
4: Sand.
3: Just need some sand, it'll get you away with it, right?
4: Write
3: just sprinkle
4: down.
3: It around. Pop some sand in your crack and away you go.
4: Yeah. Play the role properly.
3: I know, right?
4: Yeah.
3: Commit to the bit.
4: God, yeah.
3: Thanks, Will. Jade's in Tapping. Hello. Jade. Oh, hang on. Shall we try Jordan? Jordan, hello.
6: Hi, how are you?
3: Good, buddy. Hi, Jordan. Okay, talk to us about doing your own investigation.
6: So mine is not on cheating, but a couple of years ago I sold a car on Facebook Marketplace. And they came on a Friday night, looked at the car, paid for it on a bank transfer. And it was first time selling the car, so I didn't really know much about it. It said pending, so I was like, yep, no worries. Take the keys, signed it over. And then the next morning when I got up on Saturday morning, the money disappeared from the bank.
3: Oh.
6: So I was like, what's going on? So I had a look on Facebook. He's blocked me on Facebook.
3: Yep.
6: So luckily he called me before he arrived.
4: Yeah.
6: So I put that number into Facebook. Nothing came up. Put it into Google. Nothing came up. So I put it into WhatsApp. And he actually had a business page linked to that number. So I had a look at it, managed to find the logo, and then the next morning, me and my dad went to the business and he was there with a car and we managed to get him to take money.
4: Well done.
3: Well done. That's right, because you think, oh, he's blocked me, there's no way I can get through. But you're right, just try all the other platforms, see what happens. Jordan, great detective work.
4: Well done.
3: And don't trust anybody when he's selling something on Facebook Marketplace is the other lesson from that.
0: Nathan, Nat and Sean. 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

0: Lutzy and Susie O'Neill.
1: Well, I started researching Taylor Swift and her Easter egg clues about her being in Toy Story 5.
2: Yes.
1: And it was confirmed today that she's going to... There's a song of hers. It's going to be in Toy Story 5. It's getting released this Friday. It's called I Knew It, I Knew You.
2: Oh, so it comes out this Friday?
1: It comes out this Friday.
2: I Knew It, I Knew You.
1: And the movie comes out 18th of June to Toy Story 5.
3: Mm. I've never thought that Toy Story and Taylor Swift have the same...
2: vibe.
3: No, T.S.
1: Yes, Taylor Swift and Toy Story.
3: Initials.
2: Mm.
1: Yeah, well, that's part of the Easter egg thing. Now, back to this Easter egg thing.
3: Yeah, I don't know much about the Easter egg thing, so you're going to have to explain it to me.
2: Say what you said to me this morning.
1: This morning I started researching this Taylor Swift thing and Toy Story and Easter egg, and I kind of think I go, oh, I didn't realise the Easter eggs are metaphorical. I thought they were literal.
3: You thought there was an actual Easter egg hunt on?
1: I thought
3: a worldwide Easter egg
1: I thought
3: hunt
1: she
3: on.
1: Put Easter eggs in certain parts of the, like in...
2: So Susie's looking for the Easter
3: looking
2: eggs
3: for
2: in
3: actual
2: the photos?
3: Easter eggs,
1: like pictures of Easter eggs.
3: It's like a Where's Wally.
1: Yeah. Yeah, but basically Easter egg is a clue or an evidence.
3: It's a metaphor.
1: It's a metaphor.
3: Yeah. Yeah.
1: It's
2: and
1: a
2: Taylor
1: metaphor.
2: Swift's big on this because her fans, you know, the following, they will find these Easter eggs.
3: It's crazy the stuff they find.
2: Oh, it's ridiculous.
1: Yes. Some of this, when it's pointed out to you, it's pretty obvious in my mind. It started on April 30 when this stuff sort of started happening around Taylor Swift, her Easter eggs. So there was billboards that went up that had TS initials and 13 clouds. So no one really knew what it was about. TS could be Taylor Swift, it could be Toy Story. And they had the clouds, which is also a Toy Story picture.
3: Toy Story clouds.
1: But there's 13 of them. Now, 13 is Taylor Swift's lucky number.
2: Yeah.
1: You probably know.
3: I know that.
2: Smart from Toy Story.
3: Yeah. When Taylor signed my ticket, she circled all the 13s because I was row 13, seat 13 at her concert.
1: That's right.
3: And she circled all the 13s and said, we're having a moment.
2: Wow.
1: Did you know that?
2: I didn't know that.
1: So Lutzy's met Taylor Swift.
2: I remember when you met her.
3: Yeah, but she circled them all.
2: The 13th.
3: Said we're having a moment, then wrote love you, David. Yeah.
1: Where is that?
3: On my wall, in my kitchen.
2: Yeah.
1: In a frame.
3: In a frame.
2: Yeah, you'd frame that.
1: Because it'll fade.
3: It is fading. That her signatures and circles aren't fading, but the actual ticket tech thing is fading because they all fade. They're the old tickets. Anyway, whatever.
1: Okay. So different things is Taylor was photographed wearing an outfit featuring the classic Toy Story colours, like the...
2: Yellow and blue.
1: Yellow and blue.
3: So it's tricky, but it's not, you're right, if you put two and two together, it's kind of, I guess, gettable.
1: Yeah,
2: TS is the biggest one, I suppose, because Toy Story never just refer to themselves as TS.
3: TS, I've never seen that written before.
1: Yeah. No. She put a countdown on her socials.
2: She loves a countdown.
1: Yeah, of when, they weren't sure if it was when the movie was going to be started or another, launched or another sort of time thing.
3: So, but it was the movie launch, was it?
1: I think it's the movie launch. Because she said today, she's come out and she said, yes, she's definitely doing a song for the movie. And the reason is, I reckon, is because of nostalgia for her. So she was five. Taylor Swift was five when Toy Story came out in 1995. And she's got this quote. Taylor said, I've always dreamed of getting to write for these characters who I've adored since I was a five-year-old kid watching the first Toy Story movie. She said this on her Instagram. I fell instantly in love with Toy Story 5. That's right. And then to do this song, she obviously got to watch Toy Story 5. And a quote after this is, and then she wrote the song, I fell instantly in love with Toy Story 5 when I was lucky enough to see it in its early stages. And I wrote this song as soon as I got home from the screening.
2: Oh, that's good. I let her watch it and she could actually write the song about it.
3: Wouldn't you let her watch it? I mean, you think of, I mean, this is an absolute juggernaut for Toy Story. I mean, you think of the amount of eyeballs she's putting on
1: it.
3: I mean, it's crazy. I mean, there wouldn't be a movie in the world that wouldn't want her dropping Easter eggs about it.
1: And she's already put a Taylor Swift Collection Edition CD pack out.
2: Oh, geez. She's a machine.
1: But talking about Toy Story 5...
2: There's
1: some other characters in it that
2: I love the Toy Story franchise.
1: It's
2: so good.
1: There's
3: okay, buddy?
2: I was also five when it came out initially, so it's right in my pocket.
1: Right in your wheelhouse.
2: Yeah, yeah, yeah.
1: Well, Gold Coast owns Fisher. It's going to be in it.
3: Gold Coast own Fisher.
2: GC's Fisher.
3: You said Gold Coast owns Fisher.
1: I knew you'd pick me up on that. You don't have to be so mean about how
3: I
1: speak.
3: No, it comes from a place of love, you know.
1: I knew as soon as I said it,
3: You're doing a lot more speaking engagements these days. I'm just trying to fix it here before you go out into the masses.
1: Thank you.
2: Yeah. So Fisher plays a garden gnome in the new Toy Story.
1: Yeah.
3: Now, hang on. Is this Australian Toy Story. You know how they do that sort of gimmick where they get a Fisher, but Fisher's global, I will say that. But is Fisher on the international?
2: I think international. I think it's, yeah, I think he's on The Toy Story playing a garden gnome.
1: Yep.
2: It'd be weird to get his voice
3: with
2: to
3: his
2: a little
3: stupid
2: garden
3: laugh and that.
2: Yeah.
3: Oh, it was perfect for a garden gnome when you think about it.
1: He will be heard as the effortlessly cool and mysterious character. Yeah, who's a garden gnome.
3: Okay.
1: And also someone else who's going to be on it, they reckon.
2: Lutzy's fave. Bad Bunny.
1: Actually, Bad Bunny.
3: Oh, you give me a chance to say.
1: Bad Bunny. He will be. Bad Bunny will be heard as an effortlessly cool and mysterious character. I read
3: it. It sounds like there's a lot of effortlessly smooth and mysterious characters. So Bad Bunny's playing an effortlessly cool and mysterious character. What's Fisher playing?
2: He's playing a pizza with sunglasses, Bad Bunny.
3: Fisher's playing a garden gnome. Yeah. An effortlessly cool and mysterious garden gnome.
1: Fisher's playing a garden gnome. Bad Bunny's playing the cool and mysterious character.
3: The effortlessly cool
1: which
3: character.
1: Is actually a pizza with some sunglasses.
3: Bad Bunny's playing a pizza with sunglasses.
1: Yeah,
2: I can see that. That fits.
3: And what does Bad Bunny sound like? Is it a singing pizza?
2: He was in the new Happy Gilmore as an actor. He acted in
1: was
2: that.
1: Was he?
2: Yeah, yeah, yeah. He was the caddy.
3: Did he talk in it?
2: Yeah, he was like he had a big role in the new Happy Gilmore.
3: Oh, yeah, okay,
1: and he'd be a Spanish speaking
2: person. Spanish, yeah,
1: person.
2: Yeah.
4: Yeah, I can't do the accent because I'm
1: please don't do the accent.
3: Please don't do the accent.
4: Yeah, that's not going to go down well.
0: Nick, Lutzy and Susie O'Neill. Me not working hard. Yeah, right. Picture that with a Kodak. Or better yet, go to Times

0: Lucy and Susie O'Neill.
1: Hey guys, this is a bit of fun. I found this scrolling on Instagram. It's an ad back from 2007. Now, it's not nostalgic. It was in Europe. You're not going to know it from your memory.
2: Right, okay.
1: It's just more you've got to use your thinking cap.
2: To see what they're selling.
1: Yeah, to listen to the audio and try and guess what they are selling in this ad. Should we have put a warning on that?
3: No. It depends what they're selling.
1: Did anyone find that?
3: It was a bit when Harry met Sally, right?
1: Anyone find that tintillating?
3: Is that why we're doing this? Like what you're going?
1: It's funny how audio does.
2: The banging noises were interesting.
3: There was banging and a bit of vibrating in there.
1: Yeah.
3: It was really, what could it be?
1: Just guess. I mean, you'll never get it probably, but try and think of outside the square.
3: Some home product.
1: Yes.
3: That's
1: a home product.
3: That makes your life easier.
1: Yes. It's a home product that makes your life easier.
3: What home product would require a bit of banging, David? I've asked the wrong person.
2: Well, it's obviously not sexual because wouldn't be funny.
3: It can't be
1: that. Sexual.
2: It's not sexual.
3: For some reason, I'm thinking like vacuum cleener or...
1: I'll tell you more about what's happening and maybe it'll help you guess it.
2: Yeah.
1: Okay, the story follows parents. They're quietly enjoying their coffee together while exaggerating sound effects. So they're inside the lounge room.
2: So they're drinking coffee.
1: They're drinking coffee and they're making... Their kids come home. And they go, we don't want our kids to annoy us. The kids are adults.
3: Yeah.
1: So we're going to make this noise to make them assume that we're, you know, going for it in the room so they don't come and annoy us so we can enjoy our
3: coffee.
1: It's like Kona
3: or Nescafe.
1: It's a coffee machine ad. Philips Sensei coffee machine ad.
2: So they're just sipping their coffee whilst banging.
1: So basically,
3: just hitting.
1: Yeah, they're having a nice cup of coffee and then they hear the adult children
3: there
1: come home.
3: Right.
1: And they think, what can we do to make the adult kids not come into our room? Because nothing worse than would...
3: when kids come home.
1: If you're an adult, a teenager, could you imagine catching out your parents?
2: Teenage kids, are they?
1: Catching out your parents.
3: Like doing this.
1: Going for it.
3: Could you imagine you coming home to mum and dad doing that?
2: Oh, that's pretty gross. When you watch the ad, the kids are like...
3: And they run away.
2: They run upstairs. Dad's kicking the coffee table. That's what the banging is. Mum's a ginger, too, which has just a degree of difficulty in it, doesn't it?
1: I thought it was a bit of fun.
3: Oh, that is funny.
1: Would it make you
2: European ads are great.
3: You
2: wouldn't get that across the line in Australia these days.
1: I don't think so.
2: Some bunch of nerds would bloody go, no.
3: You'll add anything.
2: Can't do that.
1: Would it make you buy the coffee?
2: Yeah.
3: Yeah, it kind of would. It certainly makes it stand out.
1: I feel like a lot of coffee machines use sexual stuff to make you buy them. For example,
3: George Clooney. Yeah.
1: Brad Pitt also does another one.
3: They're just sipping espressos in suits, usually in Italy.
1: I know. Doesn't it make you want to buy the coffee machine?
3: It actually does. Yeah.
2: I guess that's sex sells, isn't it?
1: Even though still
2: they're fully dressed and everything.
3: Yeah. Sex sells.
2: I mean, if Sydney Sweeney had a sexy coffee ad, it might...
3: Get you going.
1: Make you drink your first cup of coffee.
2: Or at least have that coffee and my espresso martinis. Maybe.
0: Nick Lutzy and Susie O'Neill on Nova. We've already given away over $100,000 with Nova's birthday payday. September. Yes!

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0: Nick, Lutzy, and Susie O'Neill.
1: Were you a hero? And then a hero comes along. What's your hero moment? I'll take you to the Sydney Opera House for the official La La Land concert show with a live band, okay?
2: Yeah. So after the movie?
1: After the movie, yep. Okay. So I had the composer from the movie who won the Oscar for that. He was there composing, and his name is Justin Hurwitz. Halfway through the show, it's all going well. Halfway through the show, he stops and he turns to the crowd and he says,
3: anybody like an amazing sight reader? You can sight read? Sight read? Okay.
1: Sight read. Can you read music? Can you sight? Can someone play piano? And can someone sight read? Because my pianist is sick and he can't continue.
2: Whoa, so he started and then he stopped?
1: I'm guessing gastro or something that stopped. That's taking you out halfway.
2: He asked the audience?
1: This is legit. This is not a stitch up. Asks the audience when someone's sitting in the audience and his mate goes, my mate can play the piano. And taps on his mate next to him and goes, my mate can do it. The guy's a 20-year-old uni student named Sterling Nasser. He plays at his local church and he's played piano since he was a kid.
4: Yeah.
1: He gets up.
4: And he can read music and just play it.
1: So he can read music and play it. He gets up and he plays in this orchestra. He plays in it, kills it. He has his own solo in there. He realizes he can't read the music that well because it's too complicated for him. So he does his own solo within the show and it goes well. Here's a bit of Sterling talking about the experience himself on the news.
5: It's always nice to, get some applause, get some response. But I think also just a little bit of terror. Managed to contribute in a very small way to what was an incredible orchestra.
1: Full credit to the orchestra.
2: Well, what are the chances that someone in the audience could fill in for Sydney Opera House performance?
4: Is that a common thing to be able to just play piano and read music like that? I don't know anything about
1: it. I'm looking at the musos in the team. Lockie's
4: giving
1: Dill.
4: A half yes, half no kind
6: if
4: of
6: If you've
4: answer.
6: Got formal training, yeah. Then you're pretty good, especially if he's been trained at university, he's good, but it's still an insane ability to be able to step up into that arena and then be able to play like that and improvise a solo too. And then
4: terrifying is the word.
1: Oh, in front of hundreds of people at the Opera House, then this is Justin Hurwitz.
4: A couple of thousand people.
1: The composer, yeah. This is Justin Hurwitz talking about how he went and that exact moment he had to ask the crowd.
7: Until he started playing, I didn't know how it was going to go. Like, I was very nervous, but I was trying to just, like, you know, trust it, have fun with it. And as soon as he started playing, like, I was impressed.
2: You sure it's not set up?
1: I mean,
2: because
1: it was all on the news. There was interviews with him.
2: Having someone been able to be that good, and what if they couldn't find someone? Well, what were they going to just not do the rest of the concert?
4: I guess no piano in the rest of the concert, which would be huge. You know.
1: I suppose they're presuming at a concert like that people come to watch the La La Land band, there's someone in there who likes and can play piano, right?
2: It's a captive audience of people.
1: But it's like, have you ever been on a plane when they go, is there a doctor on board? And a doctor has to step up.
2: Well, I'm married to a doctor.
1: Ooh.
2: And it would have to be no one else would have to sign up for him to
1: do it.
2: Put his hand up. Because he said it's so much pressure.
4: Yeah.
2: You know, like if you're, I mean, he's an eye doctor
4: as
2: well.
4: He's an eye doctor. He's an eye doctor. I mean, if
2: having a heart attack, but heck, can they see?
4: Just looking in their eyes, going, putting the flashlight in their eyes, like, yeah, his heart stopped, buddy.
1: No cataracts, though.
4: Not really. 20/20. You're flatlining, but 20/20 vision. I don't know. I can't remember one moment in my life. I've been
1: a hero,
4: to be honest with you.
1: Have you saved a life? Have you been a hero? Have you had to step up at all?
4: Well, you've been a hero for a nation, Susan. That's different.
1: Yeah, well, that's
2: thank you, Dave. Let's see what have you done. Nick, Lutzy, and Susan.

0: Susie O'Neill.
1: The question is, are you going to play a different hero song?
2: Oh, I've only got the one.
1: What'd you play? Mariah Carey. Foo Fighters. Foo Fighters.
3: I like this one, though. It's so good.
1: It is beautiful. It is a beautiful
3: the
1: song.
3: The OG.
1: Yeah.
2: We're asking for heroes on 13, 24, 10.
1: 1927, I had a good one.
3: You were trying to do a year joke.
1: No.
3: About me and
1: the it's a band from the 80s and okay. 90s. Yeah.
2: We're asking for heroes like the man at the Sydney Opera House, Sterling Nasser, who is a 20-year-old uni student who plays piano for his local church. He was watching the La La Land concert in show with Academy Award-winning composer Justin Hurwitz.
1: That's cool that Justin Hurwitz came out to do this because he's like the world guy.
2: Big deal.
1: You know?
2: Yeah. And he turns to the crowd and asks...
4: Anybody like an amazing sight reader? You can sight read? Okay.
2: His mate nominates him.
1: By the way, there's nothing at all watching this that suggests it's a stitch up.
2: No, it's not at all.
1: It's a G up.
2: And you can see how nervous Sterling is when he goes up there.
3: It's amazing. He's not really dressed like he's going to go up there. Hey, it's pretty casual.
2: Yeah, it's very casual.
1: You put some decent slacks on, wouldn't you, if you knew it was going
3: to... tuck your shirt in, I think. It's buttoned up, but it's untucked.
2: Because the OG piano player had to go halfway through with gastro. So that piano player's out.
1: Do you know it's gastro?
2: I'm just saying, what else takes you down halfway through?
1: You're right.
2: He can't sit on the piano.
1: Yeah.
2: So anyway, 13, 24, 10.
1: IBS.
2: We're IBS attack. We're asking, were you a hero? Jade, out of Rochdale South, what have you done? Are you a hero?
5: So about a year and a half ago, I was walking into Garden City and I saw this dad with his son, which I didn't realise at the time, was having an epileptic fit. And he was sitting on the chair and he was trying to get his medication together. So I helped support him getting him onto the ground while the dad was getting all the medication into him. Yeah.
1: Wow. Oh, so you're the hero.
2: Yeah.
1: Yeah, nice work.
2: How good is that?
3: You were in the movies, you always had to worry about their tongue in epileptic fits.
1: Yeah.
3: Did you?
1: Because they swallowed their tongue.
3: Yeah.
5: It was really confronting because I didn't know at the time, he was only 12, but he was almost 90 kilos. So he was quite a bigger boy, and I'm only 5'50 kilos. So trying to support this young boy and watching this dad on the phone to the boy's mum and trying to get all the medication together. So I also had to help deal with the ambulance, getting the ambulance on the road.
1: Good
2: on you.
3: Are you a nurse or anything?
1: Local hero.
3: Trained in that, Jade?
5: So I work in early childhood. So, yeah, I am first aid trained.
3: I mean, I would panic in that situation.
2: Oh, totally.
1: Probably just walk away.
3: I pretend I didn't see
2: pretend you got a phone call. Just turn around.
1: There'd be no panic. You just keep walking down the mall.
2: There's a kid having
1: as
2: a fit.
1: As I would. Someone else. I mean, I'm not a doctor. What am I going to do?
2: Dean out of Braby Island, you're a hero?
6: No, it's my wife. Okay. I'm nominating her. It was 2008. We're on our honeymoon, heading Brisbane to Perth on a flight, and the captain or whoever comes across the radio, as your example before, is there a doctor on board? My wife's a nurse, and so she put her hand up. Well, I made her put her hand up.
2: Yeah.
6: And she's a flight or fight, and, you know, she was normally a flight, but she went in this one, and we actually, she had the plane diverted. We had to land in Adelaide to get this lady off the plane because she wasn't well. It was a bit of experience, and then... we got free alcohol for the rest of the flight to Perth.
2: Oh, there you go.
1: Fantastic.
3: That's good.
2: Just because you nominated your wife.
6: Yes.
3: That's awesome. That'd be scary to take charge in the sky.
2: Oh,
6: yeah. It wasn't a nice story. The lady was, not well. So,
1: not well,
2: All the other passengers on the flight went, what?
1: Are you sure?
2: She's not well anyway.
1: I think she looks fine. She'll make it to Perth.
2: She's all good. Adelaide. Dave Atacuma, wrap us up here, Dave. Were you the hero?
7: Yeah, me and a few mates, about 10 years ago, we were at an RSL for the birthday of a friend's daughter. We were meant to be outside. It was too wet. We were there having a few drinks and someone collapsed in the sports bar and we all had to go over and we did CPR and defibbed him and he recovered. And we met up with him 12 months later. We weren't meant to be at the bar at the time.
2: Were you trained?
1: Saved his life.
2: You trained in CPR? Like, have you done the course?
7: We were. We were all members of Coogee Surf Club, so we'd all done the first aid.
1: There you go.
3: I wonder how often that happens, because I know someone who died at a surf club, had a heart attack, and obviously didn't have people like you around, Dave.
1: Do they teach CPR at schools?
7: Yeah, CPR, really advanced CPR skills. So, at
2: school, at schools. I don't know if they do it at schools. They should.
3: Well, we don't know how to. Do you know how to do CPR?
1: Well, they should teach us. Within working hours, they should teach us, but obviously not after we.
2: I did a course for kids, so like you can do it if your child has it, but if my child was actually doing that, I would completely freeze. You know.
3: I wonder if you would.
2: It's still the staying alive.
3: It is?
2: Yeah.
3: Even for a kid?
2: Yeah, but it's just two fingers.
3: Is it true you don't do mouth to mouth anymore? I mean, I've gone off track.
1: We don't know.
2: I don't know that. I don't want to give misinformation. I would have thought you do.
1: We don't know.
3: That's a question.
1: I don't know.
2: Dave, do you know?
7: Yeah, you do. You do mouth to mouth still, but it changes every year. So every year they do a refresher.
1: Yeah, check your local
7: club, so they've got the latest.
1: Check your local guides on that.
2: Don't listen to us.
1: We are not heroes. Play the song. Beautiful.
0: Nick, Lutzy, and Susie O'Neill.
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0: and Susie O'Neill.
1: My daughter Alex roasted me again yesterday for my parenting skills. She's 22 now, and I don't know if you get this when your kids get older. You put so much effort into making the best decisions for your children and the best way to parent them, and you just know that one day they're going to be in therapy talking about your parenting and what you did and didn't do. Do you reckon?
2: I mean, probably. I mean, therapy seems like it's becoming more and more prevalent.
3: How you gave them trauma.
1: Yeah.
2: Because we used to just bottle this shit up, didn't we?
1: Yeah, sorry, push it down.
2: Push it down.
1: Don't feel feelings.
2: Yeah, but these days we're sort of more likely
1: We're letting our feelings out. Which is good.
2: Therapists and other, you know, whatever.
1: Which I think is good.
2: That's a good thing.
1: I think you can let them out too much.
2: Sometimes.
1: I think you can talk about things too much.
4: Yeah, you can overdo it.
1: But anyway, my daughter, we were chatting to another friend. I'm not going to mention their name. We're chatting to another friend and their daughter is going through that puberty stage, whatever you call that.
2: We'll call her pineapple face. The pineapple face too. Yeah.
1: Anyway, so, and my friend was asking me and Alex, my daughter, how we handled the puberty phase.
2: How did you handle that?
3: I would love to see Suze have that chat.
2: I remember being part of that process, at least from on a work level, wasn't particularly smooth.
1: Funnily enough, so we're sitting there. So it's my friend and it's who's got a whatever daughter, and it's Alex and it's me. So Alex, my 22-year-old daughter, is talking to my friend, puts her hand on my shoulder and says, "Mum's good now, but she wasn't very good at talking back then." Like back then, it was literally...
4: We've gotten better, haven't we, Mum?
1: Yes. It was like that. She wasn't very good. So what she did...
2: She gave me a book.
1: I gave her a book called Hair in Funny Places.
4: Oh, the classic book.
1: Have you got that one?
4: It was specifically pertaining to puberty.
1: Puberty, yeah.
4: Right. I never got it, but it was always a joke. Like, you get the Hair in Funny Places book from your parents. Yeah. It's like, oh, here we go.
1: Yeah, and then... And then Alex brought up all these instances where crises events happened in our family. Like some were pretty full on. One involved an illness in our family. And Alex was just saying to my friend, "Mum was so bad at talking to us that every single occasion or a milestone or problem in our family was solved with a book." And so when there was an illness crisis in our family, apparently I just threw a book into their room.
2: How did you find them? I don't know if you could Google them back then. It was just like, did you go to a bookstore? Did you ask for them? Where's the puberty section?
1: Yeah. I probably would have gone to a bookstore. Yeah. Yeah. It's hard to remember back then.
4: My child's going through puberty. What should I do?
2: Dimmicks.
1: Dimmicks
2: have a puberty section? I don't know if they do.
3: I just love Sue's browsing the Dimmicks
1: puberty. Oh, probably.
2: Probably got some erotic fiction for herself while she was there. You know?
1: I was big into erotic fiction back then.
2: I know you were.
1: I've still got my collection. But it's just funny how Alex, who's 22 now, is talking to me like I'm a child to my friend. Yeah.
2: Yeah.
1: Classic mum. Leaves out half.
2: Almost like you're not
1: half
2: there.
1: Half the story.
2: Like, yeah. She wasn't very good.
1: She goes, yes. and then Alex laughs and she goes, yeah, her best one was, long story short, anyway.
2: Oh, what you used to say.
1: Long
2: story short.
1: Anyway, here's the book. It's just funny when you see I put so much effort into being a mum. Do you remember when I was in the show in the day?
2: Of course.
1: It's the hardest job. I mean, as a parent, I think bringing up a child
4: You're trying your best. Yeah. And you're winging it.
1: I have no idea.
4: No one knows what they're doing.
1: It doesn't come with an instruction manual.
4: No. Well, it just comes with the books.
1: It does at Dimmicks.
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4: You're trying your best.
1: Yeah.
4: You're winging it. Everyone's
1: I have no
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1: Idea.
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1: It doesn't come with an instruction manual.
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12: You are listening to Nova. It is Jace, Lauren and Clint. Can we go to CommBank Stadium now? The main streets of Parramatta in Sydney.
13: Oh, yeah. Out west, way out west.
12: A video has gone viral that someone took in the stands at the NRL football.
13: Oh, wow. No.
12: What can you see floating around the stadium there, Miss Phillips?
14: A rat.
13: Oh, that's more a mouse, isn't it?
12: That's a rat.
13: Is it?
12: That is a rat.
14: Yeah.
12: Oh, a giant rat big. Running through the stadium. So it's running underneath people.
14: Did someone give it a trip?
12: All those people have got their feet up there now standing on the seats. It won't go away. It just keeps doing.
14: I wouldn't freak out over a rat.
12: Really?
14: Nah.
12: Oh, mate, I'd be gone.
14: Not at the football.
12: Really?
14: I mean, if it was in my house or if it was in. Remember, we had mice at this office for a while?
13: Mm.
14: Yeah, I wouldn't like that. But that's an outdoor.
12: Are the mice back? I'm noticing a lot of traps around the place.
14: I don't think so.
12: Brody, are the mice back?
15: We've had some in the last 6 weeks, but they're very small. They're very friendly, our mice.
14: Stuart Little.
13: They might have hitched a ride in your Raptor because you've got a rodent problem at your house.
12: I do not have a rodent problem.
13: You do?
12: No.
14: And a bird problem in the roof.
13: It's okay to have a rodent problem. It's fine.
12: No, don't.
13: This morning he said he had a possum problem as well.
14: And a bird problem.
13: Birds, possums and rats.
14: Oh, my God, it's Noah's Ark Day.
13: It's like a wildlife sanctuary.
12: 13 24 10 is our number. What are you living with? Or what have you have lived with? What was in your house?
14: Yuck. Oh. Remember I had the pythons?
13: Oh, yeah.
12: Oh, yes.
14: The roof good one,
12: that was the.
14: They used to come out and say hi.
13: Could you hear them?
14: Nah, but you can see them.
12: When

0: name in the Python 6?
1: Yeah. Hanging off the roof.
0: You hosted Python little rendezvous at our house.
1: Yeah.
2: Just, yeah, okay.
1: And then they had the baby pythons.
2: Did they?
0: Oh.
1: Yeah, the
0: small. And you were happy living there with two pythons
1: and baby.
0: Well,
1: I got the snake catcher to come and get them and he said, keep the pythons because they'll keep the bad snakes and the rodents away. And I went, okay.
0: So you just go to bed at night knowing there's two pythons in the roof?
1: Yeah.
0: No way.
1: Massive python.
0: No way. Go on, burn the house down.
1: Well, you're a Queenslander. In Queensland and Byron Bay, they're everywhere.
0: Yeah, I remember actually being like four, walking, our nan used to live with us, and I distinctly remember walking into her room and there was a giant python curled up on the top of the
1: door. Oh, no, they weren't inside.
2: Nan had a snake.
0: Yeah.
2: She kept one.
0: No.
1: No, not in a tank. It just lived in the house.
0: A reptile lady.
1: Had a free-range python.
2: Feeding this python frozen mice.
0: No, my nan wasn't a reptile girl. She was living with us.
1: But she can't have it living inside.
0: She wasn't. She didn't have it.
1: Said it was sitting in the door.
0: Yeah, but it wasn't a pet.
1: She lived with you. You didn't live with her. So that means you had a python living in the door frame.
0: No, it had come into the house from outside. Yeah. And was curled up on top of her doorframe.
2: And she didn't mind?
0: No, she was asleep. She didn't know.
2: Oh.
1: Uh-huh.
2: Okay, so it was just a quick
1: visit. It wasn't there permanently.
0: No, Dad bloody took it out to the bush and took a knife to it.
1: Oh, you can't do that.
0: You can.
1: Snakes are beautiful.
2: Well, Nan got a new handbag.
0: She looked great shopping at David Jones the next one.
1: Oh, yeah.
0: Is that real? Yeah.
1: No, snakes freak me out. But we had two big ones in the roof. They'd come out and sun themselves. But they said there was enough wildlife and rodents for them to feel fulfilled. Oh, and we didn't have to worry about them trying to eat us.
0: 13 24 10 is our number. What have you lived with? Maybe not now, but where were you living in the past? Did you have like a little rodent problem? 13 24 10 is our number to join us on the air. What animal have you lived with?

0: This is Nova. You got Jace, Lauren and Clint.
1: Yes, because Jace has got rats.
0: No,
1: they're Jesus. Back again.
0: No, it's not her. About me.
2: I don't think you ever got rid of them in the first place.
0: I don't have rats.
1: Because once when you've got one, you've got two, you've got a dozen, and then suddenly they're
0: rats.
1: There forever. Anyway, so we're discussing this morning on 13:24:10. What's living at your place? Not just people.
2: What little, like, rodents?
1: Infestations.
0: How's this?
2: Or reptiles.
1: Do you know what I'm into at the moment on Instagram is the bee lady. You seen the bee lady?
0: No.
1: She goes and rescues bees.
0: What?
1: So I think she's in America.
0: America.
1: So people will call her out. She just gathers them up. She finds the queen bee. And then once you found the queen bee, they all follow the queen bee. So she just puts, with their bare hands.
2: Yeah, people who love bees love
1: them.
2: Bees.
0: Yeah.
2: I saw this woman who allows, if a bee stings you and you allow it to uncoil itself, it won't die. And it's a real bee lover thing.
0: Yeah, but you're still stung.
1: Yeah. But the stinger.
2: You just take the patience and let it get its sting.
1: They put the stinger back in almost.
0: Oh, no. No, you sting me, you're dead. Okay, what are you living with or what have you lived with? 13, 24, 10.
2: Have you got a problem at your house?
1: Hey, Lisa, do you feel for Jace that he's living with rats?
0: I swear to God, Clint.
3: I do, guys. Yeah. So a few years ago, I had to house sit one of my friend's bachelor pads and I discovered that he had a mice infestation when I went to get food out of the pantry and everything had holes in it.
2: And he just had no idea he didn't care?
3: I had no idea I ended up having to get my dad to come and help me. I was only like a young teenager and we cleaned through the whole entire house. I managed to catch six mice.
2: Do you know what? He set you up there. He's gone away and said, Lisa will deal with this.
3: I did a deep clean, that's for sure.
0: God, so I remember
2: you chose the right house sitter.
0: We had mice growing up in our family home and I remember...
2: Oh, you've had them your whole life?
1: What, you just let them grow?
2: Started with mice and now he's got rats. Or did you have pet mice? You would have been a pet mouse guy.
0: No, absolutely not.
2: Yeah,
0: I'm not a pet
2: mouse. Take it to school. You know, those people took it to school and it, like, run up their hand. They'd be like, it's so cute. I'm like...
1: So you've hand-raised rats, have you?
2: He's got a colony.
0: I will go home to the rat house now.
2: Okay.
0: And leave you.
2: See ya. Go and enjoy your holy trees.
1: This king rat here just... Hello, guys.
2: What was the main rat in the Ninja Turtles?
1: Splinter.
2: Oh,
1: no.
2: It's Splinter. Splinter. You're Splinter.
1: Oh, you'd know.
2: Yeah, go on. Man. So you had mice as kids.
0: They weren't pet mice.
2: Oh.
0: We had a mice problem in the family home. And I remember
2: you're attracting mice.
0: We'd be sitting there watching the Sunday night movie and you'd hear the... Of the trap?
1: Oh, yeah.
0: Yeah.
1: Mm. I don't think
2: I could never do that in a rental. We thought we had a mouse and the boys wanted to do a mouse trap. And I was like, I'd rather the mouse live.
1: I think you got to catch them now. You can't. Trap them.
0: Yeah, you can.
1: No.
0: Off with their heads.
2: No, they're so sweet little mice.
0: No, they're not paying rent. Off with your head.
2: How much were you paying as a child? Off with your head. Off with his head.
0: 13, 24, 10 is our number.
2: Miranda, good morning. What do you live with?
4: Hi. So it was when I was growing up, my dad was a marine biologist. So we lived with fairy penguins.
0: What?
1: Wow.
2: Oh my God, that's amazing.
0: House.
4: Yeah, and for some reason they were always called Vic. I don't know why, but we had about three of them.
2: And did they live in a pond, like a pool?
4: And we had like a kid's wading pool in the backyard, and then so they'd have little swims out there, and then they'd sleep in a cardboard box in the laundry.
2: That is amazing.
0: You were living in Happy Feet.
1: But why? Why did he have
2: a rescue?
4: So we lived down the coast. So if someone had found like a penguin that had gone astray, they'd ring it. He'd be the guy to go get it. But we also had, if they'd find dead ones. So we had some dead ones in our freezer. We had like a special freezer. There'd be dead ones in there that he'd have to go and do research on.
2: Oh.
0: But that was the Neapolitan ice cream. It was like a
4: No.
0: Yeah, right.
2: Yeah. Oh, that'd be enough to put you off freezer.
0: When you got to move,
2: the
0: dead.
2: Though, the penguins. Oh. Just put them in a little box.
1: Unless they're in the freezer.
2: And then out in the kiddie pool.
1: Hey, did you know that our Kiwi audio producer, Moby, great man.
0: Right. Moby, who did you live with?
1: He lived with... Tell the guys who you lived with.
5: So for about a month, we had a sheep in the suburbs.
2: That is the most New Zealand thing I've ever heard in my life.
1: What did you do with
2: it? Why?
5: My housemate went, my cousin's going to come stay with us for a month. Is that all right? And was like, yeah, okay. And then one morning I woke up and just heard this.
1: Oh, that was a good.
2: And then
0: so
2: one of
0: the cousin was
2: it?
0: The sheep?
5: She brought her pet sheep with her up from the rural area.
2: For a month?
5: Yeah, for a month. It was called Barbie.
0: Would she would she walk Barbie on a leash?
2: Barbie sleep.
5: She did walk Barbie on a leash, and Barbie had to wear a nappy because sheep's poo everywhere. It was terrible.
2: And she stayed for a month.
0: Sorry.
2: Where did it sleep?
5: Just in our backyard.
0: Sorry, you're putting a nappy on a sheep.
2: Did it take
0: sheep.
2: Its nappy off when it was outside?
5: No, it had to wear it the whole time.
2: That poor little lamb.
0: You
2: was her name Mary?
0: Putting a nappy, you can't be putting a nappy on a bloody sheep.
2: Well, like, if they were. I'd prefer it in a nappy if it was inside my house. Mm.
1: You put nappies on your rats.
0: Those crazy Kiwis.
1: Oh, no.
2: That is very New Zealand.
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0: This is Jace, Lauren and Clint. You are listening to Nova.
1: Now, actually, you know what? 13-24-10. Something on the television last night. Shark. Have you watched it? Did you watch it? What did you think?
0: This is that show where they get the Channel 9 celebrities taken to the Bahamas and throw them in the water with sharks. You would have seen there's a lot of marketing for it around the place. We bagged it out going,
1: relentlessly.
0: Oh, we're like, what a piece of shit. Who's going to watch this?
2: Yeah, I was one of those.
0: Well, last night.
2: I did not watch it.
0: Lynn McGranger, who we all know as Irene from Home and Away. Would you say almost?
1: Well, she was in strife. A lot of strife.
0: She almost died.
3: Can you breathe?
4: You okay? Lynn, just look at me. Lynn. Just stay calm. Can we get the med?
5: Yeah, she's gone. They're getting the O2 right now.
4: You okay?
6: No.
5: Did your mask flood?
6: Yeah.
5: Did you breathe that in, do you think?
6: Yeah.
7: We're going to medically evacuate her for treatment.
8: Jesus. We're all extremely worried. That would be terrifying.
2: I didn't understand any of that. What happened? She got water in her diving mask.
0: No, she got, they're worried about
1: secondary drowning.
0: Yeah, where you get water in the lungs.
2: Oh. Now, so it didn't have anything to do with the shark?
0: No.
1: The shark was the least of her worries.
0: I should really call
2: was
0: the show
2: she,
0: drowning.
2: Was she in scuba diving training? She was.
1: Well, she'd already got her paddy license.
2: Oh, dear.
1: And then she'd put the scuba diving gear on in the Bahamas, which is where it's shot. Beautiful spot.
0: They went down about 6 metres. Mm. So they're trying to get their buoyancy and everything right. Then they move on to some gummy sharks and then eventually tigers.
2: Oh, so she hasn't even made it to the gummy sharks?
1: No.
2: She's just...
0: She was struggling with the
2: scuba
0: buoyancy.
2: Scuba diving is actually really hard. I was staying in a hotel where before you graduate to the ocean, you have to learn in the hotel pool. Yeah. And I was like, what is going on? I just want a little sunbake. Now there's 12 people trying to learn how to scuba dive in the pool.
1: Yeah. Mm. Was Irene one of them?
2: She didn't learn very well. But was like, she okay?
0: We've been bagging the show out.
1: We walked in this morning.
0: Clint was like, see what happened last night? I'm like, oh, yeah, what a bunch of crap. And then we're chatting and I'm like, we're chatting about it. I'm into it.
1: Yeah.
0: I was watching it. I couldn't turn away.
2: Well, I can tell you that I assume she's okay because I was watching Home and Away last night and
1: is
2: Irene
1: still
2: was there.
1: Oh,
0: it's not live.
1: Is she? Yeah. Hey, Ariane Titmus is on as well, and she's very, very frightened of the sharkies.
0: Look, I love you.
2: But she's been posting a lot of photos on her social media drinking cocktails in the Bahamas.
1: Oh, so she's not brown
2: bread. So I believe she survived to tell the tale.
0: I love Ariane Titmus, but she's a lot.
1: And the other one is Tammy Hembrow.
0: Yeah.
2: Tammy Hembrow.
1: Mm. Yeah, she's on
2: it too.
1: Yeah.
2: Swimming with the sharks.
1: Yeah. She's swimming, yeah.
0: Yeah, she's got a couple of floaties attached.
2: Oh, Jason.
0: Sorry.
2: That's rude.
0: Sorry.
2: And disrespectful.
0: Sorry. She didn't have any buoyancy issues like Irene did.
2: Stop it.
0: No, I'm saying they were all like learning buoyancy last night. She was okay. Irene, not great.
2: You would have floated too, big boy. Floating around like shark bait, you would
0: have been. You doing all right? She's like, yeah, I'm fine. Irene, on the other hand, not great.
2: Oh, are you saying she had buoyancy issues?
0: She was fine.
2: What are you saying about Irene?
0: Irene had buoyancy issues. Tammy, totally fine.
2: Why? What was wrong with Irene's buoyancy issues?
0: She couldn't get it.
2: You weren't impressed by Irene's buoyancy issues.
0: Well, that was the issue.
1: Come on, Irene.
2: I don't think I'm going to get into the show.
0: No, it's great. Give it a go.
2: Are you guys just watching because a lot of chicks in bikinis?
0: No, I haven't even noticed that.
2: Have you even seen a shark yet?
0: Not yet, but like they're coming.
1: Yeah.
0: You see them swimming around the boat. You do. Scotty Cam has got this look on his face the whole show. Like,
2: is he just like, what am I doing?
0: Yes,
2: here?
0: Exactly.
2: Scotty Cam's like, this is in my Channel 9 contract and they've made me do it along with the block.
1: he wants to be medevaced out of there with Irene.
2: I just want to drink beers in the Bahamas.
0: He did look over the edge and see a shark and then he just looked at the camera and he goes, surely Channel 9 don't want to kill me.
2: Like, surely. Well, it sounds like...
0: Well, they're leading up to going scuba diving with tiger sharks. Tiger sharks will rip your head clean off.
1: Oh.
2: Well, they're not going to let that happen.
0: We don't know.
1: The host of the show's got... He's had a shark attack.
0: He was the Navy diver that got attacked in Sydney Harbour years ago. And he's hosting the show.
1: He's got no arm and no leg. Yeah.
2: That's a bit intimidating.
1: It's full on drama.
0: Yeah.
1: I mean, you got the girls in the bikinis as well.
2: Who else is on it? Sounds like a stellar lineup.
1: Matt Nable.
0: Old mate from Sam Thaiday.
1: Sam Thaiday.
0: Oh, the Tigers will have a field day with him.
9: Jace, Lauren and Clint.
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3: let's get the party started. See you at the bar, you was hardly talking. That's when I knew that your heart was scarring. Friends to lovers need a part to star in. Like, wait, babe, let me

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1: Thanks for joining us. 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
2: Emergency services, what address do you need the ambulance? Okay, and what's the best on-scene phone number? Okay, tell me exactly what happened. Are you with the patient now? And how old are they? Okay, is the patient male or female? Is he awake? And is he breathing?
1: God, you really don't give him a chance to answer. Hey, Monet Sid Jones is a 000 call taker. She joins us this morning. Good morning. Welcome to the show.
3: Good morning. Thank you for having me.
1: Well, thank you for the work you do. It is such an important role in our community.
4: Tell us about your job and why you love it so much.
3: The job itself is 12-hour days and we work 4 days in a row and then we'll have 4 days off.
1: 12-hour days.
3: It's 12-hour days, but we do get a break every hour and a half, 30-minute break. So right. it is reasonable.
4: And I guess that no single day is the same.
3: No, and that is part of why I love it, because you never know what the next call will be. And, yeah, it's really exciting.
1: Just to give you an insight, 12-hour shifts, right?
4: Mm-hmm.
1: In 2024 to 2025, 000 answered almost 3.1 million calls. That's a call every 10.2 seconds.
5: That's a lot of calls.
1: That's a long 12-hour shift.
3: It is a lot of calls.
1: And look, I know it'll be a variety of things, but, you know, can you give a couple of examples of the different style of calls you'd get?
3: Honestly, probably anything that you could think of, we've had a call for it, but the best calls are definitely the baby deliveries.
1: Yep.
3: But we get calls for everything, you know, car crashes, chest pain, medical problems, yeah.
4: And what is your role in that instance? Is it to basically provide assistance until emergency services arrive? Is it to make sure the emergency services are deployed? Like, it's obviously you're busy.
3: Yeah, every call is different. So it really just depends on what's happening. Not every call requires a lights and sirens ambulance.
1: Yep.
3: So we do have a secondary triage as well. And so that'll be a nurse or paramedic that might call somebody back if it doesn't require an ambulance straight away. If it does, we might stay on the phone until they get there to provide them with more assistance in the meantime. Sometimes we can get off the phone if everything is stable and it's just about us actually getting the help on the way. Every call is different.
1: Okay. Right. So you take police, fire and ambulance calls?
3: No, I only do ambulance. Right. We're all trained specifically for the different departments. You can cross-train.
4: Okay. So speaking of training, how are you trained? Because I was just assuming that you're like almost like a paramedic on the phone. Am I right, half right?
3: We have really specific training with 000. So it's more so based around how we deal with the emergency calls. And it is different, again, if you were to take a call for fire, ambulance or police. So I've done the ambulance training. And for that, it's about 5 or 6 weeks classroom-based. And then after that, we sit with a mentor on the floor taking the calls. And then it's about 12 months in total before you actually get a certificate.
1: Right.
3: But, yeah, we are trained really intensively to begin with,
1: But I know what you mean. Like, is it almost like knowing 10% of every situation rather than 100% of, you know, how to deal with one? Like, for example, say if I ring and I go, I've found Clint, he's been stabbed. You know the training to stop the bleeding.
3: Yeah, exactly right. It's quite strict and quite, I guess you could say, like scripted. Like, we know exactly what we need to say. We have all of our instructions laid out for us, but we do learn them beforehand as well, of course.
1: Yep.
3: And then we also have clinicians on the floor and they are from Ambulance Victoria. So if there's anything off the cuff, we have them right there to help us.
4: I assume it's quite breathtaking. Like, there must be some calls that come through that, you know, are deeply distressing for you as well. How do you deal with it?
3: I suppose we are trained. Part of the training is, I guess, getting used to that. So you get to a point where it doesn't necessarily faze you.
4: Mm.
3: And you more so just come from the lens of you're helping. You kind of have to take a step back and look at it in a different light and just know that what you're doing is making a difference to that situation.
1: But that'd be hard. Like, you hang up a call, say if it was a bad situation and someone was lost, they lost their life on that call. Afterwards, you just have to move on to the next call.
3: Yeah, in a way, but we also do have, there's a lot of help there. Yeah. So we do have psychologists that we can speak to at work. We can go and take a walk. We don't have to jump straight back in. It is important to look after ourselves as well. And they do really emphasize that.
1: Do you have a lot of kids ring? And I don't mean prank calls, but I mean like ringing because something's happened to their parents.
4: Yeah,
3: there
4: is.
3: We do have the 000 junior heroes.
1: Yep.
3: And that will be happening just a bit later this year, actually.
1: What's that, sorry?
3: So that is basically calls that we've had from children. I think it's 13 and under.
1: Yep.
3: When they've called generally for a parent or something like that. And it's just to recognise their efforts.
1: Because isn't it crazy? Kids know. Mm. Like you sit there going, you know what, the kids aren't listening to mum and dad. But the minute something happens, they just know.
3: Yeah. Yeah, it is amazing. Just, when people are faced with that scenario, they just know what to do.
4: Wow. Oh, Bonnet, it's incredible work. And look, we've got audio of a call that you were involved in.
1: I've only heard 10 seconds of this.
4: If you're in your car right now, I mean, brace yourself. It's going to stop you in your tracks. It's extraordinary, so dramatic.
1: We're going to play the 000 call that you're a part of coming up in a tick. Without diving into it too much, is this one that stayed with you?
3: Absolutely, yes.
1: All right, we are joined by Monet this morning. She is a 000 operator. And on the other side of this, we'll play you a call that she is never going to forget.
0: This is Jace, Lauren and Clint.
3: Turn it up!
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0: This is Jace, Lauren and Clint on Nova.
1: Hey, we are joined by Monet this morning. She's a 000 call taker. I just want to point out, are you only 25 years old?
2: I am.
1: So just quickly, for people, you know, there'd be a lot of people in their 20s looking for careers or, you know, probably studying things that they're not into and they might be interested in a career in this. Do you have to have any qualifications to get into it?
2: No, you don't. So I, previous to this, was working as a visual merchandiser.
1: Yep.
2: So completely different.
1: Wow.
2: Yeah,
1: wow.
2: It was a bit of a career change.
3: And I assume it's very rewarding.
2: Yes, absolutely. That is why I do it. It is, yeah.
1: Now, before we get to this call, there'd be kids out there that have pranked 000 in the past. What's your message to them? Because you guys can track them, can't you?
2: We can track them.
1: Yeah.
2: Don't do it again.
3: No, there you go.
1: Yeah.
3: Thank you, Monet. Okay, this call is extraordinary. And you don't... So when a call comes through, are you briefed on the sort of the subject matter of the call?
2: No, we don't find out until we're talking to the patient.
1: When did you receive this call?
2: This was early March and it was just before midnight that I got this call.
3: Midnight. Oh.
4: Emergency services. Now tell me exactly what happened.
5: We're having a baby.
4: Okay, and how many weeks pregnant is she?
5: Due tomorrow.
4: She's due tomorrow. Okay. Now we'll get that help all organised there for her. Okay, is she having contractions?
5: Yes.
4: And how many minutes apart are the contractions?
5: Less than two. We're pulled over on that intersection.
4: What part of the car is she in?
5: We're just out of the car.
4: She's out of the car?
5: Towel.
4: Oh, towel. Okay.
5: Kneeling down.
4: All right. Okay. So we need to now lay her on her back. So just get her in the centre of that towel. And I'm going to tell you how to help deliver the baby. And you're doing a really good job there. I know it's stressful, but that helps along the way.
5: You see your head.
4: The head out or it's just visible?
5: Just visible.
4: So we want you to just apply a gentle pressure just to keep the baby's head from delivering too fast. Now, as the baby delivers, support the baby's head and shoulders and hold its hips and legs firmly. Baby will be slippery, so don't drop it.
5: You got a darling push.
4: She's doing a really good job.
5: I can just see a balloon that looks like it's full of water. All right, we've got the flash.
4: Okay, so gently wipe the baby's mouth and nose, then vigorously dry the baby with a clean, dry cloth, something that you've got there, for 30 seconds. Then tell me if the baby is crying or breathing.
5: He's moving his mouth. We've got him. He's breathing.
4: He's breathing and he's crying? Good. Just monitor his breathing closely. Is the baby a boy or a girl?
5: Boy.
4: A boy. Congratulations.
6: I just had a bang on the side of the road.
4: You've done an amazing job.
6: Oh, my God.
4: And how's baby going? Is he still crying?
5: He's looking good.
4: He's looking good?
5: Yeah.
4: Oh, I'm glad. You've both done such an amazing job. Take care and congratulations.
1: Oh.
3: Wow.
1: God, I didn't think that'd make me so emotional.
3: How does that make you feel, hearing it?
2: It's so nice to hear it back. It's such a special moment.
3: Wow.
1: Oh, Mono, you do an incredible job. Well, just how calm she was.
3: Well, you've changed someone's life in an instant. That will help to change their life. Jeez, it's just incredible.
1: Can I ask a stupid question? Is there a baby bonus the staff gets if you...
2: We get a badge.
3: You get a badge.
1: Oh, you got the baby badge. Baby badge. I'll take that down to Cassie.
3: So the little boy's name is Jimmy. Did you have any sort of feedback or correspondence from the family post?
2: Yeah, so I got to meet the family, which was amazing. That's something that we rarely ever get to do. So that really was so amazing.
3: Oh, that's so nice.
1: Just that 30 seconds waiting for it to breathe, like, just feels like an eternity.
2: Yeah, absolutely. Yeah.
1: Oh, mate.
3: Don't drop it.
1: I know.
3: Salient advice right there.
1: That is incredible work. Like, honestly, it's amazing what you guys do. If you are looking for a career that helps the community when it matters most, you mentioned before it was a career change for you, but it's so rewarding. Thank you so much for coming in this morning.
2: Thank you so much for having me.
3: Oh, you're a gem, Monet.
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0: 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We're back this morning from 6. 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
2: It's all about experiences for me, Jodes.
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2: 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Just incredible. We've got your chances this morning from 6.
1: Plus, Hazy, we've got some of the hottest tickets in Adelaide right now to see Jason Derulo.
2: Something for everyone. Also, keep listening. I get the feeling there's something big coming to Nova's birthday payday. That's all I can say for now, okay? We'll catch you from 6. I know.

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2: 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Ew. Just incredible. We've got your chances this morning from 6.
1: Plus, Hazy, we've got some of the hottest tickets in Adelaide right now to see Jason Derulo.
2: Something for everyone. Also, keep listening. I get the feeling there's something big coming to Nova's birthday payday. That's all I can say for now, okay? We'll catch you from 6.

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1: 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A little slip and slide on the roads at the moment due to passing showers, so drive carefully. Other than that, a pretty hassle-free run at the moment around all the majors, including the city and the parklands for the moment. Works continuing later, Tranmere, Glenburn Road 40 outbound and Keswick Richmond Road near Marlow Road. Did you know this big freeze, you don't need a seat at the G to fight against MND? 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Showers today at a top of 15. Right now it's 13 degrees on Adelaide's Nova 919.
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3: Good morning, Susie Thompson with you. The Defence Minister has announced Australian personnel will train Ukrainian soldiers in Poland. The ADF will partner with a Norwegian-led multinational operation to deliver training closer to Ukraine's borders and better meet the war-torn nation's operational requirements. Since the start of Russia's full-scale invasion in February of 2022, Australia has provided more than $1.7 billion in support for Ukraine. Economists are worried interest rates could go up again on the back of the pay rise announcement for Australia's lowest paid workers. The Fair Work Commission ruled the minimum wage will rise by 4.75% from the 1st of July, a boost to the pay packets of almost 3 million Australian workers. A new report from the Climate Council says a surge in data centre construction driven by artificial intelligence risks pushing up power bills and increasing pollution. The document shows Australia is already a global investment hotspot, second only to the US, with 162 data centres in operation and more than 90 more in the pipeline. The Climate Council says the projected growth in data centre energy demand by 2030 will mean they're using more power than all homes in the entire state of Victoria. Nova Sport is next.
2: Nova Sport.
3: Tears at Roland Garros overnight, where Marta Kostyuk has made her first Grand Slam semi-final of the French Tennis Open. The 23-year-old beat fellow Ukrainian Elena Svitolina 6-3, 2-6, 6-2. The death toll from the latest bombardment in Ukraine's reached 21, and Kostyuk says it's hard to separate politics and tennis.
4: Of course, when I woke up today, I saw it was all over the news. I texted my family if they were okay. And this is it. This is pretty much all I can do. And the biggest thing I can do is sit here and talk about it so more people can find out about it.
3: Kostyuk will face Russia's Mira Andreeva in the semi-final after Andreeva outclassed Sarana Kirsteya 6-love, 6-3. And in cricket, Big Bash teams, the Melbourne Renegades and the Melbourne Stars, are set to merge. They'll reportedly have navy uniforms and lists will remain the same for the time being, with speculation they'll be rebadged the Bushrangers.
0: Jodie and Hazy, weekday mornings 6 till 10.
5: Wednesday, guys. Yeah. Wednesday. You've come to the crossroads. Big decision to make.
6: Mm-hmm.
5: Do you want to prosper for the rest of the week, or yeah, do you want to absolutely disintegrate? Don't disintegrate, prosper, hang out with us, please.
6: Also, park the weather. Don't worry about it. It's going to be like this for the rest of the week and probably for the next 3 months.
5: Yeah.
6: Okay? It is what it is.
5: Hey, summer's coming.
6: Yeah.
5: Not anytime soon, but it will come back.
6: I always say to my children, you get what you get and you don't get upset.
5: Yeah, true. Oh, the 101 is coming up at 10 past six.
6: Oh, yeah, love that.
5: Woo! Two excellent prizes. Ready? Ready?
6: Yeah.
5: Oh, yeah. One more time for shits and geeks. Yeah, okay.
6: Love how, like, you're like, oh, I know. You always know. Do you never not know?
5: No, I don't know this one, actually.
6: Don't you?
5: Yeah. Right. I'm learning on the spot as well.
6: Okay.
5: We're also going to play What's That Sound? For example, what's this?
6: Wait, I want to kill it. I want to be ready. Go. Go. Yeah.
5: That's right, it's a mosquito. You can score a whole heap of cash a little bit later on thanks to Automasters. We'll catch you at six.

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9: 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Jodie and Hazy here. We're back this morning from 6. Also, our one-note wonder not too far away. That is at 6:10.
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0: morning. It's Jodie and Hazy on Nova 919. 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
1: Mm-hmm.
0: Something happened on the way to the party as well.
1: Oh.
0: Which I thought in the moment was just a pretty honest mistake and just a bit of an incident between a couple of newfound friends. That's me and my Uber driver. But the ramifications now are quite solid.
1: What's happened?
0: Do you know your Uber rating?
1: It is a very solid 4.83, actually.
0: Oh, okay. Mm-hmm. What about you, producer Lucy?
2: 4.87.
0: 4.87, okay. So according to the stats, 4.8 to 5 stars is considered excellent. So well done, ladies. 4.5 to 7 is average, and below 4.5 is considered poor. You may experience longer wait times or frequent ride cancellations.
1: Is that like you've got a poor Uber reputation?
0: Yeah, pretty much.
1: Okay.
0: Mine is now 4.72.
1: What's
0: going on there?
1: So you are... You're that guy.
0: No, I'm still, I'm average. I'm just above average.
1: Yeah.
0: But what I was sure that I don't use Uber very often, but I was sure it was in the 4.8s. And then I realised and I checked, you can check too, by the way.
1: Oh.
0: I copped a little one star.
1: Why?
0: Because when I jumped in the Uber, and sometimes this happens when we're going to events or whatever, I had myself a little roadie.
1: Oh, no.
0: Okay. And it was almost like this was a... It was set up like some sort of comedic movie.
1: Mm.
0: I said, as I usually do, I jumped in the front seat. Apparently you're not supposed to do
1: don't
0: that.
1: Do
0: you're supposed
1: that.
0: To sit in the back seat and just shut the hell up.
1: Yes.
0: I wanted to chat. So I was in the front seat and I said to him, hey, do you mind if I open this up and drink it?
1: Yeah.
0: And he said, yeah, that's fine. Just be careful. And I said, yeah, no worries. So then I opened it up. I'm not even kidding.
1: Oh, no.
0: It's like it was scripted and it was like there was a bunger in the bottom of the can and just went and it hit the roof. So there was contents that hit the roof and then straight away I thought it was a funny situation. So he gave me some napkins and I wiped it off. I was like, oh, sorry about that, mate. Well, I can't believe that. What are the chances too, by the way? Like I had one before and it's completely fine.
1: Yeah.
0: And we genuinely laughed.
1: Yes.
0: And then I jumped out and I gave him 5 stars.
1: Yeah.
0: And I've since discovered that he's given me 1 star.
1: Oh, no. What was it? Was it a beer?
0: It was just a beer.
1: Oh, yeah.
0: So like, this one beer absolutely exploded. Like, in a genuine direction, like it's like it was aiming for the roof.
1: I'm with him because if someone spurted beer all over the roof of my car, I would have been furious.
0: But I thought we all agreed that it was an honest, fun mistake.
1: No, this is where you can't read situations because...
0: Oh, I didn't read it at all. He gave me 1 star and I gave him 5 stars. I tried to tip him from the work account again. Didn't work.
1: You should do more than just bloody tip him as well because you've basically soiled his vehicle.
0: No, well, I didn't cop a soiling fee. That's a taxi thing, by the way. A good old-fashioned soiling fee for $88. How would I know that? No idea. 13, 24, 10. What happened in the Uber?
1: Oh yes.
0: Or maybe what brought the Uber rating down as well? Because stuff happens.
1: Hello, Griffin. What happened?
3: I ordered an Uber on the way to town on the weekend, and I was with my girlfriend, and I said to him, "If you stop in at the servo quickly," he said, "Yeah, that's fine." Ran inside, and he ended up running. Taken off with my missus in the car.
0: Well, classic.
1: What do you mean?
0: Hey, it's a love story as old as time.
3: Yeah, it took off for about 5 minutes. I didn't even have my phone on me or anything, so I thought his buddy kidnapped her.
1: Yeah.
3: And then, yeah, he ended up coming back 5 minutes later.
0: So, okay.
1: Did you say, what are you doing?
3: Yeah, I did, and he's like, oh, your missus told me to do it.
0: Oh, that is a lie. So that's an outright lie, isn't it?
3: Yeah, well, that's what I thought.
1: What'd you give him, Griffin?
3: Oh, I wanted to give him a black eye.
0: Well, you didn't, though. You acted responsible about it, didn't you, Griffin?
3: No, I didn't.
1: Good on you, Griffin.
0: Oh, there's a few truths that need to come from that.
1: Mm.
0: I mean, whose idea was it to strand poor old Griffin?
1: I don't know. Yeah. I don't know. A
0: lot of lessons from these.
1: So many. A
0: lot of lessons on how you should ride an Uber. But what we have found out, and we keep on getting told, is... Get in the back and shut up.
1: Yeah.
0: If you want a good Uber riding, get in the back and shut up. I thought that was always rude.
1: Mate, I've been telling you this for how long have we been working together?
0: Yeah.
1: Forever.
0: Yeah.
1: So, and you continue to sit in the front and chat their ears off.
0: Yeah. Do you know why though? I know because this seems to be a different situation. So my dad, we had a little shed built in our backyard, like a little garden shed.
1: Mm.
0: And my dad told me, my dad could speak to anyone.
1: Yeah.
0: My dad could speak to a dead person for 2 or 3 hours.
1: Yeah.
0: He said... when this bloke started building the shed, go out there and talk to him because that's what they want. And I was like, no, Dad.
1: No.
0: He just wants to be left alone, build the shed, we'll give him the money and then he can go home to his family.
1: Exactly.
0: And live the rest of his life out. And Dad was like, no, go out there and spark up a conversation with him for the whole time, which is what my dad did.
1: Yeah, right.
0: Gosh, I'm turning into my dad.
1: Oh, no.
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1: Something for everyone this morning, Hazy. 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
0: It's all about experiences for me, Jodes.
1: Yeah.
0: This would have to be one of the very best we've given away. $20,000 worth of cash and prizes, flights, accommodation for you and three mates to see Harry Styles live in New York. Ew. Just incredible. We've got your chances this morning from 6.
1: Plus, Hazy, we've got some of the hottest tickets in Adelaide right now to see Jason Derulo.
0: Derulo. Something for everyone. Also, keep listening. I get the feeling there's something big coming to Nova's birthday payday. That's all I can say for now, okay? We'll catch you from 6.
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4: 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Showers today in 15. Right now it's 12 degrees. Traffic and weather every 15 minutes with Jody and Hazy. 6 till 10 weekday mornings on Nova 919.
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6: Good morning, Ash Gardner with you. As millions of workers on the minimum wage prepare to receive a pay rise from July 1, there are fears the increase could push up inflation and lead to interest rate hikes. The Fair Work Commission yesterday increasing the national minimum wage by 6% and modern award wages by 4.75%. Defence Minister Richard Marles has announced Australian defence personnel will begin training Ukrainian soldiers in Poland. The move is part of Australia's ongoing bid to support Ukraine's defence against Russian invasion. The partner of former Queensland Premier Anastasia Palaszczuk, Dr. Reza Adib, has been suspended from practising medicine in Australia. It comes a month after he was charged with the alleged sexual assault of a woman at his Gold Coast apartment. A search is underway for a Tasmanian devil who's disappeared from a Gold Coast wildlife park. Teams have worked through the night using thermal imaging drones in the search for Mary. She was one of two new additions to the park last month. And Hugh Jackman and Ryan Reynolds have taken part in a classic Aussie celebration, the Shoey. They were celebrating their Aussie Sail GP team's third consecutive win. Nova Sport is next.
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7: Good morning, footy first. The Crows are taking a punt on new mid-season draftee Hugo Hall-Khan. He's been named for Thursday night's clash against the Cats. The club drafted the 22-year-old just 1 week ago. Meantime, Isaac Cumming has been sidelined with a hamstring injury suffered at training. Port Adelaide will head west this weekend to face the Eagles. Jack McCosius and Kane Farrell will both need to get through today's training session to be available for selection. But Sam Powell-Pepper is not quite ready to return. 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

0: is Adelaide's favourite way to wake up. 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
2: Stop it. I knew you would do that.
3: So predictable.
4: Oh, there she is. Morning, Jodes. How are
3: you? Okay, here's a tip for everyone in the Nova car park. You know I've slept in and run late when I park face first as opposed to backing into my
4: There's no time to reverse in.
5: Did you actually take your park or did you take up like three because you just went in diagonally?
3: Oh, I've taken up seven. Bad luck to anyone who wants to park morning. Oh, what a jump scare, hey?
4: When you're coming in such speed that you lose traction of the bitumen.
3: Yep.
4: And then park vertically.
3: So can I explain what's happened? And not that you'll believe me, but finally after weeks and weeks of me freeing up storage, my Apple phone has said you've got enough free storage to update your iOS, whatever the hell that is. Mm. So I did that yesterday and then I went to bed last night and I went to set my alarm and it's all changed. It's all reconfigured. So the upshot of all of that, is this a fun story or is it a bit boring?
4: It just feels like one of the all-time bad excuses. Because I don't understand. So my alarm goes off at 3:55.
3: Yes.
4: And I sit there, stare at the ceiling for a few things, fight through the tears and get up.
3: Yep.
4: About 4:10. But I couldn't sleep past 5 even if I wanted to. And on the weekends when I try to have a sleep in, 5 o'clock I'm up.
3: Yeah, I'm with you and I'm normally like that. I don't know, there's some suggestion. Maybe I'm just a little bit more exhausted than you are from working so hard. I don't know. Could be that. Could be.
4: Okay.
3: No.
4: Dig up, Jodes.
3: Am I not going a long way to repairing our relationship right now?
4: It's 6 o'clock on the dot. Do you know what we're here?
3: Yes.
4: Because you weren't here more like, where's Jodes? What's happening? Why is she so late? But don't get you slept in. All good. Hey, Harry Styles, before 7 o'clock, we're going to put you on the standby list to see the great man. And also, Jason Derulo tickets before 8 o'clock as well. So it's an absolute ticket bonanza this morning.
3: It sure is. Looking forward to it. Yeah. Do you know what? We need to get up to speed on this gather round palaver, this new parade.
4: Yeah.
3: You what?
4: Jeez, we love a parade, don't we?
3: I just want to know if the players are dressing up.
4: Yeah. We love a pageant too. Mm. I never knew what a pageant was until I moved to South Australia.
3: Okay.
4: I didn't know that there was such thing as a Christmas pageant. Yeah. No one does it better. We really, really flock to a pageant, don't we?
3: And we do it aggressively early as well.
4: Yeah.
3: Like end of November, early December.
4: Yeah, so instead of those outrageous floats with characters you don't know nothing what's going on, think AFL players instead.
3: Okay.
4: That's what we're proposing next. How do

0: 6:04, top of 15 degrees across Adelaide today with some rain around the corner as well. Jeez, I mean, get used to the rain. It was pouring at one stage last night. It was really quite aggressive. And we're like, what is your problem atmosphere?
1: It was belting down, I reckon. What time did we leave here? About, midday yesterday?
0: Yeah.
1: Could barely see anything on Henley Beach Road.
0: Yeah.
1: Which is why I was late to Sprout as well.
0: Okay.
1: And also last night.
0: You left before me, by the way, but that's okay.
1: I don't mean to digress in a different direction, but does anyone else get hideously confused between Henley Beach Road and Sir Donald Bradman Drive?
2: No.
1: Are they one? They are, could practically be the same roads, those
2: they,
1: two?
2: They run parallel and they both go towards the beach.
0: Yep.
2: Different roads.
1: All right.
0: Yes.
1: Sure.
0: Well, bunch of rain.
1: It's just a heavy level of confusion.
0: On the horizon. Can we talk about what's potentially going to happen for Gather Round?
1: Yeah.
0: This is... Oh, yeah. I didn't think it was sort of something that, I don't know. What do you think in terms of, what would we call it? Like the annual Gather Round pageant before it officially kicks off?
1: The Gather Round Festival of Footy is now proposing a footy player pageant. So you'd have 10 star players from each of the clubs. So I don't know if this is going to fly. But negotiations are still continuing about extending, obviously, our grip on Gather Round. So the state budget's this week, so an announcement isn't expected, but the pageant is now part of the proposal. How do you feel? How do you feel about all your favourite players on a float?
0: Well, if I was... Well, first and foremost, to answer that question, it depends on the setting, the scene, the location and the time of the year, I guess. Different states, different meanings, et cetera.
1: Well, yeah.
0: Although the Sydney Swans, they jump on a float, don't they, for Mardi Gras? I'm pretty sure they do.
1: It's
0: yeah,
1: cool.
0: Yeah. I think there is a float now. Look that up because what I've just said could be completely outrageous.
1: Yeah, and also you can't talk about Mardi Gras without playing Kylie Minogue.
0: That's just a future reference.
1: True.
0: Yeah, sorry
1: Thank
0: about
1: you very
0: that.
1: Much.
0: But I think originally the negotiations were they wanted sort of 15 to 20 players, and now it's been pushed back to maybe 10 players per club. Also on the Friday, but then Gather Round would kick off on Thursday night anyway, wouldn't it?
1: Yeah, it normally does.
0: So then it wouldn't be an official way of starting Gather Round because we're already a day into it.
1: Why do I just feel like if Nixie walked into the change rooms and said, right, boys, okay.
0: Hands up.
1: Who wants to be part of the pageant? Why do I just feel like the only person to put their hand firmly in the air would be Joshua Shelley? I just feel like he's up for a pageant, don't you?
0: Yeah. The other thing as well for the Crows is that they would probably play on the Thursday night.
1: Ah, okay.
0: So if they had a big win, and what we do know that a lot of these blokes that play on Thursday night, they get a few days off.
1: Mm-hmm.
0: You just sort of wonder about the enthusiasm levels, et cetera.
1: Yeah, so it would be like, oh, we could duck to Bali or we could be in the pageant.
0: Yeah.
1: I know what I'm choosing.
0: Jeez, we're heading to Bali for the weekend. That's outrageous too, by the way. Also, Peter Malinowskis, a little bit tight-lipped on whether McLaren Vale Stadium is part of the AFL negotiations, but he did say he's not ruling it out.
1: Where does that leave the Barossa and also the Mount Barker Stadium, which is a brand new, pretty much, well, a couple of years old? What happens there?
0: Well, the Mount Barker Stadium's just sort of sitting there with its hand in the air saying, pick me.
1: Mm.
0: Nothing's really happening at the moment, is it, with the Mount Barker Stadium?
1: Don't think so.
0: Yeah.
1: Who are the local Mount – producer Lucy, this will test you. Who's the local Mount Barker team?
0: Well, it's the Mount Barker Mud Crabs, isn't it?
1: No,
0: I made that up. But there's only one team in Mount Barker, I believe.
1: Okay.
0: And they're not in the stadium either.
1: So it's just, they can't use this beautiful brand new stadium. That's not
0: right,
1: fair.
0: And am I right in saying as well, it's really, really, it's not cheap to hire out. So if you wanted to play home games there or even train there, it's quite expensive.
1: Yeah.
0: So it's this brand new, specky new stadium sitting there being like, hey guys, over here, got some seats, got some sweet turf. Who wants in on all this beautiful stuff that I'm providing? And everyone's like, well, you're too expensive, mate. You're out of our league.
1: Do you want to know a fun story about the Mount Barker football ovals?
0: Oh, yeah.
1: I mean, I say fun. It's very akin to what happened this morning with me sleeping in.
0: Mm-hmm.
1: We had to do a live cross from there ahead of...
0: Oh, you've gone to the wrong stadium. You've gone to the wrong stadium, haven't you? Oh, you actually have.
1: I reckon it was a pre-season trial game between Port and Crows, and we've rocked up to the stadium that's closest to the main road on the mount, like the old one.
0: Yeah.
1: And me and the cameraman are standing there looking at each other going, where is everybody?
0: And also like, gosh, I can't believe they're playing an official pre-season game here.
1: Yeah.
0: I thought they could do better.
2: It's the Mount Barker Roos, by the way.
0: Oh, okay.
1: Go the Roos.
0: I wonder as well if the McLaren Vale Stadium did get the green light.
1: Mm-hmm.
0: I genuinely wonder, and this isn't something I've spoken to, I just sort of thought right there, that South Adelaide could play a couple of games there every now and then.
1: Yeah, maybe.
0: Because that would make sense, wouldn't it?
1: That's a good idea.
0: Just to sort of diversify and get around.
1: Imagine if they did it at McLaren Vale and I had to do a live cross from there and I'd just end up at the Ponderosa.
0: Yes.
1: They're like, where is it?
0: Yes, or some sort of winery in McLaren Vale.
1: What? Accidents happen.
0: Got confused.
3: Coming up with Jodie and Hazy on Nova 919.
2: McLaren District's footy club, they're the Eagles.
0: Oh, go the Eagles.
2: So the Eagles could have a new home ground. And yes, the Sydney Swans have now done 9 consecutive Mardi Gras appearances.
0: Good stuff. Gosh, that was correct. Otherwise, I just sort of threw something out there that could have been quite outrageous.
1: Just throwing around willy-nilly Mardi Gras.
0: I'm pretty sure the Swans are always part of the Mardi Gras. What are you talking about? Dean Cox is like, get out.
1: Yeah. Oh, dear.
0: Can we play the One Note Wonder next, please?
1: Oh, yeah.
0: Okay, so here's the thing about the One Note Wonder. I've heard it and I know what the song is, but I still don't know. Do you know what I mean? Thoughts on that one?
1: That's real hard.
0: That's tough, isn't it? Do you know, producer Lisa, you reckon?
2: Yeah, I don't know who sings it, but I know the song.
0: You do?
2: Yep.
0: Okay. So we've got 2 excellent prizes up for grabs. $100 voucher to the gym. Check out the gym's new core menu, including facials from $75. It's not a real gym. It's Cool Gym, Henley Beach Road, Mile End. And also, 4 tickets to Disney on Ice. Thoughts, Jodes?
1: I don't know it.
0: Okay.
1: Is the gym on Henley Beach Road or Sir Donald Bradman? Who's to say, guys? It's one and the same. They're like identical twins.
0: What did I say?
1: No, you said the right one.
2: You said the right one. Jodie doesn't know where Henley Beach Road is.
1: Literally 5 minutes ago, I said, you know what I mean?
0: Yes. 13-24-10, the One Note Wonder. Here we go. Wrap it up for us next. I have no idea.
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8: A little slip and slide on the roads at the moment due to passing showers, so drive carefully. Other than that, a hassle-free run to kick off your hump day. In fact, no humps at all around all the majors, including the city and the parklands for the moment. Works continuing later. Virginia on Port Wakefield Road near the off-ramp, 40 citybound. Both ways, Mile End South-South Road near Stewart Road. And check your speed. 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Showers today in 15. Right now it's 12 degrees. Traffic and weather every 15 minutes with Jodie and Hazy. 6 till 10 weekday mornings on Nova 919.
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9: 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This has absolutely stumped me.
10: Ooh.
9: No good for me.
10: No.
9: No good for me. I've been studying it in that break. Yep. Couldn't come up with an answer.
10: That's a trick one today. Two good prizes, though. Two excellent prizes. Let's go to Sean from Salisbury. Hey, Sean.
11: Good morning, guys.
10: Good morning. What do you reckon?
11: I reckon it could be Happy by Pharrell Williams.
9: Okay. Oh, that's tough. And if you don't mind, C&C time.
10: Yeah, okay, sure.
9: In contrast.
10: Yep.
9: So here's the One Note Wonder this morning. And here is the start of Happy. See?
10: Oh, that was a good guess.
9: It's a good guess from Sean.
10: Incorrect, though. Eliza Glengowrie, what do you think this morning for the One Note
12: That's
10: one?
12: What I like, Bruno Mars.
9: No.
10: Straight in there, Eliza, didn't
9: yeah,
10: she?
9: No
10: small talk
9: Eliza.
10: With Eliza. Like, she's not messing around.
9: You shut up and take my guess, all right?
10: Damn it. Sorry, Eliza.
9: No, all good.
10: Oh, no. And she's gone.
9: No.
10: She went as quick as she came in.
9: I appreciate your loss. Leah from Gulfview Heights, good morning to you.
13: Good morning. How are you doing, guys?
10: Good. Thank you. What do you think this morning?
13: I think it's Treasure by Bruno Mars.
9: Must be getting close.
10: Surely. Jordan, Hope Valley. Hopefully you've got the right answer. What do you think?
14: I reckon it's Talk by Khaled.
9: Oh, yeah. Yeah. Khaled. Doesn't matter. Still valid.
10: Yes, Jordan.
9: Yeah.
10: Done. Congratulations. $100 to spend at the gym, which is awesome, and also 4 tickets to Disney on Ice, Magic in the Stars, that is at the AEC on Friday, 19th of June. Should we play a bit of Khaled?
9: Oh, I think
10: Khaled?
9: So.
10: Enjoy,
9: Jordan. Thanks for playing, mate.
14: Thank you very much.
10: Khaledus.
9: Off he goes. Khaled. Talk. Great song.

0: Khalid, or Khalid, depending on which part of the country you're from, Talk on Nova 919, and that is your winning song this morning for One Night Wonder, which is going to return first thing tomorrow. Joe, it's coming up very, very soon. We've got spots on the standby list to see Harry Styles in New York City, if you don't mind. What an outrageously cool package that would be to win for you and a bunch of mates, particularly given that I got no spare money for fun stuff.
1: No, no one does. Cost of living crisis, etc. This thing's worth over $20,000. Yeah. You and three mates.
0: Three mates.
1: What?
0: Gosh, what a party in NYC.
1: Spending money. All sorts.
0: All right. So you're going to hear a Harry Styles song very, very soon when you do 13, 24, 10. Get yourself on the standby list for that. Also, just around the corner is the Naughty at 6:40 in less than 20 minutes' time. Well... Is it more like a public health service announcement?
1: I think so.
0: Particularly for the ladies?
1: I think it's
0: maybe for the men as well.
1: A big sort of us waving a red flag as to where not to have mummy daddy time.
0: Yes.
1: Know what I mean?
0: Special cuddles with your significant other.
1: Mm-hmm.
0: The places you should definitely not do it.
1: Yeah. And I understand your point of view on this, that you would take it anywhere at any time.
0: Mm-hmm.
1: But on
0: it's a strong, valid point.
1: On this occasion, not these places, okay?
0: Okay.
1: All right.
0: Well, that's my decision to make. Thank you very much. 6:22.
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20: 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Works continuing later, Otway on Kapara Road, speeds at 40 both ways, and Plimpton on Marion Road. Thinking about dinner? Make it a winter classic. Corn silver side for just $10 a kilo at your local IGA. 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Showers today at a top of 15 and right now it's 12 degrees. Traffic and weather every 15 minutes with Jody and Hazy. 6 till 10 weekday mornings on Nova 919.
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23: Good morning, Ash Gardner with you. A pay boost for millions of workers is sparking inflation fears. The Fair Work Commission yesterday backing a 4.75% increase to award wages and a rise of nearly 6% for the minimum wage to come into effect from July 1. But experts are warning rising wages will result in increasing costs for businesses, leading to higher prices. PM Anthony Albanese will meet with the leader of the Solomon Islands in Canberra today. A new treaty agreement and regional security are set to dominate talks between the pair. As the desperate search continues for two men believed to be trapped in a cave in central Laos, the focus has shifted to deep vertical tunnels in the jungle. Seven men became stranded in the cave network by flash flooding. Five have made it out safely. King Charles and Princess Kate have made a milestone joint appearance in support of cancer research. They met with survivors and researchers from Cancer Research UK. And the guest list for Taylor Swift and Travis Kelce's wedding is taking shape. It's been revealed Benson Boone has been invited to the big day. Nova Sport is next.
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0: Good morning, footy first. The Crows are taking a punt on new mid-season draftee Hugo Hall-Khan. He's been named for Thursday night's clash against the Cats. The club drafted the 22-year-old just 1 week ago. Meantime, Isaac Cumming has been sidelined with a hamstring injury suffered at training. Port Adelaide will head west this weekend to face the Eagles. Jack McCosius and Kane Farrell will both need to get through today's training session to be available for selection. But Sam Powell-Pepper is not quite ready to return. That's your sport on Nova.
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0: We want to put you on the standby list to see Harry Styles in New York City with a bunch of mates before 7 o'clock when you hear a Harry Styles song. And also, Joe, that's 7 o'clock.
1: Mm-hmm.
0: We're talking 1,000 bucks up for grabs just for having a birthday.
1: Yeah.
0: It works, doesn't it?
1: It's really easy. We've gone, I think, nearly 2 weeks without a winner. So if you look at that statistically, the odds are pretty good.
0: Yeah. Coming up next, Joe's got a public health service announcement.
1: Yeah.
0: What you shouldn't do when it comes to special times with mummy and daddy, specifically places. Sometimes you can give advice by doing things and learning the hard way. Don't do what Jody did type situations. Is that what we're talking in?
1: That is not what we're talking in. But we are talking here specific places that you should not go for special cuddles ever. It's not going to end well.
0: Gosh.
1: Locations.
0: Can be disastrous.
1: Locations.
0: For you know what. Okay, let's do it by the naughty at 6:40 next on Nova. Mm-hmm.

0: Welcome to Wednesday, beautiful people. It's Jody and Hayes here on Nova 919. Thanks to our good friends at Shell OTR. We do it each and every morning. Let's get blue.
1: Warning, the following segment is for mature audiences only and may contain adult content, graphic language and nudity. Not that you'll see it. If easily offended, well, you're about to find out just how easily.
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4: Nothing, nothing.
5: Headline, gynecologist reveals worst place to have sex.
0: Great headline, Jodes. Fantastic.
5: Okay.
0: Well written.
5: Mm-hmm.
0: And a good passion piece from you. Speak from the heart. What have you got?
5: A gyno is warning that some popular places for spontaneous sex, including hot tubs, beaches, lakes and pools, can increase the risk of infection, irritation and urinary tract issues. Oh, a UTI, it's the worst.
0: Mm.
5: The absolute worst feeling in the world.
0: Well, so what is it? Explain it to us, lads.
5: So it's just like it's feeling like you have to wee all the time.
0: Yeah.
5: And then it really stings when you wee.
6: And then you try and go and sometimes you just can't.
5: Can't.
6: It's just that stinging sensation of you trying to wee.
5: Awful, yeah. Andrew. Awful, I tell you.
6: Okay. And you know how you get it? Germs.
5: Mm.
0: Germs. Bloody germs.
5: Or too much sex.
0: Really?
5: Mm-hmm.
0: Is that a symptom?
5: Yeah.
0: Okay.
5: Sure is.
0: So, oh, whoa. Okay.
5: So
6: your wife's in no danger.
0: UTI free in our household. Classic.
5: Warm water, chlorine and natural bacteria can disrupt the vagina's, and I repeat, the vagina's natural balance, potentially leading to conditions like thrush, bacterial vaginosis, I hope I've said that right, and discomfort as well. Beaches, particularly problematic. Do you know why?
0: Right.
5: Sand particles.
0: Oh, gosh, yes.
5: Can get in, like, can cause little sort of skin abrasions, increasing irritation, and then also it can make condoms less effective as well.
0: Really?
5: Do you know that?
0: Is that right? All right, to ease the symptoms of vaginosis, of course, give us a call 132410. Unbelievable, Saints. Can I give you one for the lads?
5: Yeah.
0: So that's the dangers of doing that sort of stuff in public for women.
5: Yeah.
0: Am I right in saying, producer Lucy, can you furiously Google this as we speak?
5: Yep.
0: Is it the Amazon or something like that where if you're a man and you do a wee, there's a particular fish that will swim down your wee hole.
5: I know where
0: it'll go
5: going.
0: In there.
5: Okay.
0: Is it? Am I right in saying that, Producer Lucy?
5: Hang on.
6: Yes.
0: Oh, my gosh. I thought it was an urban myth.
6: Well, it is apparently a myth, but it is a widespread urban legend. So I'm going to say it could but well be true. It's called the Candiru, Amazonian parasitic catfish.
5: Oh. Wow.
6: So the folklore claims that the Candiru is attracted to the ammonia in human urine. So if a guy is weeing, then the fish, the parasitic fish, is attracted to that and jumps up into the stream and then into the urethra.
0: Oh, my gosh. That's making me aggressively cross my legs.
5: Okay. Can I just I'm going to ask this question. As a bloke, could there be anything worse than having a catfish in your willy?
0: Wouldn't have thought.
5: No.
0: Would not have thought at all.
5: No.
0: What about as well that if you get reincarnated and then you wake up, there's a moment where maybe you're a human, you wake up and you're like, oh, gosh, what am I? And you look around and then you look at all your surroundings, you're like, oh, shit, I'm a parasitic catfish. Oh, well, oh, there's a stream right now. See you guys, let's go for it. Woo!
1: Jody and Hazy on Nova 919.
0: What a life, eh? What a life we lead as parasitic catfish.
5: Yeah.
0: It's all good.
5: Interesting one. Just swimming around looking for an opportunity,
0: you
5: know?
0: Oh, yeah. Chase that golden stream. 6:38 on Adelaide's Nova 919. Hey, Jodes, coming up very, very soon. That's all right. Now, I'm not sure if you follow Sydney Metro on Instagram.
5: I don't.
0: You don't?
5: No.
0: Well, maybe it's time you did.
5: Okay.
0: Because I've done something very, very clever when it comes to derogatory train language.
5: Ah.
0: That's right. It's a thing. Derogatory train language. The things that we're saying about trains without even knowing it and the things we should be saying instead. Okay?
5: Okay.
0: You probably didn't even know that you were offending the train community.
5: Okay. Well, we don't want to do that.
6: I've just got to say the Sydney Metro social media team going above and beyond.
0: Yes. Well done, guys.
6: Across a lot of different campaigns here. This is exceptional reading.
5: Okay.
0: Very funny stuff. We need to explore some of their work next.
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4: A little slip and slide on the roads at the moment due to passing showers, so drive carefully. And because of this, there's flooding in Port Noarlunga on Saltfleet Street. It is closed at the bridge there. Tree down too, blocking Waverley Ridge Road near Heath Road in Crafers. We're continuing Edwardstown on South Road. That'll be continuing shortly. Also, Ascot Park on Marion Road speeds at 40 both ways. 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Showers today at a top of 15 and right now it's 12 degrees. Traffic and weather every 15 minutes with Jody and Hazy. 6 till 10 weekday mornings on Nova 919.
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1: Harry Styles.
0: See me live.
2: You and three mates.
0: I would be honoured to have you at the show.
1: New York City.
3: Yeah, imagine you and three mates just heading off to check out Stylesy.
4: Yeah.
3: Doing his thing in NYC. So it's like $20,000 this whole package is worth.
4: Yeah.
3: Like, wow.
4: This is crazy. Madison Square Garden, front and centre, you. And also, a heap of spending money as well, just to hit the shops in New York City.
3: Yeah, oh, yeah.
4: If you don't mind.
3: So that works, doesn't it?
4: Yeah.
3: Trip of a lifetime, you'd call.
4: Yeah. So congratulations to Maddie from The Hill, Cindy from Direct, Shelby from Port Nolunga South, Kylie from Goolwa, Kathy from Andrews Farm, who identified the Harry Styles song and rang in, and they are now all on the standby list.
3: Good stuff, guys. Harry Styles' ARIA number one record, Kiss All The Time, Disco Occasionally, is out now. So when you hear a Harry Styles song, across today too, by the way, call 13 24 10 to get yourself on the standby list. Jodes, do you mind if I just completely drop a banger right now? I'm doing it. Oh, yeah. Let that soak into your soul, please. Sydney Metro are very, very good on Instagram.
4: Okay.
3: Who knew? Who cared? But who knew? There's a train enthusiast amongst us, and of course that is producer Lucy, who regularly follows the Sydney Metro Instagram site, and they do some good stuff, Lucy.
5: I'm actually putting the call out to Adelaide Metro. Yeah. See if they can bring their level up to Sydney Metro.
3: Up it. Mm. Good call. Because that's what happens now. I think we first saw it probably with the AFL clubs on Instagram, where they really sort of went hard with clever stuff.
4: Yeah.
3: And now places like Sydney Metro are doing it as well.
4: Okay.
3: Here's a go-to guide of how to not offend train users and probably more broadly the train community.
4: Okay.
3: Mm-hmm.
5: And the trains themselves, I reckon.
3: The trains themselves. Great call, producer Lucy.
4: This is where we're at. We're working out how to use, grammar that's not problematic, so we're not offending trains now.
3: Well, because there's probably a lot of things, a lot of phrases that you've been saying that you didn't know was offending the train community and itself, trains. So what they've put on there, they've said, instead of using language like this, that meeting was a train wreck, instead try saying, trains are wonderful and efficient, and that was a terrible meeting in comparison. That's good. That works. Here's one for you.
4: Yep.
3: Instead of using, you are off the rails, try saying, you have a very interesting personality.
4: Because are they arguing that trains are interesting?
3: Very much so.
4: Sure.
3: Instead of saying, you derailed the entire conversation, try saying, you changed the topic to something that wasn't trains. And that annoyed me.
4: How can we go back to talking about trains?
3: I like that.
4: Thank you.
3: This is the last one.
4: Yeah.
3: Instead of saying, this is the end of the line, try saying, go away.
4: Okay. That's fair. You're a train enthusiast in your family, don't you? Is Henry still aggressively into trains and the Gawler line?
3: Do you know what? No, he was. It was the Seaford line by the way.
4: My apologies. Don't tell him I said that.
3: So he would blindly, I wouldn't dare. He would blindly be like, I just want to get on the train. I just want to go to Seaford. I'm like, do you though?
4: Yeah.
3: Like, what are we waiting for? What's at the end of the line?
4: Yeah. See, in terms of coolness, Sydney Metro can do whatever they want. No one will ever surpass the Cockle train.
3: That's very, very true.
4: You've been on the Cockle train?
3: Do you know what I have? Yeah, I've been on the Cockle train several times. Is there a man who loves the Cockle train more than Brendan Raglis?
4: No.
3: Raggy loves it, doesn't he?
4: I would argue there are probably one or two men that are up there in terms of the Cockle train affection, because a lot of people set up their cameras and take photos of the Cockle trains
3: as going as well.
4: Fast. But don't forget the kiddies, when they go through a stop, they're like, yay, waving out the window. And you can't not wave back.
3: And you're like, yeah, it's good to be here. What time is it? God. Pub in Victor Harbour looks good, doesn't it? Jesus. 6:54 on Nova 919. Hey, up next.
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3: 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A bit damp out there on the roads at the moment due to passing showers, so drive carefully. Because of this, there's flooding on the Saltfleet Street Bridge. It is closed there in Port Noarlunga. A crash in the city, Franklin Street near Morford Street, and a tree down Crafers blocking Waverley Ridge Road near Heath Road. 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Showers today and 15, right now it's 12 degrees. Traffic and weather every 15 minutes with Jody and Hazy. 6 till 10 weekday mornings on Nova 919.
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5: Good morning, Ash Gardner with you. As millions of workers on the minimum wage prepare to receive a pay rise from July 1, economists are warning the increase could drive up inflation and lead to further interest rate rises. The Fair Work Commission yesterday backing a 4.75% increase to award wages. Around 3 million low-paid workers will now earn around $1,005 a week. Australia is stepping up its efforts to help Ukraine in its defence against Russian invasion. ADF personnel are being relocated from the UK to Poland to help train Ukrainian soldiers there. PM Anthony Albanese will meet with his Solomon Islands counterpart in Canberra today. Curbing China's influence is expected to be central to the discussions. Israel has continued to strike southern Lebanon as Hezbollah also launches attacks despite a US-brokered de-escalation deal. US President Donald Trump had announced the agreement would stop Israeli attacks on Beirut and Hezbollah attacks on Israeli territory. And a director who once worked with Val Kilmer has labelled the late actor the worst human being. The comments from conspiracy director Adam Marcus come a year after Kilmer died from pneumonia. Nova Sport is next.
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6: Good morning, Adelaide. We'll have its captain's run today ahead of its clash with Geelong tomorrow night. Mid-season draftee Hugo Hall-Khan will make his debut for the club. Australia has defeated Pakistan by 41 runs in their second ODI in Lahore, squaring the three-match series at 1-1. Josh Inglis and Cam Green posted half centuries before Nathan Ellis took four wickets for the Aussies. Still on cricket, and Melbourne's two Big Bash franchises are set to merge. The Renegades and the Stars could be rebadged as the Bush Rangers. That's your sport on Nova.
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7: Oh yeah, this is how we roll. Twice every morning, 7 and 8 o'clock, we drop a date, match that up, random month in the wheel. What happens, Andrew?
6: Well, if the two match up, then all of a sudden, and bing, bang, boom, you cruise into your workday with $1,000 just hanging out of your back pocket. Watch out, though, because people will come in and they won't pinch it.
7: Yeah.
6: It's so careful.
7: They're like, hey, we're friends now. And you were like, we weren't friends before I won $1,000 this morning.
6: Hey, coffee on you. Can you get me a muffin as well? Expect that sort of treatment.
7: Yes, that's the sort of vibe that we're looking at. All right, so the 7 o'clock edition of Birthday Payday, let's drop the date like it's super hot. Were you born on the 28th.
6: Ooh.
7: To be born on the 28th of any month. 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Let's play this thing and let's give away a grand.

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1: Let's get the party started. See you at the bar, you was hardly talking. That's when I knew that your heart was scarring. Friends to lovers need a part to star in. Like, wait, babe,

0: 7-Eleven on Adelaide's Nova 919. Good morning, Jody and Hazy. Just hanging out with you. You'll get 15 degrees across Adelaide today and some weather, okay? You're going to get some genuine weather, some spitty weather.
1: Yeah.
0: Gosh, it was aggressive last night.
1: It was heavy last night, wasn't it? Four to 10 mils around today, though, so a little less, and then it's going to ease up towards the weekend.
0: What about in the afternoon? I had my boys.
1: Yeah.
0: And so we're 8 and almost 3, and I was having a shower. It was about 5 o'clock, and I hear this crash, bang, bang, bang. I thought genuinely we were getting shot.
1: Mm.
0: And then I went out there. I was like, what are you guys doing? And Henry was like, right, watch this. It's so cool. So when we open up the doors, the windows in the top room, the wind comes through and smashes the door against its hinges. I was like, what are you guys doing? Grow up.
1: You guys are idiots, just like your dad.
0: Idiots. It's kind of cool, though.
2: Nova's birthday payday. It's my
1: birthday. Playing this morning, Sophie from Aberforth Park. Soph, what's the weather like there at the moment?
3: Not great. I'm not going to lie. It's pretty cold.
1: Yeah. Oh, this morning, what's the old feels like temp this morning, Lucy? I reckon it was about 11 before. Probably feels like about 8 or 9.
4: It's bumped up to 10 now. Feels like 10.
1: Oh, okay. It's positively tropical now.
0: And sometimes for me, it's a positive mindset.
1: Mm.
0: For me, it feels like 25.
1: Okay.
0: Nah, it doesn't. Can't even do that.
1: All right, Sophie, what were we doing with $1,000 if we win it?
3: I would make my kids' day and finally be able to afford maybe getting a puppy.
0: Oh, what sort of puppy?
1: What are we looking at?
3: We're looking at a West Highland White Terrier, a little white one. Yeah. They've had their eye on one for a while, but they are quite expensive.
0: Oh, okay.
1: Are they a bit yappy? Do they yap a lot?
3: I hope not.
1: Okay.
0: Yeah. Do they shed?
3: No, they don't.
0: Oh,
1: well, that's good.
3: That's good.
1: What about when you know the people in your workplace who've got dogs because they come into work and they've always got dog hair all over their shirt?
0: Yeah, they'll show you photos and you're like, oh, great.
1: Anyway, so let's try and win you $1,000, shall we? Would you like a slow, medium or hard spin?
3: Feeling a bit slow this morning, so maybe a slow.
0: Oh, good call there, so. We haven't had a slow spin for a while.
1: All right, you ready?
0: Here we go, Jodes. He's in a go. There she is. And we are locked in. Back into real time.
1: All right. Sophie.
0: We're due to, by the way.
1: Were you born?
0: Come on, Soph. Come on, Soph.
1: On the 28th of July.
3: Yes!
0: Oh, yes! Yes! Yes!
1: Yes!
0: Yes!
1: Oh my God!
0: Happy birthday to you, Sophie!
3: Oh my God!
0: Oh my gosh! Now you have to deliver that promise.
1: Now we're about to find out. How committed you are, Sophie, to this dog palaver. Goodness.
3: Oh, no, I'm committed. Oh, my God.
0: Right. Okay. So we just wanted to know whether that if it's a girl, you could call it Jody, or if it's a boy, you could call it Hazy. Okay. That's just
1: It seems like we're paying for it.
3: In the idea of fairness, it could be the adrenaline, but I'll call it Jay-Z.
0: Oh, Jay-Z.
1: Okay,
0: that works.
1: All right.
0: Yeah.
1: Oh, Sophie, I need you to do one thing for me. Please say thanks to Steve from Metro Homes because he's the one that's making this happen.
3: Thank you very much, Steve from Metro Homes. And I'll hit you up if I need a puppy sitter. Thank you.
0: No, yes, very good.
1: So
0: very
1: true,
0: good.
1: So true.
0: Oh, we are back, Jodes. We are so back.
1: We're back on. Let's do it again at 8 o'clock, shall we?
0: Oh, let's do the double. All right, Jodie and Hazy on Nova 919. Hey, Jodes, very, very soon. You want to do it, don't you?
1: What's that?
0: You want to keep on talking about off campus.
1: Can I talk about it just very briefly? It won't take too long. Have you watched it yet?
0: Oh, I haven't watched it yet.
1: 13, 24, 10. If you want to talk off campus with me, I'm here for it. I'm here all day.
2: Adelaide's favourite way to wake up. 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Adelaide Traffic.
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6: A little slip and slide on the roads at the moment due to passing showers, so drive carefully. Got a crash in Angle Park on South Road near Grand Junction Road. Also in the city, Franklin Street near Morfitt Street. A tree is down blocking Waverley Ridge Road near Heath Road and Crafers. Works continuing Felixstowe, Paynham Road near OG Road, 40 both ways. Same in Plimpton on Marion Road. And just be sure to check your speed. 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Showers today at a top of 15 and right now it's 12 degrees. Traffic and weather every 15 minutes with Jody and Hazy. 6 till 10 weekday mornings on Nova 919.
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0: It's Jody and Hazy on Nova 919. 15 degrees across Adelaide today with a bit of rain, and we're on until 10 o'clock this morning. Let's get around Shell OTR, shall we?
1: Can we talk about off campus? I know I've been banging on about it.
0: It's Jody's number one question each and every week. Can we talk about off campus? sort of daily segment.
1: But I almost feel sorry for my husband because off campus has made ice hockey the hottest sport on the planet right now.
0: I feel sorry for your husband because you're potentially making love to him with your eyes shut thinking about these guys off campus. There you go.
1: How very dare you suggest that I'm thinking about Garrett Graham when I'm making love to my husband. That's so unfair. Anyway, it's a shame. This man played ice hockey for several decades. Since he was 17, he travelled the world. So can you imagine if off-campus had been around then?
0: Oh,
1: he would have cleaned up with the ladies.
0: Different ladies.
1: When he was single. There was a reel going around last night, Hazy, and I just showed you. It's from the warm-up that they do in ice hockey, and it's very sexual. And so all the players are loosening up their groins. So they're on all fours, just making circling motions with their hips.
0: Yeah.
1: So, yeah, it's a little bit horny.
0: Yeah, it's very, very. So think about how you stretch out your groins.
1: Mm.
0: You really, really, how should I say this? You really expose yourself, particularly
1: yes.
0: with the view from behind.
1: Yes. And so I sent that reel round to all the girls that have been married to ice hockey players for ages. And we're like, we've been watching them do this shit for years and it's never made us horny.
0: Yeah.
1: But now it is.
0: But you showed me one particular bit. And the circular motion, I understand. But then there was one bloke who was. Like he was dry humping the ice.
1: Yes.
0: That's what he was doing. And I'm sitting there being like, I don't know how beneficial this is to his groins.
1: Man, anyway, so from all the ice hockey players back in the day, we're really, really sorry that this is happening to you now. But it got me thinking about the things that are really hot now that weren't back in, like, in, you know, decades ago.
0: And you just timed it terribly.
1: So Gen Z, they love their hot rodent boyfriends.
0: So the
1: boyfriends that look like rats, basically.
0: So Timothy Chalamet,
1: total sexy rat. Jeremy Allen White, sex on four tiny little legs. Josh O'Connor, he could scurry up my drain pipe. That sort of vibe to it.
0: Yeah.
1: They
0: back in the day, nerds.
1: No,
0: nerds.
1: Exactly.
0: Absolute nerds.
1: So for all those...
0: Stand in the corner and watch the jocks do their thing.
1: Exactly. For all those skinny kids now that are really cool that went to high school in the 90s or 2000s, they're like, what's going on here?
0: Yeah.
1: Mate, I was a dweeb back at school.
0: Mm-hmm.
1: The other one is the mullet, don't you reckon? So the mullet has kind of become a little bit sexy again. Do you reckon all the dads from the 80s are like, hey, man, just relax. We've been doing this for centuries.
0: Yeah, how come I wasn't picking up heaps of ladies back then?
1: And
0: I don't know, maybe it's in front of your guts that's touching your knees.
1: I know. Maybe it's the Winnie Blues that are sort of holding up your bicep, you know what I mean? But the other one as well is the baggy jean, don't you reckon?
0: Oh, man, don't even get me started, the baggy jeans.
1: Back when you were growing up, these 17 and the like, made the baggy jean, like, really sexy and hot.
0: Yeah.
1: I feel like, correct me if I'm wrong, Producer Lucy, that there is a group of young men now that are trying desperately to bring the baggy jean back.
0: Yeah, but I think they're succeeding.
1: No.
0: Yes.
1: No,
0: there's a bloke
1: not.
0: In our office. His name is Matt.
1: Sexy Matt.
0: Sexy Matt.
1: Yep.
0: And he wears the baggiest jeans of all time.
1: And we're like, mate.
0: And we're like, mate, what are you doing? And then I'll look back and I'll be like, hang on a second. And then I'll look back again and I'll be like, oh. What's going on here?
1: I don't know.
0: I'm into it.
1: This is potentially where I need to talk about you, about trying to bring back the skinny jean, because that's not going to be fetch either. It's not.
0: No.
1: It's not. It's done. Can you find a happy medium, just a jean in between?
0: I've had the exact almost word-for-word conversation with my wife.
1: Yes.
0: She's like, I'm not going to make you wear baggy jeans, but you're not wearing skinny jeans, so let's meet somewhere in the middle. Can't do it.
1: Somewhere just a little less than 17.
0: Can't do it. I've told you for the longest time. When I wear my jeans, you need to know what sort of decision my parents made as soon as I was born. That's how tight I like them. Jeans too baggy. Too baggy. Can't tell what's happening underneath there.
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8: 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Nova 919.
9: 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Showers today and 15. Right now it's 12 degrees. 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
10: Good morning, Ash Gardner with you. The increase to the minimum wage announced yesterday has sparked inflation fears. The Fair Work Commission announcing the win for workers with the award wage to go up 4.75% from July 1 and nearly 6% for the minimum wage. Economists warning the move could push prices up. Australia is stepping up its support of Ukraine as it continues its defence against the Russian invasion. ADF personnel will be deployed to Poland to train Ukrainian forces in the coming weeks. Some alarming new figures have been released revealing the number of emergency department doctors planning to quit. The Australasian College of Emergency Medicine has found close to 2 in 5 emergency doctors plan to leave in the next decade. Addressing China's influence is expected to dominate talks when Anthony Albanese meets with his Solomon Islands counterpart today. It's hoped Matthew Wale, who has historically been critical of China, will shift his allegiances to Australia. And famed director Martin Scorsese has joined forces with AI company Black Forest Labs as an advisor. The move sparking backlash from fans who say they're feeling let down that he's embracing the tech in the creative process. Nova Sport is next.
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1: Good morning, Adelaide. We'll have its captain's run today, ahead of its clash with Geelong tomorrow night. Mid-season draftee Hugo Hulkan will make his debut for the club. Australia has defeated Pakistan by 41 runs in their second ODI in Lahore, squaring the three-match series at 1-1. Josh Inglis and Cam Green posted half centuries before Nathan Ellis took four wickets for the Aussies. Still on cricket, and Melbourne's two Big Bash franchises are set to merge. The Renegades and the Stars could be rebadged as the Bush Rangers. That's your sport on Nova.
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1: Jodie and Hayes here on Nova 919. Just reading the headline, the strap for Sunrise. Shervo's phone-free challenge for a whole week. Shervo is tasked with ditching his smartphone. Well, I hope that starts next week.
0: Yeah.
1: Because coming up inside 10 minutes, we're going to chat to Matt Shervington.
0: On his flip phone?
1: Yeah.
0: Whoa.
1: Yeah.
0: Okay. So they basically confiscated his smartphone just to see how he goes without all the bells and whistles.
1: Right. Mm. Okay. Well, hopefully we can connect with the great guy.
5: Someone give him a Nokia brick quickly.
0: Yeah. So what are those? Moto razors.
1: Yeah.
0: You know, when you
1: Moto.
0: Yes.
1: Yeah, the Moto razors. No, they developed a bad reputation for specific people who used to use them to make sort of deals.
0: Yeah, gotcha.
1: But the Nokia 3210, oh my gosh, you could try. In fact, you could leave it out in the rain in this weather at the moment.
0: Mm.
1: It'd be fine. In fact, it would get stronger. And you could leave it out for 3 or 4 weeks and go get it, and you'd still have half the battery left as well.
0: Mm. Indestructible, those little things.
1: Unbelievable, son.
0: Speaking of the rain, 300 SES call-outs since Monday morning.
1: Yeah.
0: So it's pretty wild.
1: Yep.
0: Going to be wild again today, 4 to 10 mils, and then the rain will ease up for the rest of the week, which is good news.
1: We also need to speak about, before 8 o'clock, why Gen Z, this generation, is on track to be the most single generation of all time. They're not getting married.
0: Okay.
1: Is it because of circumstance? Is it because they're choosing to? Yeah. Great questions. Let's cover that before 8 o'clock. This sort of feels appropriate from Jason Derulo, mm-hmm. Riding Solo.
0: Oh, yes. I see what you've done there. Was that on purpose or just an accidental one?
1: A bit of both, maybe. Jason Derulo, he's coming in September. Who wants tickets? 13, 24,

0: Jason Derulo is bringing the Last Dance World Tour to arenas across Australia this September. Tickets on sale Wednesday, 15th of April through Ticketek.
1: Keep it on Nova to win your tickets.
2: Take me to the other side.
3: Yeah, it's still a big old demand as well. Jason Derulo has added an Adelaide stop to his Last Dance World Tour September 25 Adelaide Entertainment Centre on sale this Thursday at Ticketek. 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
4: Absolutely.
3: I mean, for most tickets, but in particular Jason Derulo, we have this beautiful connection with Jason Derulo. Mm-hmm. All right, we need to find a winner. Jase, you ready? You ready? You ready? Ready? Let's go to Aaron from Enfield. Congratulations.
5: Oh, my God. This is, like, I'm literally shaking right now. This is amazing.
3: It's you.
5: Seriously.
4: Aaron, you're going to Jason Derulo.
5: Oh, my daughter is going to die when she finds out. She's 10 and she's obsessed. And she's like, Mum. You've got to win tickets.
4: And you think, and they stop saying mum for 2 seconds and you go, yes, thank God that's over. And mum. Then they come back, mum.
3: Yes,
5: she's
3: what
5: like,
3: is it?
5: Have you been listening to Nova at work, mum? Because have you won me tickets yet? Like, we've got to go.
4: What's her name, Erin?
5: Her name is Amelia and she is just going to be so excited. I'm so thankful.
4: That's amazing. Do you think, Jason Derulo, that will be a dress-up concert? You know, when all the young girls go to Taylor Swift or whatever, they all dress up.
3: Oh, that's a good question. Hey, Erin, what happens? I mean, do you know Jason Derulo? What's the sort of vibe?
5: I don't know.
4: It'd be something special.
5: She's only 10. She's like into White Fox and, you know.
4: Who
5: like,
4: isn't? Am I right?
3: What's White Fox?
5: White Fox jumpers and stuff.
4: Wash your mouth out. White Fox hoodies.
3: We'll show you in the ad break.
4: Far out.
3: Oh, geez. God. I mean, who would have thought that I didn't know a fashion brand? Yeah, what a surprise.
4: Erin, have you been to Bali and seen all the White Fox knockoffs? Where, man, we just came back with a suitcase full of White Fox.
3: Oh, really? We came back with a suitcase full of Labubus.
4: Ew. Yeah.
5: Ew, gross. Yeah. Nah.
3: Congrats, Erin. Well done. You guys can have a great time.
5: Thank you.
4: Well done. Good stuff.
3: Awesome.
4: Aw, that's awesome. That's going to be a good conversation at school pickup, isn't
3: it? Yeah, big time. All right, keep it locked on Nova for more chances to score yourself some Jason Derulo tickets. And coming up next, we want to tell you why Gen Z is maybe even on track. Maybe right now they are the most single generation of all time. Reasons? Quite alarming. I can

0: Breeze across Adelaide today with some showers. It's Jodie and Hazy on till 10 o'clock. If you want to thanks to Shell OTR. Joe's 50 days until the Commonwealth Games happen. Of course, you can see it live and free on 7 and 7 Plus Sport. Can we speak to, well, it says on the sheet here, the absolute golden host of the Commonwealth Games this year. And that makes sense, particularly when it does it alongside Emma Friedman. It is the one and only from Channel 7, Mr. Matt Shervington. Shervo, good morning.
1: How are you guys? 50 days. There's still time for us.
2: Oh,
1: don't you reckon?
2: Yes.
1: Pick a sport. I'm thinking lawn bowls, yes. And away we go.
2: Sure.
0: Well, Shervo, you are an Olympic sprinting legend in this country. Can I ask you, like, if you had to do 100 metre right now, what sort of time would you do? And do you sort of half keep fit in that space?
1: I do try and stay reasonably fit. I mean, the good thing is you go back to what you know, right? So typically I'm doing some kind of interval stuff anyway, but it's a heck of a lot slower than I used to. What would I run for 100? Oh, man. If I broke 12 seconds, I'd be happy.
2: Yeah.
1: I reckon give me a couple of months. I'll get to low 11s, I reckon. But after that, it's anyone's guess. Between you, me and my hamstrings, anything could happen.
0: Low 11s is flying.
2: Yeah.
0: Like, that's ridiculous.
2: Yeah, so my little co-host here, Matt, played footy for a very long time. And yeah. So he went, but I don't know, do you remember the Elizabeth Eagles who were getting flogged by like 300 points every week?
0: Hey, sure, but you guys sponsored the Elizabeth Eagles.
2: Yes.
1: That's right. Yeah, we got right behind them.
2: Hazy went out there to try and help them out.
0: Yeah.
2: How many minutes before you did your hamstring?
0: Oh, like, about 15 minutes.
2: He looked like he'd been shot in the back of the leg.
1: The bruising. Oh, you guys Sebastian'd it.
0: Yeah,
2: yes.
0: Big time. Didn't quite rupture the Achilles, thank goodness. But they've never seen it before, Shervo. It was a shattered hamstring. We didn't know that muscles could shatter, but we did it.
1: But how was the bruising?
0: Yeah, horrible.
2: So bad. It was
0: the bruising afterwards.
2: Blue.
0: My hole right up into my bum and down the middle of my calf was complete. I did have about 10 beers after the game as well. That didn't help.
1: Yeah, that doesn't help, does it? No.
0: Hey, mate, can we the Commonwealth Games, the thing that I love probably most about this whole thing, it's not the fact that Australia's going to clean up and win so many gold.
2: Yeah.
0: It might be the commentary team. Bruce McAvaney doing the athletics. Is there anything better?
1: There is nothing better. Yeah, you're 100% right, and Bruce is back. He loves it so much, and he's more knowledgeable than anyone. He gets it better than anyone. He calls the moment better than anyone, and to have him do the Commonwealth Games this year in Glasgow on 7 is just awesome.
0: I know he's not competing because he had to choose between the Commonwealth Games and the World Juniors, but Gout, from someone who knows more than anyone else, how exciting is Gout, and what do you think he that potentially could reach could be?
1: Yeah, super exciting. I mean, in the 200 at the moment, he could be a world champion leading into the 2032 Brisbane Olympics. He'll be heading towards his 24th birthday and could very well be the marquee sprinter in the world, let alone Australia. And just to update you all, he's not going to be at the Commonwealth Games, unfortunately. He's going to the under-20, the World Junior Championships, which I think is probably the right move for him. He's made some really good patient decisions in his career so far. He's only 18 years old. He's going to go over there and try and become a world champion in the juniors, and he'll probably end up breaking the world junior record for the 200 again, which he already holds, and South Australian compatriot getting second in Aidan Murphy in 1988, which would have been a new national record as well. So I think he's made the right call there.
0: Mate, we're very proud of Aidan Murphy too, by the way. We've done a couple of stories on him on Channel 7. And I've got to say, there was one that we did where she did a couple of laps with the shirt off and made us all feel quite sloppy.
1: Yeah, he's in good shape. And I don't know if you caught it, but this year's Oceania Championship, he won the 200 in 2005, which would have come close to a national record only a couple of years ago. He's in the best shape of his life. He's going to be someone to watch in Glasgow for sure.
2: He is in good shape. I think Hazy used the word aroused, unusually aroused, when you saw him without
0: his feelings. I didn't know were there. Yeah, that's completely fine. Shervo, looking forward to it. 50 days to go until the Commonwealth Games, of course. Live and free on 7 and 7 Plus. We're looking forward to you and Emma Friedman absolutely dominating this thing. So thanks for your time, mate.
1: Cannot wait. Thanks, guys.
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0: 7:49 with the top of 15 degrees across Adelaide today. Coming up next, we need to talk about the Gen Zers. Ah, yes, they're back. I love the Gen Zers.
2: Yeah.
0: Always got something going on.
2: Yeah.
0: That's for sure.
2: Well, on this particular occasion, they're choosing to be single. 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
0: Are they choosing to be single?
2: No.
0: Or is it factors beyond their control that's turning them into the most single generation of all time?
2: Well, let's find it out, shall we?
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4: 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Roads are wet out there at the moment due to passing showers, so drive carefully. A crane is stuck in the middle lane of Port Road at Phillip Street in Theberton, and a tree is down blocking Waverley Ridge Road near Heath Road in Crapers. 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Showers today in 15. Right now it's 12 degrees. Traffic and weather every 15 minutes with Jody and Hazy. 6 till 10 weekday mornings on Nova 919.

0: 15 degrees across Adelaide today. Good morning. Welcome to Wednesday. It's Jodie and Hazy hanging out with you.
1: Gen Z alert.
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0: Ah, classic. What are the Gen Zers up to these days? Well, here's the headline, Jodie. Gen Z are on track to be single for life. And I'll be honest, I'm not surprised. Statistically, they're on track to become one of the most single and unmarried generations in modern history. They're saying it's because of rising living costs, dating app fatigue, career pressure, shifting relationship values, and changing social habits. It's all reshaping how younger people approach marriage, long-term commitment, and family life. Can we hear from a random dude on TikTok? His name is Lucas Spencer, talking about this sort of stuff.
2: Gen Z is the most socially connected generation while also being the most socially disconnected generation of all time. You don't actually get to practice your verbal skills, your approachability, your vulnerability towards other humans because you're just doing everything on social media. There's a significant amount of financial pressure, but there's so many people that won't date because they feel like they cannot pay for a first date. And this is why so many people from both sides see a fear of commitment because everyone wants to have financial stability before they get married.
0: So two things I think why this is a big trend. It's a big factor. The financial stability.
3: Yeah.
0: Because maybe back in the day, the previous generations, when you'd say, well, I don't want to get married until I've got financial stability.
3: Mm-hmm.
0: Generations coming through now, you might never get financial stability.
3: Yeah, true.
0: It's not guaranteed. And for the most part, it's not going to happen.
3: You might never be able to buy a house either.
0: The other thing as well, how about this for a statistic?
3: Yeah.
0: In 1970, 80% of people were married by the age of 30. Today, it's only 30%.
3: Really?
0: And that is because that the Gen Z's coming through right now.
3: Yeah.
0: Marriage is a choice.
3: Yes.
0: It's not something that has to happen.
3: Uh-huh.
0: Don't you feel like back in the 70s? And even I think of my parents. And even I think of my parents talking about some of my old schoolmates.
3: Mm-hmm.
0: And there's one or two who aren't married for whatever reason.
3: Yeah.
0: And it's looked at as if like, oh, what a shame. Oh, what about this guy? He's not married. Oh, what happened there?
3: Yeah.
0: You're like, well, maybe you just didn't want to get married.
3: Do you reckon there's as much stigma around a single bloke in his, say, 30s or 40s as there is women? Because traditionally it's like, oh, ladies, don't become the old cat lady.
0: Yeah.
3: Don't be left on the shelf.
0: Yeah.
3: But now I think if you see a bloke who's single at that age, you go, ooh, is there something wrong with him?
0: Well, maybe, but then that's what the Gen Zers are getting rid of.
3: Yeah,
0: they're saying, no, I don't have to get married.
3: Mm.
0: I'll get married if I want to get married. It's a genuine choice. So not like getting to 29 being like, oh, gosh, I'm about to hit the dreaded 30. I should be married by now like it was in 1970, 80%. Now only 30%. It's up to you. Or even get married in your 40s if you choose to do that.
3: Do you want to know something else? It's long been proven, and this is a scientific fact, that men benefit more out of marriage than women. Men who are married.
0: What else you got for us, Jazz? What is the sky blue? Is water wet?
3: Research consistently shows that married men see significant improvements in their health, their longevity, and their metabolic well-being. You guys live longer.
0: Yeah.
3: Married men live longer.
0: I have quite comfortably said for a long time that
3: I'd be
0: dead.
3: No, you'd
0: be 100% dead.
3: Oh, my God.
0: And it would be, or I'd be sort of face down in a drain pool somewhere.
3: Yeah. You wouldn't be wearing pants, I know that much.
0: Drinking out of a toilet.
3: Yep.
0: 100%.
3: All the things.
0: Pantsless, that's the big thing.
3: Pantsless Andrew on the side of the road.
0: With the hands down there anyway, for warmth.
3: Even though there's no pants, you'd still try. Are they down there now?
0: Well, they're in there, down there right now.
3: Jesus Christ.
0: Why are they drifted past the pockets to go a bit of flesh on flesh thing? It's not touching that area, but it's on my hips.
3: Yeah.
0: I don't know why we do that.
3: This is why you can't be single.
0: Anyway.
3: It's because you would constantly walk around wearing no pants but still with your hands down them.
0: But also, if I was a Gen Z, that's probably one of the reasons why I would be single right now.
3: So true.
0: Versus from a mandatory base getting married back in the 70s.
3: Oh, man.
0: I'd still be accepted. Producer Lucy, you are 30 or close to 30. So you're on the edge now. Do you feel like you should be married by now?
4: It's not a marriage thing for me. It's a baby's thing for me.
0: Yeah. Oh, okay.
4: So boss Josh and I in a relationship.
3: Mm.
4: I'm 31. He's a few years older.
0: Mm-hmm.
4: But I think for me it's more the ticking body clock rather than marriage.
0: Right.
4: Yeah, We've talked about marriage, mm-hmm. but I think I'm starting to really, really panic about babies.
0: Okay, so the next step is like, so you'd be more than, would you be comfortable to have, you know, so back in the 70s, ooh, kids outside of marriage, ooh.
3: Not now. Mm. Not now.
0: Completely comfortable.
3: I think people have realised that having a child with someone is a bigger commitment than a marriage. You can walk away from marriage, but if you have a kid with someone, you're tied to them for at least 18 years, if not more.
4: Yeah, I think I'm just not quite there to have a bunch of girls like Jodie has. I mean, I don't know how to deal with myself, let alone kids.
3: You'll be right. I'll help you through it. You're fine.
4: Insert panic mode.
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8: 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Roads are wet out there at the moment due to passing showers, so drive carefully. A crane is stuck in the middle lane of Port Road at Phillip Street in Pepperton, and a tree is down blocking Waverley Ridge Road near Heath Road in Crayfords. 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Showers today in 15. Right now it's 12 degrees. Traffic and weather every 15 minutes with Jody and Hazy. 6 till 10 weekday mornings on Nova 919.
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9: Good morning, Ash Gardner with you. As millions of workers on the minimum wage prepare to receive a pay rise from July 1, there are fears the increase could push up inflation and lead to interest rate hikes. The Fair Work Commission yesterday increasing the national minimum wage by 6% and modern award wages by 4.75%. Defence Minister Richard Marles has announced Australian defence personnel will begin training Ukrainian soldiers in Poland. The move is part of Australia's ongoing bid to support Ukraine's defence against Russian invasion. The partner of former Queensland Premier Anastasia Palaszczuk, Dr. Reza Adib, has been suspended from practising medicine in Australia. It comes a month after he was charged with the alleged sexual assault of a woman at his Gold Coast apartment. A new non-stop flight to London and New York is a step closer, with the Qantas long-range Airbus A350 undertaking its maiden test flight. The plane took off from the south of France yesterday afternoon before flying for 3 hours and 43 minutes. And Hugh Jackman and Ryan Reynolds have taken part in a classic Aussie celebration, the Shoey. They were celebrating their Aussie Sail GP team's third consecutive win. Nova Sport is next.

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1: Sport. Good morning, Adelaide. We'll have its captain's run today ahead of its clash with Geelong tomorrow night. Mid-season draftee Hugo Hall-Khan will make his debut for the club. Australia has defeated Pakistan by 41 runs in their second ODI in Lahore, squaring the three-match series at 1-1. Josh Inglis and Cam Green posted half centuries before Nathan Ellis took four wickets for the Aussies. Still on cricket, and Melbourne's two Big Bash franchises are set to merge. The Renegades and the Stars could be rebadged as the Bush Rangers. That's your sport on Nova.
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3: Is Adelaide's favourite way to wake up. Jodie and Hazy.
4: The only way to wake up. Woo!
5: After 8 o'clock, and that means Fitzy's going to join us very soon for Gone in 50 Seconds.
1: That is true. A lot of people have been sliding into our DMs at Jodie and Hazy on Instagram and saying, hey, is Fitzy coming up, given it's 8:06?
5: Yeah.
1: Very specific DMs. We appreciate that. Yes, to shorten it, yes, he is. $250 thanks to Automasters. If you're smarter than Fitzy, ask yourself that. And if it's yes, maybe it's no, but you're good at tactically playing Gone in 50 Seconds. Yep. Register your deeds, file them over, play, take him on pretty soon.
5: It's been around for a while now, so if you are a regular listener, you'll get to pick up the little cues and hints how to get home and have the power at the end of the 60 seconds.
1: Yeah, spot on.
5: We need to talk bin etiquette in this half an hour as well, because, oh my God, the people of Marion are up in arms.
1: Mm-hmm.
5: In the Marion Council area.
6: Why did you both look at me?
5: Because you live in the Marion City Council area. Are you up in arms, producer Lucy?
1: Yes.
6: These are my people.
5: Okay.
6: 13-24-10 Marion residents, join me.
1: Marion City Council versus people with dog poo. That's right.
5: Oh.
1: Dog poo.
5: Can we lose that sound effect by the time we get to that? Is that all right?
1: I'll do my best here. I'm just trying to erase it. Whoops, accidentally pressed it.
6: I keep erasing it and he keeps finding it. It just appears.
1: Yeah, I got to tell you what, sometimes it's easier than other days to recreate it, but we always get back to it.
5: Yeah, well done you. Can we play Birthday Payday? Can you grow up?
1: We can. Before we get there, though, can we still celebrate the 7 o'clock version?
5: Sophie, were you born?
1: Come on, Sophie.
5: On the 28th of July.
1: Yes to Sophie. We're going for 2 for 2.
3: Nova's Birthday Payday.
5: Showed everyone how it was done this morning. Mm-hmm. So quick, easy and effective. Let's win you $1,000. Were you born on unlucky for some, the 13th? The 13th of any month. Give us a call, 13-24-10. Let's do this.
1: All right. Who wears number 13 for the Crows, Joe?
5: Oh, don't do that. I hate it when you do that because
1: if you can't get this, then there's something wrong with you.
5: Listen,
1: okay?
5: You know I'm not good with numbers.
1: Okay. Oh. Come on. If you can't get this, then come on. You don't know sport.
6: Is he rejoining the side this week?
1: Yes.
5: Riley.
1: No.
5: Tex, sorry.
1: Right, I bet you can't tell me who wears number 13 for Port Adelaide.
5: Can you stop?
1: I bet you can't.
5: Stop doing it. I've asked you
1: That's a tough one.
5: Is it someone like Josh Sinn or something random?
1: I think isn't it Vance Aldo?
5: He's not even here anymore.
1: Exactly. That's why it's a tough one. All right, the 13th of any month. Give us a call, 13-24-10. 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It's Ariana Grande on Nova.

0: Ariana Grande, Hate That I Made You Love Me on Nova 919, 12 minutes past 8, top 15 across Adelaide today. We're on top 10 o'clock this morning, Jodes.
1: Sure.
0: We'll definitely do it thanks to Shell OTR. And then hopefully we can make it 2 from 2 with this.
2: Nova's birthday payday.
0: Yep, went off 7 o'clock version with our good friend Sophie.
1: Yes, and joining us now to play is Shannon from Hillcrest. Hello, Shannon.
3: Good morning.
1: Good morning. Okay, I see that you want to go somewhere warm if you win $1,000.
3: I certainly do.
1: Whereabouts?
3: Queensland.
0: Oh, specifically, where do we want to go?
3: We want to go to the Gold Coast for a national dance concert for my daughter.
0: Oh!
1: Okay. Dance chat. Which one? Shannon, get the beat. Is that it?
3: Sorry?
1: Which dance comp are you going to?
3: It's nationals for the dance company Empire.
1: Ah, mortal enemies of my dance school.
0: Okay.
1: It's okay.
0: Wow.
1: Is that the one in September, Shannon?
3: No, it's in November.
1: So many dance comms.
0: Good times had by all.
3: Yeah. It certainly is.
1: Yeah, mm-hmm. It's a big week. Yes. Trust me. A lot of makeup, a lot of hairspray, a lot of stockings.
3: A lot of money.
1: Yeah, a lot of money.
0: Hey, I'm Shannon. Just before we get into it, if you could go back in time and you had the option of pushing your kids down a different path, you happy with the dance route? Because my daughter's 5. She's interested in dancing. So what would you recommend?
3: No, I would definitely stay on the dance route.
0: Okay.
3: It's been fantastic.
0: Yeah, Lottie's going to be a little dancer.
1: I'm with you. And it teaches them teamwork, resilience, hard work, all the things. It's not going to make them millionaires, but it teaches them a lot of valuable life
0: skills. Nice.
1: Am I right, Shannon?
0: Hey, Shannon, can Jodie sign up to this dance school?
3: Yes, she can, actually.
0: All right. Okay. Here we go.
1: Shannon, let's try and win you $1,000. You're born on the 13th, yeah?
3: Yes, I am.
1: Which is like a slow, medium, or hard spin?
3: Medium.
0: Okay. Jodes is into it. We're spinning. That's soul there, Jodes. Well done. Oh, we're locked in.
1: Okay, 2 in a row.
0: This is for the double. Come on.
1: Shannon, were you born on the 13th of November?
3: No!
0: Oh, what was it?
3: June.
1: Oh, shame. Oh, so soon, 10 days.
3: Yep, absolutely.
0: Okay. Yep. On the 20th of June, Shannon. Let's talk joint party after this.
1: Yeah, okay. All right.
3: Sounds great.
1: Okay, Shannon, thank you so much for playing. All the best with the dance comp.
0: Yeah, it's okay, Joseph. What we got from that was a fantastic dance chat.
1: Thank you.
0: And I think we're richer for it.
1: Appreciate it. Okay. Well, all the dance mums aren't richer for it. That's the problem.
0: That's the thing, isn't it, about dancing?
1: Mm-hmm.
0: It's quite an expensive sport / hobby. Hey, coming up next, do you live in the Marion Council?
1: Yeah.
0: Can we talk bin etiquette, and in particular when it comes to disposing of dog poo?
1: Yeah, let's get around bin chat, guys.
0: You live in the Marion Council, producer Lucy.
1: Yep.
0: And your dog, notorious for turning, 100 grams of pellets into about 2 kilos of dog shit? What's going on?
1: It's amazing.
0: Unbelievable, Saints. All right, something's happening in the Marion area soon.

0: 18 minutes past 8, top of 15 across Adelaide today. Good morning. Welcome to Jody and Hazy on a Wednesday. All right, let's talk some crap.
1: Bullshit.
0: No, let's not take it from a bull. I'd say more so from a dog.
2: Yes.
0: Because that particular type of you-know-what is really, really dividing the good people who sit under the Marion Council.
2: And where do you sit with this highly contested, hotly contested debate?
0: Oh, yes, please. 13, 24, 10. Get yourself involved in this.
2: Okay, so let me paint the picture for you. You're in Marion. Not at the shopping centre.
0: And you are in this council too, by the way, Producer Lucy.
2: Yeah, so this is you. We're looking at you.
3: I know. I can feel your eyes.
2: Yep.
3: Carry on.
2: You have a dog.
3: Mm-hmm. He has a really large, beautiful Labradoodle. Hello. Carry on.
2: Hello, Cooper. Good morning if you're listening this morning.
0: Could poo for Australia too, by the way.
2: Yeah.
3: I know. So this article speaks directly to me, doesn't it?
2: Yep.
3: I'd just like to preface it. Mm. The complaint you're about to acknowledge was not made by me.
2: No, okay. Mm.
0: Or done by you.
2: We'll get to that in just a moment. So Cooper's just finished his business, right?
3: Yep.
2: And you pick it up and you do the right thing as a good citizen and dog owner.
3: Mm-hmm.
2: But then you realise there isn't a public bin in sight. And then out of the corner of your little eye, you spot a green bin.
0: Mm.
2: You walk over, you open it up.
0: There's this aura to the bin too, like it's like, oh,
2: here I am.
0: Finally, a safe place to dispose of this kilos and kilos and kilos of Cooper pooper.
2: You open up the top of the green bin and you look inside.
3: Mm-hmm.
2: Bin has been recently emptied.
0: Oh,
2: what do you do?
0: You can still hear the bin truck too.
2: What?
0: You can still hear the bin truck. It's gone just around the corner. Fresh bin. Bin's like, oh gosh, that's such a weight off my shoulders. I feel so good. I feel so light on my feet, and I've got good breath now. I've got great breath.
2: So you drop that in, and then you get to walk hands free without poop in your hand for another 30 minutes, 40 minutes till you get home. What are you doing? Huh? Huh?
3: I do not do it. I do not put the dog poo in an empty green bin, nor an empty like landfill bin.
2: Mm-hmm.
3: I think people who drop dog poo into landfill bin, if it's like someone's, if it's a public bin, that's your only option, sure.
2: Yeah.
3: If the green bin has not been emptied.
2: Okay.
3: And there is no bin in sight. And there's also no cameras on the front of the house.
2: Yeah, she's checking, by the way.
3: And no cars in the driveway.
2: Yes.
3: I might have a quick look and throw it in.
0: Oh, okay. You're sick.
2: Sicko.
3: But extreme circumstances, because I don't think I would appreciate that if someone, I certainly wouldn't appreciate if someone put their dog's turd in my empty green
2: like
3: bin.
2: That
3: I would not
2: I'd
3: like
2: be
3: that.
2: Furious.
3: Yes.
0: Mm. Use the word turd too, debatable. It's all happening in Marion Council.
2: So they've received 17 complaints about improper disposal of dog waste in the past year. So that is a lot. But they've basically come out and said, hey, just be nice to each other. It's not our problem.
0: Yeah.
2: It's not illegal.
3: But they've said there is no existing regulation to prevent people from doing that. And if you, you know, I looked into it as a citizen there.
2: Of course you did.
3: And I have a law degree. So I thought, I need to look into
0: okay,
3: this.
0: Okay, legend.
3: Thank you. I would like a gold medal to wear around my chest.
2: She also studied French.
3: Yeah, my dog does 1,000 wees with his poos. Mm. But the Marion Council have said, no, if you have a problem with it, just take it up with the person who's either dropping the poo in the bin or the homeowner, whatever. The council actually cannot regulate this act.
0: Council says, so it's up to you.
2: Council says, if in an official statement on this, dog owners are responsible for immediately removing or properly disposing of their dog's waste when in public places as outlined under the Dog and Cat Management Act. Wow. Mm. I know what Producer Lucy's doing this afternoon. She's scouring that Dog and Cat Management Act.
0: Hell of an act too, by the way.
2: Thesis.
0: Crazy, crazy Christmas party, we know that much.
2: She's going through it. All right, 13, 24, 10. What are the civil rules around this?
0: Yeah, where do you sit on this? So this is largely bin etiquette because we've all been there. I've done it too, by the way.
2: Mm.
0: So I feel like as well what's changed the game is that everybody, and I mean everybody, it's almost like what are you doing if you don't, has a camera out the front that picks up everything.
2: Yeah.
0: So you're not going to get away with it.
2: No, and you're likely to end up on social media if you're that person.
0: You don't want to be. You don't want to be known as the poo bandit.
2: No,
3: you don't want to be a repeat offender. Let me tell you, if you're a repeat offender with a dog called Cooper that your kids call Pooper,
0: that's true, and that's purely because of all the poos he does.
3: Yeah, that's not what you want.
0: Yeah, and because he's yours dog as well. Sometimes I'll see him and he'll look at me and be like, "Oi, oi, bonjour." I'm like, oh God, okay, Cooper.
2: Have you ever done that thing where you've forgotten the doggy bag and like Sid doesn't poo a lot because Sid is like, you know,
0: Sid's the size
3: of Cooper's head.
2: Sid doesn't, he's not a big pooer, but sometimes if I've forgotten the doggy bag and I'll do the same thing, I'll look around for cameras and think, God, I have to look to be seen doing something.
0: Yeah.
2: So I'll just like bend over and get a stick or a leaf and just like flick it off.
0: Yeah, I've done that.
2: Flick it into the
0: dirt.
2: That's okay.
0: Alternatively, to leave it there, you can't do that. No. Or you do this. Sometimes I've done it before. I've been like, oh, yeah, someone's behind me walking. You're like, oh, yeah. Yep. Pretend to get the bag out of your pocket because you don't have a bag. Like, oh, coast is clear. Let's go, guys. Let's scram.
2: You don't even flick it.
0: Oh, I don't know. I can't remember. It was a different life. It was a different life.
2: I was reading on the internet about someone who the other day took all the doggy bags too from the doggy park, took a whole heap, like 7 or 8.
0: Yeah, you can't do that.
2: That's poor dog etiquette.
0: See, but
3: at the same time, would rather the poo picked up off the ground than just left there. So if you've got to take a few bags to, if your dog poos a lot, I'd rather it be picked up.
0: I'll tell you what as well.
2: You need, Lucy, honestly.
3: Well, for Cooper, for a few.
0: If I'm walking on the street as well and I tread in dog poo, I'm ready to start swinging.
2: Oh, yeah.
0: I'm ready to start
2: swinging.
0: Yeah, but
2: you're the one who's just admitted that you're
0: crazy, right? Crazy, right? You ever seen a man knock himself out? Bin etiquette. Give us a call, 13 24 10. We'd love to know where you stand on this one.
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0: 13 24 10, give us a call. Bin etiquette. Where do you stand on this? The great debate. Should you put your dog poo into a freshly empty bin?
2: Oh, I think we've found somebody who's complained to the council.
0: Yeah, a different council too, by the way.
2: Oh, really?
0: We're going to catch up with Vanessa, who has had chats with a different council, not Marion Council.
2: All right.
0: And maybe there's different rules in different areas.
2: Who knows?
0: Okay.
2: Well, I think Vanessa's your gal, though.
0: And we'd love to hear from you. 13 24 10. Before that, let's check your run to work.
5: 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Right now it's 12 degrees. 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

0: 8:30 on Adelaide's Nova 919. Good morning to you. Hopefully you're staying warm. 15 degrees across Adelaide today with some wet weather. I'm telling you before, I was looking out before, I could see sun.
1: Yeah.
0: And now I swear all of a sudden there's cloud and there's fog. What's going on here?
1: That was so 15 minutes ago, bro. Now it's just all dreary again.
0: How very Melbourne of us. So Melbourne.
1: So Melbourne.
0: 13 24 10, we want to take calls. Where do you sit when it comes to bin etiquette in particular? Your dog's just gone to the toilet. You've put it in the bag. There's no public bins and you're like, oh, someone's got their wheelie bin out. I'm just going to see. Has the bin truck been here?
1: Oh, yeah,
0: oh,
1: it
0: damn
1: has.
0: It. Yes, it has. It must have just got here. You know what, bugger it. I'm going to chuck it in there.
1: You can't do that.
0: Because people get angry, particularly under Marion Council.
1: Oh, okay. Let's go to Ash from Athelstan. Hello, Ash.
2: Hey, good morning, guys. How are we?
1: Good. Where do you sit with it?
2: I go ahead and use my bin. I'd rather the poo be in my bin than out there somewhere, or that's what the bin is for. Please use it to take it away.
0: Oh, just use it. Ash, you're a good guy. First and foremost, you are a great guy. But what about this? What about this, Ash? Would this annoy you if someone did that and then you didn't know and then you've loaded up your bin over the next couple of weeks and all of a sudden it's a squashed poo bag that needs to be manually taken off,
1: out.
0: Has to be hosed out, and then in the meantime for a good 2 weeks, your bin has the worst
1: stinks.
0: Breath of all time.
2: Yeah, I'd be a little bit teed off, I believe. But at the end of the day, I'd still rather in the bin than just out there and somewhere. But, you know, but don't get me wrong. I'd be talking about somebody under my breath.
1: Yeah, it's fair.
0: What a good guy. You know, more people like Ash, please. More men like Ash.
1: Let's go to Vanessa from Semaphore. Hey, Vanessa, thoughts?
3: Yeah, g'day, guys. And also thanks for the party on Friday night. That was awesome.
1: Oh, yes, you Vanessa. Had a good time?
3: Yeah, it was brilliant.
1: Excellent.
3: I'm a happy dog owner. I collect the, use the green bag straight after he's done his what he needs to do.
1: Mm-hmm.
3: Put it in the bin. So people complain about me. I used to live in Port Adelaide, Enfield Council. And so I rang the council and I asked them about it myself. I was like, I'll take responsibility. And they said the bins are allocated to the property, but the council own the bins. Like, when you move house, you don't take your bins. It
1: no.
3: stays with the property.
1: Yeah.
3: So when the bins are out on the verge, on council land, it's a public bin. You can put in the waste as appropriate for the bin. And obviously you can't when it's on someone's private property, which I would never do. But the other thing Port Adelaide Enfield Council did last year was they brought in a fine for people to bring in their bin quickly, and if you didn't within like 48 hours of being empty, you'd get a fine.
0: Wow.
1: So what if you're
3: I don't
1: away,
3: know if that's
1: though?
3: Related. I don't know if that's related to a dog poo thing or just bins being down the street, and whether like yesterday, you know, they'd blow down the road and cause havoc, you know. It's a public bin on public land. You can put things in quite happily.
0: Oh, thank you so much, Vanessa. That is very interesting because what Vanessa's saying is that even if you don't like it, you don't actually have the right to
1: that.
0: Even complain.
1: Yeah. Do you know how quick I'm going to get my bins in now? Bang.
0: Yeah. But you don't even have the right to complain to your neighbour who is filling up your bin with dog poo. Mate, it's on the street, okay? If it's on the street, then it's up for grabs.
1: This is controversial. I didn't see that twist coming, Andrew Hayes.
0: So what about this? What about this, Jones? And get your head around this.
1: Okay.
0: So the bin truck has just gone, and who brings in their bin immediately? You leave it a couple of hours before you get to it.
1: Yeah.
0: It's still on, council property, so it's up for grabs. And then you fill your neighbour's empty bin with rubbish. And that's completely fine.
1: Still,
0: play on.
1: It's not fine. It's an absolute D move.
0: Bear in mind, you're a complete arsehole.
1: Yeah.
0: But technically, you could get away with that.
4: Hey, I reckon we're getting a lot of calls coming. We might have to bring this back after Fitzy.
0: Yeah.
4: I think there's a lot of thoughts here.
0: Yes. Fair. Should we take a couple more calls in the next couple of minutes?
1: Yeah.
0: Oh, this is good, though.
1: Yeah.
0: People are very, very – I can't believe how passionate people are in this poo space.
1: I didn't see this bin chat coming. I did not see it coming, but here we are.
0: 13, 24, 10, up very, very soon.

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10: South Australia brings you the simple pleasure of staring into space. 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
0: Adelaide traffic. 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
11: Roads are slip and slide at the moment due to passing showers, so drive carefully. A tree is down blocking Waverley Bridge Road near Heath Road in Crafers. Works continuing Felix, though, Paynham Road near OG Road, 40 both ways. Same in Plimpton on Marion Road, Ascot Park on Marion Road, Virginia Port Wakefield Road near the off-ramp 40 Citybound, outbound Tranmere Glenburn Road and Keswick Richmond Road near Marlow Road. Slow down for a speed camera, Adams Road, Craigmore and Anderson Walk, Smithfield Plains. 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Showers today heading for a top of 15 and right now it's 12 degrees. Traffic and weather every 15 minutes with Jody and Hazy, 6 till 10 weekday mornings on Nova 919.
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12: Good morning, Ash Gardner with you. A pay boost for millions of workers is sparking inflation fears. The Fair Work Commission yesterday backing a 4.75% increase to award wages and a rise of nearly 6% for the minimum wage to come into effect from July 1. Experts are warning rising wages will result in increasing costs for businesses, leading to higher prices. PM Anthony Albanese will meet with the leader of the Solomon Islands in Canberra today. A new treaty agreement and regional security are set to dominate talks between the two leaders. A search is underway for a Tasmanian devil that's disappeared from a Gold Coast wildlife park. Teams have worked through the night using thermal imaging drones in the search for Mary. She was one of two new additions to the park last month. King Charles and Princess Kate have made a milestone joint appearance in the UK. They met with survivors and researchers from Cancer Research UK. And the guest list for Taylor Swift and Travis Kelce's wedding is taking shape. It's been revealed Benson Boone has been invited to the big day. Nova Sport is next.
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4: Good morning, Adelaide. We'll have its captain's run today ahead of its clash with Geelong tomorrow night. Mid-season draftee Hugo Hall-Khan will make his debut for the club. Australia has defeated Pakistan by 41 runs in their second ODI in Lahore, squaring the three-match series at 1-1. Josh Inglis and Cam Green posted half centuries before Nathan Ellis took four wickets for the Aussies. Still on cricket, and Melbourne's two Big Bash franchises are set to merge. The Renegades and the Stars could be rebadged as the Bush Rangers. That's your sport on Nova.
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4: Adelaide's
1: favourite way to wake up on Nova
4: 919. It's 8:41. You get a top of 15 degrees across Adelaide today. Right now in the city, it's pouring, but then in 5 minutes, it's going to be sunny.
5: Yeah.
4: And then it's going to pour, and then it's going to snow.
5: Okay. Well, I don't know about that.
4: Oh, maybe.
5: But just...
4: That's how inconsistent it is at the moment. It's very Melbourne-ish.
5: Very unpredictable.
4: Very Melbourne-ish. Nothing can predict what your personality is going to be like after you find out that there's a squash bag of dog poo in the bottom of your bin. And you don't know when it was put there because your bin just got emptied and clearly someone's walked past, walking the dog and chucked it in there.
5: Are you a check the cameras kind of guy or gal just to go back and see exactly who did it?
4: Well, yeah, my wife would be, 100%.
5: Yeah.
4: She installed all that tech. She's absolutely all over it. And she gets notifications. She gets like movement notifications on her phone.
5: Did you just say that your wife installed all the tech in your house?
4: Yeah.
5: Do you do anything at home?
4: No.
5: Anything at all? Do you contribute?
4: Not really.
5: No.
4: I just use the toilet. That's about it.
5: It's great.
4: I can do that by myself. Thank you very much, Jodes.
5: What a dream to live with Andrew Hayes, producer Lucy. Can you
4: never
5: imagine?
4: Amen,
5: sister.
4: Amen,
5: oh,
4: sister.
5: Man. Okay, we are talking bin etiquette. We're going to take some more calls very shortly. Right now, actually, Katie from Hope Valley. Sorry. Hey, Katie.
13: Hello. How you
5: Hello.
13: Going?
5: We're good, thank you. So what do you do with your dog?
13: I got him his own running vest.
4: Oh.
13: They made dog running vests. I'm like, I'm not carrying it, so I make him carry his own.
5: Wait.
4: It's a new generation, isn't it? The dogs, you got to earn your keep.
5: Yeah.
4: Like, come
13: Absolutely.
4: On.
13: Absolutely. And it works for summer. He can carry his own water when we're out on a run.
4: Yeah.
13: It's really handy.
4: Does he have to bag his own poo as well?
13: No, unfortunately, I can't train him to do that.
5: Oh, man. What do these said vests look like? Have they just got a heap of pockets and stuff?
13: Yeah, so it looks like a harness, but it's got two, like a pocket on each side, like a big pocket and then a smaller one.
5: Yeah,
13: So on one side I keep the bag
5: and
13: then the other side he can carry it until I get to one of the council bins.
4: Oh, good on him.
5: There you go.
4: Little Mr. Independent.
5: What's the dog's name, Katie?
13: It's Barry.
4: Barry.
5: Of course it is.
4: Yeah, excellent. Yeah. Not that many Barrys left either.
5: Barry. The dog's just strutting down the street going, check my vest out, guys.
4: Check out. You guys want to... I got a spare bag. Just let me check my back pocket here.
5: Hamish from Anglevale. Hello, Hamish.
14: Hey, guys. Good morning.
5: Good. Thoughts?
14: My wife and I went for a walk the other week and someone was walking their dog. The dog did a number two and they flicked it over the neighbour's fence.
4: No, they didn't.
5: That's so rude.
4: Did you guys say anything?
14: Look, we yelled at them and they started legging it. I had like a Labrador, and it, like my wife and I, we were laughing because like how can you not laugh?
5: Yeah,
14: like, it was terrible, but it was actually quite funny just to watch.
5: Oh my gosh!
4: Oh my gosh, that is ridiculous. By the way,
5: yeah, they can't do that.
4: You can't do that.
5: Yeah.
4: Thank you so much for your call, Hamish. Am I right in saying this is Hamish from Anglevale, twins with Liam?
14: It sure is. Oh! Well, good morning.
5: Did some of your best work on Friday night, you two. Well done. Did you have a good time?
14: What a party, by the way. That was excellent.
5: It was good fun. Gosh.
4: What a set of twins. Hamish and Liam,
5: yeah,
4: same room.
5: The best set.
4: Fantastic. Thank you so much for your calls. Dog etiquette, bin etiquette in particular, well and truly alive within the community. Mm. You'd love to see it. I know.

0: It's Wednesday. Good morning. Jodie and Hazy hanging out with you. 15 degrees across Adelaide today with a bit of rain about the place. Doing a thanks to Shell OTR. Time now to catch up with the great man and hopefully score some cash.
1: Jodie and Hazy's 60-second starts.
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1: 50
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0: 1 minute. You v Fitzy. If you finish with the power, you'll score yourself $250 this morning.
4: Yes, so the question just has to be with you at the end of the 60 seconds when the buzzer goes off. Yeah. That is your assignment.
0: Jeez, you're good at this, Fitzy.
4: You're really good, Fitz.
5: Well, it's you know what? You can go so well throughout that whole 55 seconds. You get that last one wrong and who are we up against today? They can take out the money, $250.
4: Yeah, Marcus from Littlehampton. Good morning, Marcus.
6: Good morning. How are we?
4: Good morning. Good, good. This is your nemesis, Ryan Fitzgerald. Right.
6: Absolutely.
0: Hey, Marcus, you've always hated Fitzy, right?
4: Yeah.
0: No.
6: I have. That's all I could think about when I woke up this morning.
5: No, we've been great friends over the years, Marcus and I, so this is going to be really hard to annihilate him.
4: Yeah. All right, Marcus, 60 seconds on the clock. I'm going to go to you first, okay?
0: Sure. All right.
4: All right, Fitz, you good to go?
5: Yeah, ready to go.
4: All right, let's
0: We're in, guys.
4: Marcus, Michael Jackson released the highest-selling album of all time. What is it?
6: Thriller.
4: Yep. In Celsius, what is the boiling point of water?
6: 100 degrees.
4: Yes. What's the capital of India?
6: Delhi.
4: Yep. Is the Taj Mahal in New Delhi?
6: No.
4: Correct. What team does Lockie Jones play for? Okay. Over to you, Fitz. That was Port Adelaide. True or false? The alphabet has 25 letters.
5: Incorrect.
4: Yes, it's got 26. What's the name of the famous tennis tournament currently being held in Paris on clay courts?
5: French Open.
4: Yep. In Rundle Mall, are the Mall's balls outside of Meyer or David Jones?
5: Ooh. David Jones.
4: Yes. Actor Callum Turner got married in London on the weekend. Who did he marry?
5: Dua Lipa.
4: Yes. Name a colour on the Chinese flag.
5: Red.
4: Yes.
0: Oh, oh he's got it! Marcus, you're up against the best.
6: Got me.
5: Oh. Marcus started with a bang, though. He was doing so well. Yeah. So well.
0: So clearly not a Port Adelaide supporter there, Marcus.
6: No, not even close. Well done.
5: No. Was the sporting topic, is that where you fall down, Marcus?
6: Very much so. I was hoping you'd stay clear of that one.
4: That's where you excel, Fitz. That's your sweet spot.
5: Because... Yeah, I wouldn't have got the ball. I wouldn't have got the boiling point. I thought that was going to be some obscure degrees, but well done. Well done, Marcus.
4: Well
5: good luck. Thank you for
4: well
5: playing.
4: Played. Thank you.
0: Fitzy, you're all over as well. The Callum Turner question about Dua Lipa. Are you as disappointed as every other bloke on the planet?
4: Good morning.
5: So you're saying there's a chance.
0: not anymore. $500 up for grabs tomorrow when we return for Gone in 50 Seconds. Good on you, Fitzy.
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8: 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Roads await you some pretty heavy showers passing through. 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Osborne, Urgent Council Works there, Lady Gowrie Drive. Slow for works at Edwardstown, South Road near Ackland Street and really sluggish at the moment at Fullerton Road at the Glen Osmond Road intersection. Camera, Horsey Road, Elizabeth East this morning. 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Traffic and weather every 15 minutes with Jodie and Hazy. 6 till 10 weekday mornings on Nova 919.
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4: Yeah.
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0: That bloke's officially been carved out of marble.
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0: Yeah, I looked up. 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

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Over!

0: 6 minutes past nine with the top of 15 degrees across Adelaide today. We are chatting, Joe. It's 13, 24, 10. Let's call it Bin Etiquette, shall we?
1: Yes.
0: Oh, just. It's a firestorm under Marion Council right now.
1: It's been a big brouhaha down there. They've had 17 complaints in the last year about people dumping their poo bags in their random bins after they've been emptied.
0: That's dog poo, by the way, too. When you say poo bags.
1: I think that I had to clarify.
0: Well, you just, sometimes you got it.
1: We don't have more poo joggers on the loose. Can you remember that? That
0: was the poo joggers?
1: Poo joggers in the eastern in the eastern suburbs, I tell you.
0: Gosh.
1: My very goodness.
0: Yeah.
1: It's a day there were a heap of journalists running around the streets of Burnside looking for poo joggers.
0: Poo joggers. You've got to be so careful when you're looking for a poo jogger because you've got to watch where you're running, literally. Don't want to tread on the evidence.
1: 2410, how do you feel about people dumping their poo bags in your empty bin? Let's go to Liam. Hello, Liam.
2: Good morning, lovely people. How are we?
0: Oh, Liam, we spoke to your beautiful twin Hamish just before.
2: Oh, really?
1: Yeah. The twins are on it.
2: That's funny, eh?
1: The twins have heavy feelings about dog poo. What are yours?
2: I'm a little bit with Hazy, so if I don't have a bag, I'll just do the good old pretend until the cars go past, no cameras watching, and then I'll just kind of stroll on.
0: Yeah, you got to. Sometimes you got to.
2: Yeah.
0: It's the power of perception, Jones.
1: If
0: you're like me, Liam, do you overact sometimes as well? You're like, oh, geez, you look up, like touching your chin.
2: I do the full on where you have a look in the bag, kind of turn your body a little bit, have a little scan. But I think that also comes down to the consistency of the doo-doo as well.
1: Oh, yes, that's true.
0: Yep. That's because if it's, I mean, God help us all if it's runny.
1: Oh, no.
2: I know. Yeah,
0: but depending on the dog.
2: And with this weather, what a nightmare.
0: Oh,
1: so true, Liam.
0: And also, Liam, we love you so much. Great use of the word doo-doo. It's not used enough.
1: No, very underutilised. Thank you, Liam. Appreciate
0: you. What a bloody legend he is.
1: Let's go to Mawson Lakes where we will find Jamil. What do you think?
3: Hi. To be honest with you, this did happen to me a couple of days ago.
1: Okay.
3: And that's why I'm calling today. And, well, I am happy for, you know, other people to put their dog poos in my bin. However, I would only say that if it's a green bin or a red bin, then, that's all totally fine. If it's a recycling bin, which is a yellow one, then that totally defeats the purpose. I would not appreciate if it's in a recycling bin.
1: No.
0: Yeah, and I've said for a long time, Jamil, you can't recycle dog shit. You just can't, okay? As much as we'd like to, you can't do it.
1: You've always said that, haven't you? Thank you, Jamil. Appreciate you. Well, there you go. We've put a full stop on this, Producer Lucy. Where have we arrived at? Just be a good human.
4: I think so.
1: Yeah.
4: I think so.
0: But I didn't know that, by the way.
1: What?
0: So you can put it in the green bin?
1: Of course you can.
0: Oh.
1: Well, yeah.
0: I thought people were just putting it in the red bin.
1: It's compostable, and so are the bags. That's why they make them, so they can break down.
0: Are the green bags compostable?
1: Yes, mate.
0: Oh.
4: Are you serious?
1: Far out.
0: Oh, excuse my little mind. It's just recovering.
1: Things you've learnt this morning. Incredible scene.
0: Plenty. Hey, coming up next, can we play What's That Sound?
4: Yes.
0: Who wants to play? How much money we got here, Producer Lucy?
4: $250
0: up for grabs. Thanks to our good friends at Automasters. Who wants to play What's That Sound? I reckon Jodes is due to have a crack at this thing as well.
1: I would have thought.
0: All right, give us a call.

0: across Adelaide today. It's Jodie and Hazy just hanging out with you. Watch out for the weather. See, right now it's sunny.
1: Yep.
0: Just look out there. You see the sun?
1: Mm-hmm.
0: 2 minutes ago, it was snowing. And in 3 minutes, there'll be fire coming from the sky. Yeah. And in 6 minutes' time, it'll be back to raining.
1: It's very unpredictable.
0: For goodness sake, work it out. I'll tell you what's unpredictable.
2: Jodie and Hazy's What's That Sound?
0: Yeah, $250 up for grabs thanks to our good friends at Automasters. So here's the deal. 1 minute, we have got to make three sounds. If you can correctly identify them, well, you score yourself cash. $250.
1: Mm-hmm.
0: Jodes loves this.
1: No, I don't, because I'm not good at it. And then I find I get stuck if people can't guess it, and you just got to keep going and going. It feels humiliating.
0: So if you get through, you get to choose who gets to make the sounds for you. Can I just say, I don't want to pump myself up here, but I'm in a bit of fall.
1: Well, see, this is why Eleanor should choose you from Campbelltown. Hello, Eleanor, by the way. Hello. How are you?
3: I'm good, thank you. About yourself?
1: Okay. Good, good. Okay, I'm going to give you an example.
0: Okay.
1: Do you mosquito?
0: Oh, how good's the mosquito, by the way?
1: This will show you, Eleanor, how good he is in this particular space. You
0: ready?
1: Ready? Yep. That's so good. Now can I kill it?
0: It's not fake, Eleanor.
1: No.
0: I promise.
1: I swear.
0: That was done by us.
1: See how good
0: he
1: is?
0: Can you believe it?
1: Eleanor, you should definitely choose Hazy.
3: Yes, okay. You got to do it, okay?
1: Ah! She just chose you.
0: Hang on. Are you choosing me or Jodie?
1: No. Eleanor.
3: You.
1: You.
0: Oh, okay.
1: Ah.
0: Who were you going to choose originally, Eleanor? Were you going to choose Jodie?
1: All right.
0: Well played there, Jodes.
1: You're
0: well played.
1: So very welcome.
0: Okay.
1: 60 seconds on the clock. Feel free to pass if you don't know what it is, and then we'll come back to it if we've got time at the end, okay?
0: Yeah.
1: All right.
0: Okay. Here we go. Ready?
1: Okay.
0: Time starts now. All right. First one. Burn.
1: Come on, Eleanor.
3: Pass.
1: Oh.
0: Pass. Okay.
1: All right. That's okay. Right. On to the next.
0: Yeehaw!
3: Cowboy?
1: Yes.
0: Yes.
1: One down.
0: I wish I could quit you. All right. Oh, yes.
1: Yes,
0: okay.
1: One more. Okay.
0: Beatboxing? That's why she's taking out hard.
1: Well,
0: oh, Eleanor. Hey, were you keeping time there, producer Lucy?
4: Yes,
0: that was quick.
4: That was 28 seconds.
0: Oh, nice work. I think we were around about, were we 21 or 22 seconds last week?
4: Yeah, quickest one we had last week.
0: Yeah.
4: But Eleanor was pretty good up there.
1: Well
0: Excellent,
1: done.
0: Eleanor. So you pushed the record and you scored yourself $250. Well done.
3: Thank you.
1: So good. See, you should do it every week.
4: No, Jodie, we want you to do some of them sometimes.
0: Next week, we're definitely going to play again. And Jodes, I just feel like you might be due, okay? You've had a few weeks off now to really train for it.
1: Right.
0: You'll be fine. It's no guesswork with Automasters. If you have a weird sound coming from your car, they'll sort it. 1-300-AUTOMASTERS. That's good. Mm. That was fun.
1: Well done.
0: Nice, Jodes.
1: Good stuff. Proud of you.
0: 19 minutes past 9 with a top of 15 degrees across Adelaide today. It's sunny right now. Look at it right now.
1: It's ridiculous.
0: It is genuinely shining. In 2 minutes' time, there will be thunderstorms. Mm-hmm. Early prediction. It's Jodie and Hazy on Nova. Good morning.

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1: Oh, geez, what time is it? And is it a day ending in Y? Jo, you're probably due to talk about off campus.
2: Oh, yeah. Can I? Ooh. Do you want me to? Oh, you want me to. That's what you're saying.
1: I didn't say that.
2: You want to have another chat about it.
1: I didn't say I wanted you to.
2: All right, we'll get up to speed and maybe watch it for a start so you know what I'm banging on about.
1: It's back on me.
2: Every other middle-aged woman on the planet's watching it. Don't worry about that.
1: Okay. Your latest chat about off campus.
2: Yeah.
1: What's the key call?
2: Well, the key takeaway is that my husband has dipped out because ice hockey is now the hottest sport on the planet and he's retired. Oh. How unlucky.
1: He lucked out. Mm. All he got was...
2: me.
1: Chronic CT.
2: Oh, I thought you were going to say me.
1: And you.
2: I don't know what's worse, to be honest with you. This is Adelaide's favourite way to wake up. Jodie and Hazy, 6 till 10, weekday mornings. There are big artists. Hey, here we go now. And then there are the artists the whole world follows. Nova is sending you a 3-4.

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